0: 770. That's 0701 445 7770. All right, on to something else that, you know, got trending recently. Was actually from the very dark man. He talked about blessing see you again. And what did he say this time? He says that, I don't know, Blessing CEO was able to, or the reason why she encountered all that she did, or she was behaving the way she was behaving. Let me take the call before we get into that gist. Hello, you're welcome to the show. Good morning.
1: Yeah, this is Tommy calling once again.
0: Tommy, right back again in the building. Tommy, you are welcome to the show. Talk to me, Tommy.
1: Yeah, I want to request for another song.
0: Go ahead. You are so free to do that, Tommy.
1: Yeah, so I want to request for Mary J. Blige, Everything.
0: Everything by Mary J. Blige. You got it. You got it. I'm definitely going to play that, okay? All right. Sorry, what did you say?
1: I appreciate it.
0: All right, you're welcome. Anytime. Anytime, I got
1: you. Thank you so much. I appreciate it.
0: I'm here for you. All right. You're welcome. You're welcome, my brother. Thank you for calling.
1: Thank you.
0: Bye. Take care. God bless you. Yeah, take care. All right. Bye. Feel free to holler at me while I chat you up. 0706949 3000 or 0701 445 7770. These are the numbers to call. You ask and you will definitely get it. So I was talking about the very dark man and fresh allegations that he has made recently. He has come out on his platform as usual to talk about Blessing CEO. Okay, he made a video and alleged that Blessing and IVD were into drugs. Okay, that's what he has said. Of course, when the very dark man talks, people start to, you know, talk about it and it starts to trend, right? He was so confident. He sat in front of the camera to tell the world that the reason why Blessing CEO ended up in so much debt and started to become fraudulent, making requests for funds, lying, you know, saying things that seemed untrue, behaving the way she was behaving, even coming out to say she had cancer, was as a result of the fact that she was into drugs with IVD. The man she started dating, who was married to the late Bimbo, according to him, IVD had also been involved with taking drugs, and he used to take drugs with his ex-wife was passed on of blessed memory. But yes, he mentioned that that was something that he had been doing. And so when he got involved with Blessing CEO, he introduced her to drugs as well. So they started taking it together. And the kind of drug that they were taking was heroin, the one that's really expensive, according to him. So it cost them a lot of money. And that's why, you know, as drug users or with people that take drugs, you have to keep up with it. It's like an obsession. It's an addiction, as a matter of fact. You can't do without it. Once the itch starts, there ain't nothing you can do without it. There's nothing you can do about it. You have to go for it. You have to get it. And you have to buy it. And you'll do anything to buy it. You can go on to sell your properties, your belongings. You can borrow. You can. Some people even steal. People do the worst kinds of things, just raise money as drug addicts just to get that satisfaction. So yes, according to him, that's exactly what she was doing. So I'm gonna say it exactly the way he said. He said they said she and IVD will inject themselves, and this same IVD, if you go back due to my investigation, they said IVD and his former wife Bimbo that burnt herself, they were both doing drugs. They were injecting themselves, according to the very dark man. You know, he alleged that they take drugs and all that and that, and Blessing CEO, he even posted a video. It wasn't so clear that her son, for all of those, or for y'all who have been, you know, wondering and who haven't believed that Blessing CEO's child passed on, the very dark man posted a video to prove to the world that she actually lost her son. He says she actually did. It was true, okay? But the reason why she was behaving the way she has been behaving was as a result of drugs. So he maintained that he was committed to helping Blessing CEO, despite the fact that a lot of people have told him not to. They've been like, don't do it. That lady, no. You shouldn't. How can you decide to help her? Besides, you and Blessing CEO haven't been the best of friends and whatnot. You shouldn't be doing that. She's ungrateful. She can turn it all around. She can switch up on you. She, you know, it's not something that you should go on to to do, but he insists and says he's still going to do it, because he's someone that, as long as a person tells the truth, if a person is repentant, if they are, you know, genuinely sorry for what they've done, they're ready to do right, he's willing to go all out to help this person. So the very dark man has come out to say he's going to do all that he can to help her, that very soon she'll be released and nobody should send her any money. Nobody should send a dime to Blessing CEO, because if you're doing that, she's still only going to use it to purchase drugs, because that's what she's been doing. And with drug addicts, there's no going back unless they check themselves into rehab and get the right kind of help they need. That's according to the very dark man. And I'm only passing across as a message because this is something that's trending. Thank you very much. I'll take another call. Hello, you're welcome to the show. Good morning. Good morning. Hi, you're welcome to the show. Yes, please. What's your name? I'm making you happy this night. Nice. I'm glad to hear that. That's why I'm here, to make you happy. If you're happy, I'm happy and we're happy. All right, go ahead. What's your song request? What?
1: Super white. Yeah, you see, good morning, Nigerian music.
0: Super White, but what's the name of the artist?
1: Larishi, good morning.
0: I don't know that. I'll try to find it. Super.
1: Good morning, Super White.
0: Okay. Hopefully, I get that out for you. All right. I'm gonna make sure I play that for you. Thank you so much for calling. Thank you. Enjoy the rest of your morning. God bless. Bye bye. And now it's time for more music. How about that? So we're going to head on over to it. I'll play a couple of Freddie Jackson songs as well to celebrate the legendary artist who's passed away sadly. Really breaks the heart. But of course, he'll continue to live on through his music and the legacy he's left behind. So let's go on to Beyonce's Hello. I'm starting off with that and then getting on to play the other songs that have been requested on the show. Don't you go anywhere, because I'll definitely be right back. It's still Splash 360 on your radio, people. You don't want to mess with that dial.

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No, there's no way you look away. Splash 105.5 FM, the integrity station. We got you on lockdown because we know exactly what to do to keep you glued to your radio. My name is Amanda, and of course, you're listening to Splash 360. And guys, am I having fun on here up in the building or what? Look, guys, I always have a blast. Thank you. I always enjoy my time here. Thank you. Without you, there would be no me on the show. So you guys are the reason why everything is such fun. So much fun on the show. It's been really great. Been really lit. I got to say a big, big, super duper thank you to all of y'all who tuned in listening to the show. Thank you for being here. Your comments, your calls, everything all put together made the show what it is today. And I owe it all to you. It's been great. And you know how time flies, especially when you're having all the fun in the world. It just comes and steals it all away. But I can't say I didn't enjoy myself here. That's why I look forward to another very beautiful opportunity when we will be here again together. Enjoy the rest of your day. Keep listening to Splash 105.5 FM. Above all, make sure you do right by you. Take care of yourself. Take care of your health. No matter what, you only got you. Your body is where you're going to live in for the rest of your life. So you do well to take good care of it. My name is Amanda, and I will definitely see y'all again tomorrow on Retro Splash. Until then, stay cool, and I love you all. Mwah. Mwah, mwah. Here's With You by David O and Amalay, wrapping up the show. Enjoy.

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Only those people where they reach 18 years and above. Now you go fit to play this cashier. And now your state you game in board. Nine license. The Ember winning a lot. I must to cash my own world. Shoty cash, yeah. 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

0: 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As His Eminence Apostle Dr. Semo Mustafa JP Babashibioba storms Germany and Canada again for a power packed crusade. 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Shoku Fushana Tishayan Lala. Featuring Salvation Ibala. Healing Iwoson. Deliverance Itusile. And Breakthrough on Abayo. The Apostolic Visitation to Germany. Nearly for G to my Wailojo Monday, November 16 or 2026. Berela Gumamirole. Venue Christ Faith Tabernacle. Alt Moabit 82. Postcode 10555. Eighty Canada. Isojima Wayne Wesley Hall. 69. Milvan Drive. North York. Vinch and Milvan. Toronto, Ontario. M1L1YB. Isojima Wailojo Friday, November 20, 2026. Berela Gumefirole. Obadojo Sunday, 22nd of November 2026. Agume Tauson Sojima Berelo Joye. Ulubali Dragbani is Eminence Apostle Dr. SM Mustafa JP Babashi Bioba. Testimony Redaju. Jesu Reti Rejeka Jok Padenibe. Announcer. Seed of Christ Golden Church. 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

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Here's the news read by Amanda Douglas. First, the news headlines. Federal government clears 17-year pension backlog with 758 billion naira intervention bond. INEC creates AI division to verify results, curb fake news. Paramount takes over Warner Bros. In $110 billion Hollywood merger. Super Falcons scam bubbles with 18 players for 2028 Olympics qualifier. Now the news in details. The federal government has cleared all inherited pension liabilities dating back to 2007 through a 758 billion naira intervention bond, providing long-awaited financial relief to 957 beneficiaries across the country. The milestone achievement was announced by the Director General of the National Pension Commission, Ms. Molola Oluwaro, during her keynote address titled From Reform to Reality, Renewed Hope, Pension Security for All Nigerians at the 2026 PENCOM Media Conference in Lagos on Tuesday. Addressing members of the press, industry leaders and media practitioners, Oluwaro emphasized the payout marks a decisive end to decades of delayed benefits passed down across multiple political administrations. The landmark liquidation of legacy federal pension debts represents one element of a broader suite of institutional reforms implemented under President Bola Tinubu. Alongside clearing the backlog, PENCOM revealed that accrued pension rights for federal employees scheduled to retire up to December 2029 have already been credited, directed to their retirement savings account ahead of time following a comprehensive one-time verification and enrollment drive. The Independent National Electoral Commission, INEC, has established a dedicated artificial intelligence, AI, division within its Information and Communications Technology Department to strengthen its ability to detect anomalies and counter disinformation ahead of the 2027 general elections. INEC Chairman Professor Joash Amopitan disclosed this while presenting an update on the Commission's preparations for the elections at a World Press Conference and National Stakeholders Meeting in Abuja on Tuesday. Amopitan stated that automated AI auditing tools had already been integrated into its results verification process. He said the deployment would operate under a five-pillar AI governance framework with mandatory human oversight while the Commission's AI governance policy was being finalized. The INEC chairman, he warned that the greater danger was not only the voters could be deceived by fabricated content, but that the proliferation of convincing falsehoods could make Nigerians lose confidence in genuine information released by constitutional authorities. He added that INEC would combine technology with public education and collaboration with the media to tackle the threat, urging journalists to use digital forensic tools and verify election-related information before publication. The Court of Appeals sitting in Kaduna has reserved judgment in an appeal filed by former Kaduna State Governor Nasir El-Rufai challenging the refusal of his bail application by the Kaduna State High Court. The three-member panel led by Justice Onyekachi Otisi reserved judgment after listening to arguments from counsel to El-Rufai and the Independent Corrupt Practices and Other Related Offenses Commission. The court, however, did not fix a date for the delivery of the judgment. Speaking shortly after the court session, ICPC lead counsel Ayodeji Adedikwe argued that the Kaduna State High Court was right to refuse El-Rufai's bail application and urged the Court of Appeal to dismiss the appeal. Adedikwe said the former

Welcome back. Turning to the foreign scene. Paramount Skydance has officially taken over Warner Bros. Discovery in a $110 billion merger that is set to reshape Hollywood and the media landscape. The takeover merging two of the biggest studios in Los Angeles comes after months of legal disputes and widespread criticism over feared cuts and consolidation could harm competition and consumers. It will alter streaming for millions, usher in a new chapter in the film and TV industry, and leave one of the biggest U.S. news outlets, CNN, in uncertain territory and bring together a host of entities. Paramount will acquire ownership of iconic franchises that include Harry Potter, Game of Thrones, The Lord of the Rings, and Mission Impossible. The newly merged entertainment behemoth will be rebranded under the name Skydance Corporation. Finally, sports news. 18 players are currently in the Super Falcons camp in Ojibwe Day as preparations intensify for the 2028 Olympic Games qualifying tie against Comoros. Christy Uchebe, Tony Payne, and Janet Akekoromowe are the latest players to arrive at the team's camp in Ojibwe Day. 14 players took part in Monday's training session at the Remo Stars Sports Complex in Ikene as the Super Falcons began preparations for the two-legged second-round encounter. Comoros are scheduled to host the first leg of the second-round tie on Friday, October 9, while Nigeria will host the return leg on Tuesday, October 13. However, both fixtures will be played at Remo Stars Sports Stadium in Ikene Remo, as Comoros do not have a CAF-approved stadium for international matches. Just before we go, a recap of the headlines. The federal government has cleared 17-year pension backlog with a 758 billion naira intervention bond. INEC has created AI division to verify results and curb fake news. Paramount is taking over Warner Bros. In $110 billion Hollywood merger. Super Falcons camp is bubbling with 18 players for 2028 Olympics qualifier. For more details on the news, visit our website on www.splashfm1055.com or simply follow us across all social media platforms. 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The news editor is Tunde Olawuwo, assisted by Ibukunoluwa Olagunju. I am Amanda Douglas. Good morning and thank you for listening.

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Minimum wage don't go up. Tax relief for small earners. Foreign reserves don't reach highest in almost 18 years. Inflation they come down and plenty other reforms. PBAT door to door. One good term deserve another. For election day, come out to go vote. Re-elect Tinubu Shettima. On your-

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0: morning and welcome to the 7th of October 2026 edition of the Just Jesus Christ broadcast. The mercy of God has brought us to this 10th month, the month of double grace. And we pray that that grace will be multiplied unto us abundantly in Jesus' name. For this month of October, we'll be discussing the topic Ambassadors of God. Ambassadors of God. First, who is an ambassador? An ambassador is the highest ranking diplomatic official that represents the government of their home country in another country. The question of who represents a country and how a country is represented is very critical. It is critical because the president of a country must be able to rely 100% on the ambassador that he or she sends out. They should not be wondering if they sent out the wrong person or if the person sent out will harm the country's reputation. This is why ambassadors are only recalled on rare occasions, and even then for very good reasons. So how does this relate to us as children of the kingdom? We can find our answer from the book of 2 Corinthians chapter 5, verse 17 to 21, which reads, "Therefore, if any man is in Christ, he is a new creature. All things have passed away. Behold, all things have become new. Now all things are of God, who has reconciled us to himself through Jesus Christ, and has given us the ministry of reconciliation. That is, that God was in Christ reconciling the world to himself, not imputing their trespasses to them, and has committed to us the word of reconciliation. Now then, we are ambassadors for Christ, as though God were pleading through us. We implore you on Christ's behalf, be reconciled to God." The first thing that we can take from this verse is that the first step towards being an ambassador of God is to become born again. Being born again also means to be reconciled to God. John 3:7 says that we must be born again because a new birth must come first, and then we can progress to becoming ambassadors. We cannot represent the person that we do not know. Secondly, just like a human ambassador of a country, we must fully believe in the vision of the person that has sent us. An ambassador believes the vision of the president that sent him or her. And this is the only way that we can represent our God well before the people of the world. John 1:12 says, "Everyone who receives Jesus and believes in him receives the power to become a child of God. As his children, we have his divine nature, according to 2 Peter chapter 1, verse 4. We become like him. We have his worldview about sin, about immorality, compassion, etc. We think like him and we talk like him because we have become like him. Just like an ambassador cannot represent a president whose ideology or way of life they do not believe in, we also cannot represent God if our viewpoints about life, holiness, sin, and all our other things do not align with God's. Jesus says in John chapter 10, verse 13, that I and my Father are one. So also we and our Father must be one before we can represent him. Now, we have made clear that the first step to becoming an ambassador is accepting Jesus Christ as Lord and Savior. This is because you cannot give what you do not have. So if you want to accept Jesus into your heart and become an ambassador for our God, you can please start by praying this prayer. Father God, I thank you for the gift of salvation. I repent and forsake my sins, and I ask you to come into my heart and be my Lord and Savior in Jesus' name. If you have prayed this prayer, know that you have become a child of God and you are now an ambassador of Jesus Christ. An ambassadorship is a position that comes with very many benefits. The new life in Christ comes with a lot of benefits. Welcome on board. Please, if you want to contact us for any reason at all, prayer, testimonies, or counseling, you can reach us at jjcjustjesuschrist@gmail.com or at 0816-575-9014. We would love to hear from you and to pray with you. We will continue next week by God's amazing grace. Till then, shalom.
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0: 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It's your integrity station. Thank you for being there with us. The program is The Conversation. I'm Oluwaseun Omoakinola. I woke up this morning to serve you news from the newspapers, as well as stories that we will be engaging as a people. So come right with us and let's do this conversation. 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That's where we are on Facebook, Splash FM 105.5 Ibadan. Right, so you just be part of the discussion and we'll love to have you be with us. 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That's where we reside. So we would love to read from you, hear your thoughts, and get you to be part of our discussion this morning. All right, we will start by looking at the headlines from the newspapers. Let me take you through some of them as we have them this morning. So I was listening to an interview on the BBC yesterday where the candidate of the NDC was speaking. So I'll bring you a snippet of that interview. And I'm also going to examine some of his thoughts. Anyway, Vanguard newspaper this morning saying that NAF plane crash, swampy terrain stalls evacuation of victims 24 hours after. NAF plane crash, swampy terrain stalls evacuation of victims 24 hours after. That's coming from Vanguard newspaper. Olabode Anthony Ajayi, I cite you, my brother. Good morning to you, and thank you for being an early caller right there. Thank you, Olabode Anthony. Be like Olabode Anthony. Join us. Like the page, share the video, and let's make it go round. All right, so one thing I also read about the NAF plane crash in Igbokoda was that the co-pilot got married just 2 weeks ago. That's really very painful and sad. Shouldn't he be doing his honeymoon, you know, somewhere, you know, enjoying his newly wedded wife and settling down as a married man? But I guess the call of duty made him to go back to work. And there, he met his ultimate end. You can imagine the sacrifices of these, military officers to keep us safe as a nation. I mean, paying the ultimate price in that manner. Perishing just like that. Very painful, just watching some of his videos online yesterday when he got married, the excitement and the rest. And just in a twinkle of an eye, it's gone. Right, anyway, that's really sad. Seized assets. Desani's UK acquittal immaterial. EFCC tells court. Peter Obi made this statement. I don't know how you see this statement, but this statement really, feels somehow to me. And I want you also to look at the coherence and the logic of this statement. Peter Obi, I won 2023 election, but there is no evidence. You can help me make sense of the statement, if you can. Presidential candidate of the National Democratic Congress, NDC, Peter Obi, has said he has no evidence to prove his claim that he won the 2023 presidential election, but maintained that he remains convinced that he actually won. Obi made the statement in a recent interview with BBC Africa while discussing his claims about the outcome of the 2023 election and his decision to contest the 2027 presidential election. Asked whether he had evidence to substantiate his claim that he won the 2023 election, the former Anambra State governor said, there's no evidence. Everything is not based on evidence. However, immediately reaffirm his position, saying, I won the election, and that's where I will end it. I don't like going back to the past. I won the election 2023, and well, there's no evidence, but I won the election. The interviewer also asked Obi about his repeated claim that the 2023 presidential election was rigged, despite his legal challenge to the outcome being dismissed by the courts. I don't like going back to the past. I sustain that what I said, Obi responded. Obi contested the February 25, 2023 presidential election on the platform of the Labour Party, finishing third, according to the result declared by the Independent National Electoral Commission, INEC. INEC declared Bola Tinubu of the All Progressives Congress, APC, the winner with 8,794,726 votes, followed by the PDP, Atiku Abubakar, with 6,984,520 votes, and Obi polled 6,101,533 votes. It's a story now that Obi and Labour Party challenged the results before the Presidential Election Petitions Court, alleging, among other issues, electoral irregularities and non-compliance with electoral laws. However, the five-member tribunal dismissed the petition on September 6, 2023, and affirmed Tinubu's election. So when Obi now continued to say he won the election, but they had no evidence to prove that he won the election, what will that do to the perception of people even on this matter? Should he still be saying he won the election when the court, the final court in the land, has said that he did not win the election? What are your thoughts about that? I'd like to hear your thought on that. Tinubu says on Daily Trust, Nigeria no longer depend on oil revenue, says Tinubu. That's coming from Daily Trust. 2027, Lagos, Kano dominate voters register, INEC. That's according to the Daily Trust report this morning. Military air crash, 10 incidents in 5 years trigger calls for reforms. That's front page of the Punch newspaper. Obi makes U-turn, vows to return subsidy if elected. I said I was going to examine his thoughts on this matter. I mean, is Obi consistent with the idea of subsidy removal or otherwise? I mean, what is determining his position per time? We'll look at that when we return. It's 20 minutes to 7, and I'll take a break. Please come to Facebook. I'd like to see you right there, and let's have a conversation. Good morning again.
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0: Thank you for being there. All right, so as I said, I want to examine Peter Obi's thought on fuel subsidy. Sometime in August, Peter Obi was on a discussion panel somewhere in the country, and he made this statement.
1: Well, I subscribe and I maintain that you need to remove subsidy. Mismanagement of the proceeds should not be the reason for not removing it. What we should have done is that when we remove subsidy, we would have given the people alternative usage for the subsidy. What we have today is that removal and the attendant resources being recovered is also being mismanaged and stolen. For example, we have received, according to them, 16 trillion. We will, I said it before, go to my manifesto and say I will remove subsidy. We'll do it in an organized manner, and whatever we recover will be invested appropriately. And I just give you an example because you have no time. Let's say you remove subsidy and you decided number one thing a nation needs to develop is health. And today, our health is very poor. Our primary health care is very poor, where we are now have more maternal and child issues than countries like India. Assuming, let me use 5%. You said they reserved 15.8 trillion. So call it about 16 trillion. So 5% of that is just about 800 billion. And if you decide today, and my biggest problem is issue of primary health care. If you decide to put primary health care in each ward, just each ward, in each ward, today it will cost you, from our own studies, an average of 100 million naira for one. We have 8,809 wards. Call it 10,000. And use 100 million naira for each. It will cost you 800 billion.
2: Okay.
1: If you decide today, we have issue now with kidney dialysis. We have over 25 million Nigerians have kidney issues. To build a kidney center, you need 200 million. And we need about 1,000 centers when we have less than 200. We need about 5,000 machines when we have less than 800. It costs you 200 million to do a center, and it costs you exactly 10 million to buy one machine. So you need 250 to set up a 5,000 machine center, 1,000 center, and it's only 250 million times 1,000 is 250 billion.
0: That's how Obi wants to deal with the issue of subsidy in August, sometime in August. However, this interview he also granted and surfaced yesterday.
1: From day one, I talked about subsidy. I talked about the corruption. The corruption is the problem of the subsidy.
3: So you will bring
1: there
3: back
1: will be
3: subsidy.
1: Support. Yes.
3: You will bring back fuel subsidy.
1: Yeah, but bringing it, remember, I qualified it. Not with the corruption that associated with it.
3: It can sound a bit confusing for Nigerians.
1: No, no, it shouldn't.
3: It sounds like you're contradicting yourself.
1: No, it shouldn't confuse
3: you're,
1: them.
3: You're saying
1: said,
3: something different from what you said
1: the
3: in the past.
1: I'll remove the corruption and retain the subsidy.
3: So how are Nigerians going to put their trust in you? Because you've said various
1: things. They will see it.
3: You've said various things in the past.
1: No, no, I'm not changing. They will see what I said. Go and check all my tape from day one.
3: How are you going to tackle corruption?
1: If you are not stealing, if you are not involved, your wife and family is not involved, you reduce it by 50%.
3: We had a president in the past, late Muhammadu Buhari. He also stood for, you know, fighting corruption. He also stood for, you know, stopping his family from delving into government
1: issues.
3: Nigerians
1: should not disagree with that.
3: People under his government still stole government funds. A lot of them are with the EFCC now.
1: Let me tell you,
3: how would you do it differently?
1: Medina sorry to say it, he was not in charge. The difference is this, I will be in charge.
3: Let's talk about the 2023 elections. You said that you won that election and you also claimed that it was rigged, despite the courts disputing that claim.
1: Well, quite frankly, I don't like going back to the past. I still saying it where what I said.
3: Do you have evidences to prove
1: well,
3: that?
1: There's no evidence. Everything is not based on evidence.
3: You cannot talk about the future without looking at the past.
0: So, do you agree with Obi on this postulation? Sometime he said he will remove the subsidy. Another time he's saying he will only remove the corruption in the subsidy, but he will still retain the subsidy. Do you agree with him? Do you understand his position? You can explain. Dida Lunga here says, is there evidence that Tinubu attended primary and secondary schools? Where are the evidence that Tinubu's real names are what he bears now? I believe, too, that the elections were rigged for Tinubu. Have you forgotten so soon about Wike's confessions of recent? So, Dida Lunga, when we throw these jives, you need to prove it. He who alleges must prove. That's what it is. So, if you have to prove, you are the one alleging that Tinubu did not go to primary and secondary school. So, you have to prove that he didn't go. You have to also prove that his names are not his real names. If you say that, I mean, that his names are not his real name, you'll have to prove that, don't you think? Anyway, we are live on Facebook, and I'd like to see you join on the program this morning. Adeni Adeyemi says, good morning, Luwashi. Honestly, I don't take Obi seriously at all. Ask this man a simple question, and instead of answering directly, you're taking a full journey from A to B, C, D, and somehow all the way to Z before giving an answer that still doesn't address the question. What makes it even more interesting is the inconsistency. Something can be said today, and tomorrow it says something completely different, as if yesterday never happened. Yet the same person wants to lecture everyone about leadership and accountability. Now, this is the man being presented as someone who should govern Nigeria. Said, before preaching consensus to Nigerians, at least keep the same position from one interview to the next. That's coming from Adeni Adeyemi. So I was wondering, you can also be part of it and tell me what you feel about it. The position of Peter Obi, is it consistent? Do you agree with him? On whether or not he won the election last time, as well as his discussion on the subsidy. Do you equally agree with that? I'm wondering what your thoughts are about it, and I would like to hear your thought. Once again, you can join me 0706-9493-1000. Let's take this call. Hello, good morning.
2: Hello, sir.
0: Good morning, sir.
2: I like you, Chief Sulaiman. I like you, Bukolani, Wallah, sir. I'm happy to be from your end here. We are trying to see how the opponent of Osage Tinubu they are planning to contradict. Then you know that I'm said it that these people will start to deny as long as they see that the people are here, people are white now. North, south, east, and west, they know the truth. And the turning us to the edges of hatred is very, very disastrous. Will be very, very disastrous for Nigeria. God forbid. This removal of subsidy thing, with your position now, needing every money, you have to be very careful and very watchful. These people will say it is true. Today, tomorrow we see if it's clear. So we should watch it. And most of the people concerned with your analysis over there, that is to say, we have very constructive analysis, and we have very destructive ones. It is easier to destroy, but yeah, it's very hard. We should watch it very well. Carefully. God bless.
0: Thank you, Alhaji. Good morning. All right, 0706-949-3000. You can also be part of the discussion this morning. Collect your PVC before 2027. Makinde urges Nigerians.
4: This is your fellow Nigerians. INEC has set October 9th as the date for people to start collecting their permanent voter's card. This is your power, irrespective of who you want to vote for. Just go out, collect your PVC, and you will use it wisely in the 2027 election cycle. Thank you, and God bless.
0: All right, that was the governor for your state speaking there. In fact, he actually did a video. He shared the video on his social media account yesterday, where he displayed his PVC and urging citizens to collect their PVCs ahead of the polls. In a statement accompanying the video, the governor said the Independent National Electoral Commission had confirmed that PVC collection will commence on October 9, 2026. And so he's urging us to go out there, collect our PVC. I actually saw, you know, where INEC said that about 10 million Nigerians were newly registered to vote in this election. So I hope that they will all be out there to collect their PVCs and go out there and vote. Yes, that's what the governor also admonished, that we go out there and vote. Hello, good morning.
5: Hello, Oluwaseyo.
0: Good morning, sir.
5: I'm SD. I'm bordering from Market. Obi has been inconsistent. In 2023, he also said he will remove the subsidy like every other presidential candidate. He has said two different things now again. So, how consistent is that to me? So, let's wait and see anyway. Thank you.
0: Thank you, Mr. SB Abodori. If you want to join us, please, let's do this talking. It's important that you come in. Hello, good morning.
6: Good morning, Mr.
0: Good morning, sir.
6: Sir, we should make the statement meaningful.
0: Yes.
6: That Mr. Obi has said, number one, is that he won the election, but there is no evidence. And I want to believe that, of course, it is possible, because it is not every truth or fact that you can prove. And once you are unable to prove it, you will not have your way in the court. There are people that are in prison today that they did not do the thing, and yet the court convicted them because they cannot prove their innocence. So it is possible, it's a fact that you can have some truth or some facts, but because you did not prepare, you will not be able to prove it. For example, during the last election, Obi did not have agents. In my own polling unit, he won the polling unit, but he did not have a single agent there. So when you don't have an agent in a polling unit, while you won, by the time they go to collation center, they will change it for you.
0: Hold on. You are making a sweeping statement. If you don't have agent in the polling unit, they will change it at the collation unit. Do you have a proof for that? You don't have. Let's not make statement that will just not have any substance in fact.
6: It's a fact that they used to rig election in collation center. That's the fact. So, how is it possible to rig election in collation center after the announcement at the polling unit? And that's why there is an amendment on the electoral law now that as soon as you announce the result, let it be uploaded on the IRS. That is the purpose, because the ones who have bought rigging at the collation center. And that was what happened at Oshun. The moment election, the voted finished, the result was uploaded on the IRS. So, they are monitoring the progress. As the result is increasing, they are monitoring it. That is what we are saying. So there is possibility for an election to be rigged at any collation center, even at when the last person is making the announcement. That is just the fact. And finally, about whether you remove subsidy or you will not remove subsidy. During the period 2023, the situation on ground then warranted that every one of them said they will remove subsidy. But as it is today, the situation has changed. Someone has removed subsidy. The policy has subsided. So what we are having today, we need to be to cushion the effect of this subsidy. The people need subsidy again. So that's why there must be a change. Any government that is coming now must be looking for a way to subsidize the achievement of Nigeria.
0: Okay.
6: So the situation we have in 2023 is different from the situation we have
0: okay.
6: in 2023.
0: All right, thank you. Because of time, thank you very much. All right, so thank you. You know, when you're trying to make sense of these things, you need a lot of words, you know, that will help you. And Dira Lunga again says, when someone is using the government's power and money to stop the American court, to stop the exposure of his past, what proof do you need again? That's a proof enough. He said, I believe, Shane, you still need a proof of God's existence. Interesting. You see, the unfortunate part is when you put argument on the table, people like you, without facts and figures and evidence, you tend to attack personalities. Now you said, I will need proof of evidence of God's existence. That's interesting. I have no answer to you, because you have descended so low into the abyss to personally attack me. You said, if I say I'm hungry, you will still dare me for a proof of my hunger. Interesting. It is well with you, Dilia Lunga. I will go for a break and I'll return in a moment. Just stay with us.
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I beg, make una read the tori paper.

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3: Thank you so much for being there. I'll take some calls in a moment, but just to say hi, Jumoke, good morning.
4: Good morning.
3: All right, so we were looking at Obi's statements. Obi said he won the election, but there's no evidence. And some people have been arguing about it. Some have said that, yes, he may not have evidence because some of the way the election went in 2023. However, I'd like to hear your thought about it because I have something I want to say and then move on from there.
4: Creating visibility is important in the electioneering process, but more critical to the success of the election and for people is your mobilization, is your agenda, is the way you push the agenda of the debate. So if you're talking about bringing back subsidy, like I said two Wednesdays ago, this election will boil down to anyone who can, that person is most likely to carry the day. If that person can make the average Nigerian see how subsidy will affect or will transform the lives of each individual, it's very, very critical for all of them in the forefront. If not, people don't even know what exactly governance is all about again in Nigeria. There's been so much confusion. There's been so much opaqueness. The transparency has been, in fact, one of the agencies or two or three of the agencies that one would have loved to really pull out, National Planning Commission, Federal Ministry of Employment and Productivity, Transport. Those are ministries that are very critical in this whole process that have been lackluster.
3: Okay. Dick joke. I'm not angry. Thank you. I am not at all. I'm just trying to respond, you know, to it. Thank you so much for your comment. Oluwaseyi Dogun says, Obi claims that the won election was valid because INEC said Tinubu won the River State presidential election. But an IRA portal to this moment still shows Obi won. Really? Well, I'm not sure about that. This one that points to show he won the election. And on the Obi stance on subsidy, he said then that they are going to put measure in place and not just remove it without proper planning. So him coming out that he will return the subsidy after taming the corruption in the sector doesn't appear to present him as inconsistent to me. Thank you, Oluwaseyi Ayodokun, for that. Solomon Sheriff says policy decisions should be based on clear economic evidence, transparency, and the long-term interests of citizens. Consistency and a detailed implementation plan are important for any proposal to be properly evaluated. Akiwale Damola says, Obi is a psychology graduate. No, Obi studied philosophy. He didn't study psychology. So he talks about the day, is never serious. No, a man who cannot boast of three persons that worked in the past. Okay. Thank you for your comments. I mean, I didn't understand some of the things you are saying here. Gwigawalaniwa says, Shane, good morning. Will Plato be wrong that democracy does not elect best leaders, but elects best liars in the inconsistent way? Obi is making a speech. Obi should provide evidence that he won the last election, and if not, he should stop using his platform as a hotbed for misinformation. Shane, it would be a bait for Nigeria if any presidential candidate promises to bring back subsidy. Perhaps this will solve this problem of hunger, hardship, and poverty. And Nigerians will fall for it, he says. Honorable Akikumi Kamil says, only in Peter Obi's case will Idowu, the third-born child, claim to be older than Taiwan Kehinde. The inconsistency associated with Peter Obi remains his biggest problem. He will remove subsidy and now he said he will bring it back. However, Obi is not the main issue here. Rather, it is some of his obedient supporters who seem unable to recognize his shortcomings. Once again, this is another piece of advice politics is bigger than some politicians. We will hear another story in 2027. God bless Nigeria. Kayode Ojo says, good morning, Shehu. It is laughable. Adobe, who came third, to say he won the election. And by the case, Onodino says, can Nigeria evolve past this rigid voting system? Or tell me why someone registered in Enugu but living in Ibadan will risk their lives traveling on an insecure highways just to vote? This stress is exactly why voter turnout is always low. While INEC allows online transfers, the deadlines and PVC collection hurdles leave millions locked out. It is good to remove this friction to end voter apathy. Dick Joke says, Obi's stance in football is called tactical switch. He has observed his opponent, Tinubu, and is trying to make a better decision. A good football coach can use three or more tactics in a single match to achieve a good result. So it shouldn't be funny if Obi changes his former decision. But in Nigeria, where hatred has marred our politics, he has shot himself in the foot, he said. Igubaleye Adeomi says, Obi is just playing to the gallery. I don't think the man possesses the quality and character to lead this country. He's never consistent and comprehend in any interview granted. I can vividly tell you with the political structure of APC, Tinubu won 2023 election, and defeat will repeat itself come 2027, he said. My claim was based on the number of APC members in my ward. There are 1,000 people in case of Obi's party, nowhere to be found. That's Ikupeleye Adewumi. I mean, that's also not something you can say for sure, to say that he will win in 2027. No, the election has not happened, and we can't say that. If he doesn't have evidence to show, then I blame his team for that. He will have gone, they have done good for him and his ambition. That's Iyanda Abiola Olawale. Now, according to INEC says we have 176,846 polling units in Nigeria. We have 36 states and we have one FCT. We have 774 local government at the moment. We have about 103 million voters that will be eligible to vote in the next election. 176,846 polling units. Now, here is my take. Every political party that is running for the presidential election is expected, in fact, it's mandatory that they have agent in all these 176,846, you know, if 846 polling units nationwide.
4: Yeah.
3: Why? Because that's the, one of the ways they can prove their results in the election. I thought that they will all have from EC8A after the election has been conducted in these units. Can they collate all of these results as evidence to prove their numbers, even if they have to face the court? Imagine if Obi has all of the polling unit results in his possession. Wouldn't the case be different?
4: Oh, definitely the case is going to be different. And that is why, you know, even with APC or whoever the winner is, we have sort of so much relied on outlier results than a systemic result. There is no way. There are other coalitions that even have presence across all of these areas. So if you are contesting and you don't have enough of all of this, either coalition, either polling agents, either community focal persons, I don't know how. Because if anybody who knows the kind of discussions that are ongoing and how coverages are done for this, if you have been an election observer before, you will know that this, it's like a data set of a research that you are on top of the minutest population in terms of your sample size, in terms of where it will come from and how it should go.
3: Okay, thank you very much. We will take your comments right now. You can call us. So I hope APC, ADC, NDC, SDP, AAC, and the other political parties have the capacity to deploy agents in 176,846 polling units.
4: Absolutely, there's no big deal to even deploying agents. Really, it's because of the lack of they found a way or that actually that's why they are not in tandem with mobilization of their people.
5: Yeah. Good morning.
3: Good morning to you.
5: Yeah, I've said this thing before that Obi to me is the most inconsistent politician that we have right now in Nigeria. Sometimes we speak without even thinking about what they want to say. Now, making a claim that he won without evidence. Nobody can prove anything without evidence. Nobody. And whatever you're ready to see, you must be ready to prove it right. So saying that he won without evidence, it just seeing it for saying, and that is the nature of our Nigerian politicians. They speak without any evidence. They make promises without even having any plans on how to fulfill it. There are so many of them. So there are promises now. I believe yes, so many promises now. One of the government candidates in order was making a promise to teachers on Monday. Everything he was saying, I was just thinking, how does he want to realize all these things? But they love to talk. And they talk without even thinking about what they are saying. So to me, let Obi continue to say whatever I love to say. If they are ready to win the election, they know what to do. Let them have their main men standing wherever the election is taking place. And then let them monitor it the way Osun people monitor the elections. So let him just continue to say that. Concerning the president and the election next year, where everyone of them have equal chances of winning. Now, the major talking point will be the issue of fuel subsidy. The one that is able to convince Nigerians, I mean ordinary Nigerians, that we bring God succor. Not only that we're just making frivolous promises, but the main talking point will be on fuel subsidy. Obi saying that we bring back fuel subsidy, I don't see how that will be possible. Thank you.
3: Thank you very much for your thought, Akimbolu Shere. We appreciate you. 0706-949-3000. Independent National Electoral Commission, INEC, announced plans to deploy artificial intelligence, AI, for result verification, anomaly detection, and cybersecurity enhancement ahead of the 2027 election.
4: That's jumping the gun to kill themselves because they have not even managed ordinary IRIF properly. And then they are going to AI with so many things that can actually go wrong. I really do not think that was an informed, adequately researched choice of coming up with the use of AI.
3: He also said that INEC staff are the least paid in Nigeria, and that they want a better pay for the INEC staff.
4: Everybody,
3: so that they can remove the compromises.
4: Everybody and anybody becomes a lead paid staff when they have the opportunity to negotiate for hire in Nigeria now.
3: Hello, good morning.
6: Good morning. Yeah, this is Michael from Olivia.
3: Hey, Michael, welcome.
6: Yes. So, I don't know why everybody is surprised with politician flip-flopping or saying other things. Not that there's anything wrong. There's no one-size-fits-all. It's quite surprising that Tinubu supporters are now using this to say Obi is inconsistent. Tinubu has also done the same in the past. But that's by the way. The issue right now is not even a case of Obi saying one thing and this. Everybody wants to win. That's how politicians act. My fear now is Aunty Jumoke is saying this next election will be based on, you know, who can convince who. I doubt it will be a case of who pays more. Unfortunately, it will be a case of who will pay more. Like the last election, it was who paid more that won. And it will be unfortunate that we as Nigerians that are suffering it, unfortunately, we still go down that route. That's how we are. So we can speak English, analyze from today to tomorrow. We are always given the worst of us to lead us. The options given to us are always the worst, and before we fall for it. Thank you.
3: Thank you very much. I appreciate your thought. And I agree with you that money.
7: Hello, good morning,
3: in our elections. Hello, good morning.
7: Yeah, thank you.
3: What's your name, please? What's your name?
7: Abiola from Oluwale.
3: Abiola, welcome.
7: Thank you very much. For me, I believe, like I said in my comment, it seemed letting down. if they are still like, your analyst there said, she said, it's possible to ask people, you know, to see the affairs of the election going on and accumulate, I mean, write down results. Not just them, but other party agents in agreement. Okay, this is what we have here, this is what we have here. So that when the time comes to present this, even in court, there won't be any discretion from any other person. I say, no, this is what we have here, this is what we have here. But we're in a country where even if you try to put it down in like the video evidence, they will come out and say it's AI. They will dispute it. So, and for Obi, or let me say Mr. Obi, and like the last caller said, the only thing I will see that Obi is undoing in the next election is, can he pay more, or can he overpay than what the opposition party will put down for Nigerians? And unfortunately, in the end, we get. What we don't want just because they can pay. And the bathroom would you? Thank you.
3: Thank you, Abiola. All right, I guess just this last person, if you can do 1 minute. Hello, good morning.
8: Good morning, Oluwaseun.
3: I greet you.
8: Sister Ajumoke, good morning.
4: Good morning, sir.
8: Well done to you both.
3: Good morning.
8: I was just listening to, you know, comments and all that, just like one of the callers said. The truth is, there's nothing wrong. So I think you gave analysis this morning. I don't know who now. In a football field, I mean, the match is going on. All the two coaches are watching. All the competitors are watching. And at the end of first half, they return to their dressing room and re-strategize. What does that mean? You have looked at the weak points of your opponent, and then you know where to cash it. The fact that somebody said all of them in 2023 said they were going to remove the subsidy.
3: Mr. Toye Brown, thank you. Sir. That will be all. You can come in at 8 o'clock. All right. Femaiti, good morning to you.
9: Good morning, Tisha.
3: How are you doing today?
9: I'm fine. I'm good.
3: All right. So welcome to the program.
9: Yeah, thank you very much.
3: Now, something that is really interesting that I want you to talk about quickly, just in 30 seconds, is Messi's final night in Argentina.
9: Yeah, even though I don't want to, but you cannot... you cannot... This one is unavoidable.
3: It's 5,000 fans packed. That stadium.
9: Absolutely. And it gave them a show.
3: Yeah.
9: It was really... It was a really beautiful last hurrah for Lionel Messi. 2 assists, 1 goal. It was the final goal of the game. I mean, it was a beautiful moment. Not to throw shades, it just highlights what happens when you leave the stage at the right time. Mm. You get such, you know...
3: Contrast that to Ronaldo.
9: Yeah. No, I didn't mention Ronaldo. Right. You did.
3: I didn't ask the question. All right. So Sports Bank is up next. The Lowe is right here and is standing by. And I'll be back at 8 o'clock. Have a wonderful Wednesday morning. Good morning.

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0: because we can't, but starts with this great guy, Lionel Messi, who played his final emotional international match for Argentina yesterday, October 6, 2026, marking the end of a legendary 21-year career with the national team. 208 appearances in all. That's an all-time record for Argentina. In the process, 122 goals, another all-time record for Argentina. Of course, winning the 2022 FIFA World Cup, 2021 and 2024 Copa America. Not forgetting the 2008 Olympic gold. And, well, if you add the one of 2005, the under-20 FIFA World Cup, something else, you know. The little porcupine we used to call him, but I don't think he's that little anymore. He's somebody's dad now.
1: I mean, he's such a giant now. Let's be sincere. I mean, what a night it was. And maybe just give us a little bit of taste of the kind of emotions that will actually, you know, come when, you know, this guy in particular finally bids his final farewell to football. I mean, this was just international football, and we could see the atmosphere, we could see how the atmosphere was for him and for the guy. It's just a show of, you know, it's time to step aside and allow the new guys come in, because the Messi that I saw last night can still play for Argentina for the next 1 or 2 years, and he would not be on the bench. He will still be the fulcrum. He will still be a key player in that particular Argentine national team. So it's just a matter of, look, Nico Paz is already on his way up. Let me just move aside and let this guy, you know, take over. So it's living at the right time, and it's living with the highest highs that you can imagine. Just after the World Cup, he said, okay, it's all over. And then he came back, played his final game. Beautiful atmosphere, beautiful moment. I'm not sure we can get a player like Messi again. And if we will, just like it took us about 20 plus years after Maradona to get Messi, it may also take us something like that to get another Messi. That is if we ever get another Messi. I mean, it's just an absolute legend. It almost feels like calling him a legend right now, you know, underplays what he actually is for Argentina and, of course, for football.
0: Are you saying he retired too early?
1: I'm not saying he retired too early. I'm saying maybe at the right time for him. But for Argentina, I'm sure they could still use 1 or 2 more years of Messi. But then, for him, he felt, this is it. I've done everything. Maybe if he was also still chasing the World Cup, maybe the matter would have been different by right now. But then, he has achieved everything he would have wanted to achieve in the colors of Argentina. So, there is honestly nothing more to play for.
0: I've seen a lot of nice articles written about him. But there's this particular one that stuck out for me. Messi, the immigrant who never forgot his homeland.
1: Mm.
0: Remember, he left his homeland as a child to seek better opportunities for himself and his family. Just like millions of people who leave their native countries every day. And like most migrants, he never forgot his love for his country. He could have chosen to represent Spain instead of Argentina. In fact, at some point, many people thought it's more Spanish than
1: At some point, it felt like the only thing missing in the Spanish national team.
0: And that probably would have ended about 2 or 3 World Cups.
1: Yeah. It felt like the only thing missing in the Spanish national team was, you know, Lionel Messi.
0: But then again, he stuck to his native country. Led them, of course, many lows as well. Don't forget the 2014 World Cup final, where they lost to Germany. And of course, the last one where they lost to Spain.
1: 2 consecutive Copa America finals without a win. He has had his moment.
0: A great guy, an absolute legend, of the game. Of course, Argentina, we have to move on without their great captain. It is Sports Bang, the midweek edition, coming through live from the Integrity Station, Splash 105.5 FM. It's 24 minutes before 8 o'clock. My name is Tunde Olawuwo. Of course, for my tears, Oluwafemi Akinsho. Please catch up with us on our Facebook fan page, Splash FM 105.5 Ibadan. 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That is the place to be. So much to discuss this morning. FIFA new Congo fielded ineligible player against Nigeria in 2026 World Cup qualifier. That's according to a report. Well, is this meeting after that? We get to talk about these. Super Eagles stage late comeback to deny Russia victory. 2028 Olympics. DR Congo set up Nigeria showdown after eliminating Mauritania. They named DR Congo once again. And from the Super Falcons camp, 21 players in camp for 2028 Olympic qualifiers against Comoros. A whole lot more to come on the show this morning. Once again, thank you for joining us, and feel free to drop your comments. In real time, we will take them. But let's start with this one. The Apex World Soccer's governing body, FIFA, knew that the Democratic Republic of Congo fielded an ineligible player in the 2026 World Cup qualifier against, in the game played against the Super Eagles of Nigeria. That's according to the New York Times. The match, which was held in November 2025 in Rabat, Morocco, was the final of the CAF playoffs for a spot in the Intercontinental Tournament. DR Congo won 4-3 on penalties after the match ended 1-0. According to the report published on Tuesday, FIFA's own legal officials had privately determined that Congo had breached player eligibility rules after goalkeeper Lennon Parsi failed to complete the required documentation to switch his international affiliation from France, where he had represented youth teams. Despite the finding, FIFA allowed Parsi to continue playing, and Congo went on to defeat Jamaica in March to secure its first World Cup appearance in 52 years. Development has raised fresh questions over FIFA's handling of Nigeria's complaint against Congo, which came after the Central African side defeated the Super Eagles on penalty in the African playoff final in November 2025. In December, the Nigerian Football Federation lodged a complaint with FIFA alleging that Congo had fielded players who were not properly eligible to represent the country. Of course, documents were submitted, and you know that fielding an ineligible player naturally should result in you forfeiting the match where the player featured. But then, it was a different story.
1: Another scandal for FIFA. At this point, I think it's better Infantino just resigns. I mean, I don't care if it was a committee under him. The buck stops at the table. He's the head of this organization. I mean, this is another huge scandal. And the fact that it was not maybe a Nigerian media outlet that broke the news. It was New York Times, you know. So it was a foreign media outlet that broke this news. And, you know, the foreign media world are lapping on this and, you know, putting it to FIFA. The fact is, in simple terms, Nigeria was cheated. Nigeria should have been at that particular World Cup. And the fact that FIFA knew that that
0: exactly.
1: happened.
0: It's and decided, mistake. They knew.
1: They knew that that happened. And we fight the complaint, but they said it was filed too late. I don't know the meaning of it was filed too late. The fact is there was an infringement, there was a wrongdoing, and the result should have been the removal of DR Congo. There is a certain a school of thought that a certain friend of Infantino was vying to be the president of DR Congo FAS at that time. And that kind of scandal could jeopardize by the way, he's not the FA president of DR Congo. And according to reports, according to some allegations, that was a favor from Infantino to his friend, so he doesn't, you know, lose the whatever it is wrong. And I think with this, Infantino is done. He should just resign. I don't think there is any reason to go around it anymore. He has failed. I think his presidency now can be regarded as probably one of the worst, if not the worst, FIFA presidency. I have not seen so many FIFA presidents. I've only seen Blatter and him. And I have to say that as much as Blatter was disgraced out, this is almost even getting worse.
0: So you're saying this has hit a Blatter level?
1: And I've even surpassed it. I mean, from selling stakes in the World Cup to the Trump gate, let's put it that way, or should we say the Folarin gate, to this, it's just one too many.
0: One too many. I mean, we tout football being a beautiful game, a game that is about integrity, that is about fair play. But then it looks like those in that office are now just dealing. They're simply dealing.
1: I mean, they simply shake hands over deals and, you know.
0: So
1: it's not acceptable.
0: Another reason for Nigeria to also stop supporting Infantino.
1: In fact, I hope to see what the reaction of Nigeria will be towards this, because in the past Nigeria was one of the staunch supporters of Infantino. After this, after realizing that under Pinnick were obviously robbed, let's see if we'll still cast that vote in favor of Pinnick.
0: Super Eagles staged a dramatic late comeback to secure a 3-3 draw against Russia in an international friendly on Tuesday, with Adam stoppage time equalizer completing a 6-goal thriller. Super Eagles head coach Eric Chell named a largely experimental starting lineup, which only had Iheanacho and Moses Simon as the only experienced players. I mean, 3-3. Well, a good outing.
1: Yeah, a good outing. I mean,
0: I was just saying that we shouldn't lose.
1: Yeah, even if we lost, I think I already saw what I needed to see in the game. But then a beautiful outing for Nigeria, especially considering Russia in the last three games had scored 12 goals and not considered any. And their last game was a 6-0 victory over Namibia. So they are a formidable side, and they were a side that came into the game on a high. But then I saw new players, and that's the most important thing. I saw a goalkeeper who may not be there yet, but I think he has the confidence to grow into something special for Nigeria. Yes, he considered 3 goals. I'm not sure I'll put any of those goals on his table. I think his defense failed him on the night. And I saw some players in some key positions that I was worried about in the main Super Eagles of Nigeria. So I believe that if Eric Chow can groom these players, continue to groom them. Most of them belong to the under 23, so they are going to feature in the Olympic qualifiers and probably feature in the Olympics in 2028. And just happens that also that same year we'll have another African Cup of Nations. If we can build these players up, they can take up very important positions in the Super Eagles of Nigeria.
0: All right, Nigeria's under 23 Eagles will face the Democratic Republic of Congo in a crucial two-legged qualifying tie after DR Congo overturned a first leg deficit to eliminate Mauritania from the race for the 2028 Olympic Games. Meanwhile, the Super Falcons camp has swelled to 21 players as Nigeria intensifies preparations for the 2028 Olympic Games qualifying campaign against Comoros at the Remo Stars Stadium. Testimony is getting set to come on.
1: To come and eulogize.
0: Yes, whatever you want to say about Messi, you know, pack all the accolades. Just leave CR7
1: out of,
0: you know, whatever you are going to say, including sort of innuendos. We don't want anything.
1: I mean, you can praise one without putting down the other.
0: Exactly. There's an ongoing battle that must be won. Meanwhile, Nigeria's under-17 women's national team, the Flamingos, will depart the country today for Morocco. Aspirations intensify for the 2026 FIFA under-17 Women's World Cup. The Flamingos head into the global tournament on the back of an impressive performance at the WAFU-B under-17 Girls Championship, where they emerged champions and secured valuable competitive exposure ahead of their World Cup campaign. Nigeria has been drawn in Group B alongside Poland, Puerto Rico and Korea Republic, and the tournament is scheduled to take place in Morocco. The Flamingos will begin their campaign against Poland on Saturday. 3 days later, they will face Puerto Rico on October 20 before concluding the group stage against Korea Republic on October the 23rd. Now, let's take some comments on our Facebook fan page. Gwega Bolaniwa is here. Good morning to you. So FIFA has become the VAR of our time, now telling us Congo fielded an ineligible player against Nigeria. VAR always apologized after supporting a club. And now what is FIFA up to? This is very scandalous, FIFA. Ishola Accurate Ajibola, thank you very much. I think that's from Oyola Lafi. Keep your comments coming. Tony Phillips says, it's a shame hearing the DR Congo news. It also shows how terrible Nigeria has been in international politics at the highest level of football. Don't be surprised if Nigeria still vote for Infantino in the next FIFA election. Good morning. Thank you very much.
1: I mean, Amaji Pinnick always talks about the importance of Nigeria having a voice in FIFA. Well, he has been the Nigeria's voice in FIFA for a couple of years now. What has he done? At least I can remember very well when, I think it was Emosa Madamu that was in the FIFA council. He held his own. He spoke for the country. I mean, what has...
0: Does Amaju look like somebody who is different from Infantino?
1: No, he doesn't.
0: He strikes me as somebody who will sit in a room, you know...
1: Shake hands,
0: and I mean, maybe pass things around.
1: Yeah.
0: And that's it.
1: And no wonder why he has such a good relationship with the man.
0: I don't rate him that much. I don't rate him that much. As a football person, not that much. All right, quickly from tennis, Novak Djokovic claimed the 102nd title of his astonishing career as Alex de Minaur retired injured from the China Open final. The 39-year-old led de Minaur, player 12 years his junior, 7-6-7-3, when the Australian was forced to quit with an apparent left thigh problem. Well, we hope that he gets back quickly. World number one, Jannik Sinner, will not play again in 2026 because of an ongoing right knee injury. Well, I'm looking at cash and I'm smiling. Another opportunity to make somebody smile beckons this morning. Have you played today? Well, you still have about 3-4 minutes to do that before we put that call through to one lucky person who is walking away with 50,000 naira this morning. It is still the ongoing Ember winning galore, which, you know, more or less has scaled up the prices, whether it's the regular daily draws or the Friday draws or the big one coming up on October 28th. It all comes down to winning more. So if you haven't played, well, you still have time. *347*1004*1#. Again, *347*1004*1#. *347*1004*1#. You can also play via the website www.kashe.ng. Kashe is spelled K-A-S-H-E. Pick the number of tickets you intend to play. And of course, let's keep things moving. There was a three-page statement from Ronaldo. Do we call him embattled former Portuguese captain?
1: He still believes that he's still the Portuguese. I mean, he said, I like something that he said. He said he knows that there's a consequence for, you know, his actions. And he said he's willing to accept that consequence, whatever. It's supposed to be a 6-month, you know, suspension if you leave the camp abruptly like that. And he said he's willing to get that punishment. But then he'll be back. He's not throwing in the towel.
0: Well, this is quite interesting. Absolutely interesting. But hey, let's take this time to celebrate the absolute legend who said his goodbyes to international football. I'm talking about Lionel Andres Messi. Well, who's better to do that? Testimonies in the building. Good morning, how are you?
2: Yeah, good morning, I'm fine.
0: No shit.
2: Well, a legend like Lionel Messi played his last final match for Argentina yesterday. Well, when you look at the match, how it went down yesterday, you could have said this guy can still play a lot of years, few more years to come. And he was actually involved in the 3 goals they scored yesterday. He started with 2 assists and he scored 1 penalty to end it up. And before the match, the goalkeeper of Benin Republic said if Lionel Messi was going to score, he would actually do a lot. And you could actually see from that match, because he struggled to get the goals because the keeper was like a weapon fashioned against the final match actually yesterday. But the stadium was filled up. Over 80,000 fans were filled up at that stadium. And you could actually sense that they are actually losing a very great player, maybe their greatest player to ever play the game, because a lot of fans were moved to tears. He actually played 208 games. He had 126 goals, 67 assists, got to 3 World Cup finals, won one, he won 2 Copa America, he won 1 Finalissima. So when you look at this career of a player like this, absolutely, I'm not sure there's anybody that can replicate what he has done for Argentina. And one in his letter he was addressing, he actually addressed the rest of his teammates as the warriors that pushed him to winning the titles he has won. Because when you look at 2016, 2017, he has retired about 2 times before coming back. When he was considered international failure before, but after a while he came back and he felt he can actually do it. He won the 2022 World Cup and he felt he can still go for more, got to the final again before he felt tired. And he left the stage while the applause was still high, gave a lot of speech yesterday, and you could actually sense that the era is coming to an end.
0: Well, I mean, won the World Youth Championship 2005, the Olympics 2008, won 2 Copa America, won the World Cup. There is nothing else to win.
1: Absolutely.
0: And so many individual honors.
1: Absolutely. I mean, and that's not even talking about what he did for his club side. So there was practically nothing else to play for the Argentine colors.
0: Except coming to win AFCON.
1: he had done everything, and at the perfect time, after 6 World Cup tournaments, you know, it was a perfect time to, you know, hang his boots for Argentina and focus on club football. And the fact is, I think he would get to the 1,000 gold mark. I know he will. I mean, give Messi 2 more seasons in the MLS, he will score those. He will score the remaining 69 goals that is left for
0: official
1: you.
0: Official goals, not the ones that we didn't see.
2: A lot of evidence, a lot of videos to back it up.
1: 69 goals left. I mean, by the time he's 42 like Ronaldo, I'm sure he would have, you know, gotten the 1,000.
0: You think
1: goals.
0: He will play till 42?
1: I think he will. I think he's good in, especially in the MLS. I think he's good.
0: He's only 39.
1: Yeah, I think he's good.
0: So you think he'll play 3 more years?
2: He does not need up to that to complete it.
1: But I think he can. He still has what it takes to play till 42.
0: That's a long time. If he's going to play till 42...
1: He may get 1,100.
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4: Hello, I'm Nick Hatton at the BBC Sports Centre. A number of Premier League clubs want Manchester City to be hit with both retrospective punishments and sanctions for the future for their mass financial rule breaking, sources have told BBC Sport. An independent commission found City guilty of all the charges relating to breaches of the Premier League's financial regulations between the 2009-10 and the 2017-18 season. City have appealed against the verdict. However, there is said to be a consensus amongst a group of top-flight club executives that if City's appeal is unsuccessful, the sanctions should make reparations for the period when they broke the rules, whilst also limiting the powers in the future. Now, the former Tottenham striker Harry Kane marked his record equaling 125th cap for England with the brace as they ended the international break with a 3-0 Nations League win at home to the Czech Republic. Kane scored a goal in each half to move him on to 91 England goals. It wraps up the international break where he scored 6 goals across 4 matches.
5: Yeah, almost the perfect night to finish a camp for me. Obviously, a big night to equal the record and an extremely proud achievement to reach. And but as always, I think those achievements feel even better when you win the game. And for me personally, to score a couple goals as well, it'll be it's a nice night to celebrate now for sure. So good performance, good win, and a good way to end the camp.
4: Well, England sit comfortably in second in their group. Spain have a 3-point cushion after coming from behind to beat Croatia 2-1. Bournemouth's Ryan Christie put Scotland ahead at Hampden Park against Slovenia, but a poor performance ultimately saw them fall to a 2-1 defeat. It's now back-to-back losses and a 4-point haul from the 4 games in the window. For more football news from the BBC, go to bbc.com/football.
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0: All right, the home stretch of Sports Bank this morning, and the time to reach out to our winner on Cashier, 50,000 Naira. Well, Adiola Daniel on Facebook says, why didn't New York Times say this before now, before the World Cup?
1: They can't manufacture evidence. They will publish whatever they get. I mean, this is... we will blame anybody.
0: That the evidence should have come out before.
1: Nigerians will blame anyone.
0: But besides, you need to wait for FIFA to, you know, come up with a decision. Hello, good morning.
2: Good morning.
0: Hello, good morning.
2: Good morning.
0: Yes, my name is Tunde. I'm calling from Splash FM.
2: Hey, good morning, sir.
0: All right, good morning. How are you?
2: Fine, sir.
0: Yes, did you play Cashier?
2: Yes, sir.
0: Okay, what's your name, please? All right. Okay, 50,000 naira is yours today.
2: Thank you,
0: sir. You're welcome. Congratulations to you. Congratulations.
2: Thank you, sir.
0: Yes, we'll call you after the program. All right, enjoy the rest of your Wednesday. Well, that's it. Remember that this is our run. It's, mm-hmm. you know, every... single day of the week. Ronaldo says he's not retiring from international football but deserves to be punished for walking out on Portugal after he committed a breach of the coach's trust. Do you expect that 6 months he will be banned from the team?
1: No, I don't think...
0: As it is the standard.
1: No, I don't think so. Even though after the international break in November, there won't be any club football game until March. By that time, the 6 months will have elapsed. But I think he has honored Portugal by saying he's willing to accept any punishment, which means he's not above the law. I think it's time for Portugal to now honor him in return by saying, you know what, we forgive you. You can return to the camp in November. Because if he doesn't return in November, it practically means he has served a 6 months ban, because by the next international game for Portugal will be in March.
0: And for those talking about a befitting testimony, I said that time will come, but it's not yet time. It's not yet. It's not now.
1: Yeah, I mean, it cannot even be
0: so
1: now.
0: So when is it going to be?
1: Well, when the elf, whatever this scandal is, has passed. I mean, he cannot leave the Portuguese team under this, you know, under this cloud.
0: Maybe next year.
1: Yeah, maybe next year, maybe at the end of next year. By that time, I'm sure he will have hit the 1,000 goal level. I think he has a plan to retire from both club football and national football at practically the same time. I'm just looking into his head, trying to get into his head.
0: All right, testimony. Thank you very much.
3: Always a pleasure.
0: For my team, thank you so much.
1: Well, always a pleasure. An end comes to this almost never-ending international break. It's finally over.
0: Guys, we're so bored. Like, when is it going to end? When is it going to end? All right. Thank you so much for listening. Thank you for your comment. We'll be back later this afternoon by 3 o'clock on the program, Just Football. My name is Tunde Olawo. Bye-bye.

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0: 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I welcome you to the program, The Conversation. I'm Oluwaseun Omoakinwola. And on the program today, we want to do a conversation around the prospect of APC in Oyo State, also in Nigeria, in the coming 2027 elections. That's what we want to look at on the program this morning. Honorable Sunday Babalola is a prominent member of the APC in Oyo State and currently serves as the party's state welfare secretary. His political experience includes leadership at the local government level, having emerged as chairman of the APC in Ibadan Southwest local government in 2021. He has remained active in the party's organizational and political affairs, including periods of internal disagreement within the Oyo State APC, giving him considerable insight into the party's structure, challenges, and mobilization strategy. As the APC prepares for the 2027 elections, Babalola has become one of the party's voices, articulating its prospects and supporting the candidacy of Senator Sharafuddin Ali for governor. He has participated in discussions around party reconciliation, consensus building, and preparations for the 2027 contest. His current position within the state executive places him in a useful position to speak about APC's grassroots structure, internal cohesion, the party's strategy for reclaiming political influence in Oyo State, and how it intends to translate its support for the 2027 governorship candidate into electoral support across the state. Honorable Babalola, welcome to the program.
1: Thank you, Shane. Good morning. And to all our listeners at home, I say good morning.
0: It would be right to call you a politician.
1: Okay. By advocation.
0: By what?
1: By advocation.
0: Advocation.
1: Yeah.
0: You are a politician.
1: Yeah.
0: Okay. So welcome to
1: a professional in politics.
0: A professional. What is the meaning of a professional? I hear it a lot.
1: Yeah.
0: Like, it's like you guys deflect from wanting to be tagged a politician. So you say, I'm a professional in politics. Is it because you have a second address?
1: Yeah, yeah. Every politician must have a second address. If all politicians would have a second address, then we would have been able to solve the issue of corruption by 50%.
0: But there are professional politicians.
1: Well,
0: you agree that there are.
1: Good luck to them.
0: But you are not.
1: I'm not.
0: Okay. Once again, welcome. That's my guest on the program today, and we'll be having conversations around the prospect of your APC in the coming election. So let's start from Oyo State, and that's where I would like us to have the conversation from. As a stalwart of the party, I'm sure that you have, I'll use that word because you're a member of the executive right now, and you have a position to speak on behalf of the party at some point, particularly when it comes to issues around the elections of the party. Now, I want to start from Oyo State, as I said, and the APC is asking Oyo voters to change the party controlling the state after the 8 years of PDP, APM, ruling the state. Now, I want to know exactly with evidence-based case that APC intends to make to the people of Oyo State today, that the state needs to

0: Thank you, Shem. Before I dive straight into that question, let me first of all pray for the rescue of those our children that left for their, what do you call it?
1: NYC.
0: NYC camp along Imo Road, I think. Imo, and they were kidnapped, I think, last week. And up till now, I don't think they've been rescued. They all left from Ibadan here. We are praying for them. We are praying for their family. We are asking God that did that of all the local government to do this one too and get those chap released in Jesus' name. Say amen.
1: You are not in church.
0: I will say amen.
1: Amen. I say amen to that. Don't believe me to say amen.
0: I'm not believing you, Shew. Let's just stand on the same page prayer. With the family and
1: absolutely.
0: The,
1: I agree. Absolutely.
0: Stay with Nigeria on this too. We constantly pray for them. APC as a party. Now, back to your question. In the last 7 years. 7.5 years. Let me ask you, Shem. Let me ask our listeners. Tell me one legacy of this government in power.
1: That will be for the government in power to answer.
0: Okay. But you are a citizen.
1: I'm not speaking for them.
0: You are a citizen.
1: Of course I am.
0: When Bolaigi was here, we can see the market. Let me just... When Jembe One was here, you can see the Modete Bridge. When Ajimobi was here, so many, but you can see the Mokola Bridge. Now, they are here. Okay, maybe the bus parks, the bus terminal.
1: Okay.
0: That's their legacy.
1: You did not see the roads that were made by this government. You did not see any of the roads. None of the roads. You did not see how he retrieved Lautech from... joint ownership. You didn't see that. But I don't speak for the government. I don't also ask you questions.
0: They retrieved Lautech. We are discussing. So let's take it one after the other and so that we can educate our people too. They retrieved Lautech from joint ownership with Osun State and all that. Are they the one that built Lautech? Because I'm a ball boy, I'm standing by the side of the line. I mean, by the line side, on the field, and I run after the ball to pick it and throw it back into the court. Does that make me the owner of the ball? Is the ball my legacy?
1: So they patch
0: Adama Sigba Stadium for us at a whooping sum of over $5 billion, and it has by supposed engineer as governor of the state. And that now it's been rejected by CAF, by international organization, that is not fit for any human being to do any sport on in that stadium. Tell me the concrete legacy that you can tag to this government. That is one. Nothing to show. We're just ruling on the same spot for the past 7 years, which shows their ineffectiveness and their inexperience in governance, even in politics. That is one. Two, it has never been heard of in the history of Oyo State that a government will come and bring the local government administration to its complete knee and bend its head down completely. I think that's a great legacy of Shehu Makinde's government. Destroying completely the fabric of local government administration and the way that has catered for the need of millions of Oyo State citizens. I think that's a legacy. They say there is inflation, they say this, that, that's why that is coming down. We can see that a lot has been done up there to make sure that living is worthwhile for our people. But yet, in Oyo State, the ruling party had doubled the pains of the people.
1: How?
0: I've just told you that. In the last 7 years, they've been pocketing the allocation of the local government.
1: Do you have evidence to prove that?
0: Of course.
1: What evidence do you have?
0: I have them here. Can I bring them out?
1: Yes, please.
0: Okay.
1: Of course.
0: Okay, I like your program. You are the first person that will allow me to bring evidence. Okay, here we are, Shem. Let's pick my own local government, Ibadan Southwest local government, for example. Let's pick a time frame so that, where do you live?
1: You go ahead, just don't use what I
0: mean. Let me use a local government so that we can make it interactive.
1: You are dealing with Ibadan Southwest, so let's have
0: it. Ibadan Southwest is my local government. Let's pick 6 months. Quarter one, quarter two of 2026. In January 2026, Ibadan Southwest collected 758 million. In February, they collected 856 million naira from the federal allocation purse. Okay? In March, they collected 661 million. In April, they collected 716 million. In May, they got 839 million. In June, they got 751 million. That is quarter one, quarter two, 6 month period. Okay? Maybe when next I come, I will have had the third quarter to September for you. So, in total, they've gotten 4.5 billion within 6 months. Now,
1: give me the January figure again.
0: The January figure?
1: Yes.
0: Okay, you are fact-checking too. I like that. January figure is 758 million. 758.6 million. The February figure is 856.2 million. Confirmed. This is from Ramfac.
1: If I want to have it, it's even higher.
0: It's higher?
1: Yeah.
0: Okay.
1: But just go ahead.
0: But this is what you get. Maybe some other things have been added. Okay?
1: So what's the point here?
0: The point here is how this government has succeeded for the past 7 years in impoverishing our people,
1: so
0: destroying the economic base.
1: So show me states in Nigeria where the governors, you know, are given the local government, you know, autonomy.
0: I'm an Oyo State citizen.
1: I'm asking you to show me, because this is...
0: I don't live in every state. I live in Oyo State. For the past 7 years, I've not traveled out of this state.
1: Your party is superintending over the Nigerian government.
0: Yeah. Yeah. Okay, how many do you want me to show you? How many states do you want me to show you?
1: Show me like three states, where the local government are operating, you know, freely. That could be a model.
0: Hold it,
1: good. This thing you're preaching.
0: Okay.
1: Yeah.
0: Incoming call. In Southwest, here.
1: Please go ahead.
0: In Southwest, here. Go to Lagos State there. Go and see what local governments are doing.
1: So the money goes to them directly in Lagos?
0: Of course.
1: They don't have Jack in Lagos.
0: Can we fact check?
1: I'm asking you. You're not answering the question. I'm asking. I'm just asking.
0: Can we fact check?
1: You prove to me.
0: Huh?
1: Prove to me.
0: I don't know their structure of distribute money to local government in Lagos. But we cannot say
1: local government is working in Lagos.
0: It's working. It's working. Go and look at what they are doing.
1: Give me another state.
0: Delta State.
1: Okay.
0: That is in the south, right? Huh?
1: Yeah.
0: Delta State is working. In the Middle Belt, is it in the North Central? Go to Nasarawa State here and see what local governments are doing. Are you done? I should continue?
1: Yes, you are giving me three already.
0: Go to Niger State and see what that guy is doing in Niger State with local government.
1: So the local government are getting their money directly from federal government.
0: Of course, and they are performing.
1: So you're
0: their governors are not annihilating them like they are doing Oyo State here.
1: So you're saying that Oyo State people should vote for APC in 2027 because
0: this is a killer government, this is a killer administration. If there is hunger in town, it's doubled here in Oyo State. Because the
1: cruises, this is not just political.
0: It's not political. We are talking now.
1: Yes, I'm happy to conversation with you.
0: Have I said vote APC in all I'm saying now? But this is the issue. Local government is the closest most government to the people.
1: I agree, absolutely.
0: Yeah. So now we have saved 5 billion, almost 5 billion, being given to a particular local government in the last 6 months. Can you please, for heaven's sake, let's take a walk over the Southwest and show me what exactly $5 billion has done. Look, we can't continue to deceive ourselves. People can't just sit at home and say, look, politician, all of us are politicians. We can't just look away and say, look, we are hungry. And somebody has pocketed $5 billion of a local government and nobody's saying, we are all quiet. We are just looking and we are saying, Tinubu. Which month have you heard that there is a problem that allocation is not coming to the states? None for the past 3.5 years.
1: And he also has not failed to pay salaries, has he?
0: You said what?
1: I said he has also failed to pay salaries.
0: He has failed?
1: He has never failed to pay salaries since he's been...
0: Is salary the only work of government?
1: But it's one of it, isn't it?
0: It's one of
1: even
0: it.
1: Even the president said that they have been giving governors money and they have not been owing salaries.
0: Mm.
1: So if anybody uses salary in this era now, it is what all the politicians are using as currency. Even your candidate said that they will not owe salaries.
0: Of course.
1: Exactly.
0: It's criminal to hold teachers.
1: Absolutely.
0: It's criminal to hold doctors.
1: I agree with you. All right, so we'll take a break because we have to go for a break now. We'll be back. We have highlighted local government autonomy.
0: And mind you, is he paying salary from a local government fund?
1: No, I'm saying
0: the state has their own allocation to take care of all that.
1: Just know that.
0: So we are talking about local government fund now.
1: Know that I'm not arguing about local government,
0: okay,
1: you know, working in our...
0: That's one of the reasons why people of your state will not vote them again. We want our local government to work. And my own candidate has said it openly. The issue of local government autonomy is not negotiable.
1: The other candidates have also said the same thing.
0: Which one? Tell me which one.
1: I've had Oriyomi Hamza say the same
0: good
1: thing. I've had Adegboyega Solutions say the
0: good
1: same thing.
0: Good.
1: Have you even had Adekunle said that local government will have its autonomy?
0: I've had Adekunle.
1: Yes.
0: Can you give me the same proof? Where's the proof? Can you play for us? Please let us hear it. Let the whole world hear it.
1: I will take a break. Splash 105.5. Please come on Facebook and also be my guest on this program. Good morning.
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0: All right, thank you for being there with us. It's still Splash 105.5, your integrity station. This is The Conversation. I still have my guest in the studio, Honorable Sunday Babalola. And we were talking about why Oyo people should vote APC in the power come 2027. And he has brought one issue, I mean, one very big issue onto the table, the local government autonomy. As Samuel Adeleji says, until they work on our constitution from the National Assembly, there's nothing like local government autonomy. Let's stop playing politics with this matter. That's what Makinde was telling them. Now, he can only mention Lagos State, and what about other states? Now, he mentioned like three states controlled by APC in the Southwest. Thank you, Samuel Adeleji, for your thought. Gbenga Olarinwa says, show your guest is welcomed. But this is my question for him. Why should Abuja announce the result of the APC primary done in Oyo State? Up until today, the figures are not known, and that's why reconciliation is difficult to make. Okay, I'll come to this question, but let me continue with the thought before we come to this question. Now, Governor Seyi Makinde will leave office with a record that his supporters would be defending. And you have said that it does not have any legacy project. I mean, you mentioned the bridge in Mokola as a legacy project for Abiola Ajimobi. You equally mentioned the one for Dembewon at Molete. Now, but they will strongly talk about roads. And I told you there are roads connecting different parts of the state to the Ibadan.
1: And they should mention those roads.
0: They will talk about infrastructure, education, health, IGR, and other areas in their conversation. Now, which three aspects of the Makinde administration does APC believe are falling short, and what will an APC government demonstrate and do differently? You have mentioned local government autonomy. I'll take that as one. Let's take two more issues that they have failed that APC will do better.
1: Good. Let me give you two more. Let's talk, for example, security of our schools. Sometimes the federal government released money to all through state suburb to fence our schools, our primary schools. Billions of naira was released. Oyo State government yet to come out and tell us that they've not received that fund. And why is it that it's only in Oyo State that we cannot see schools being fenced? Other states, schools are being fenced, beautified, making the environment much more conducive for the students to learn. Okay? So, in Oyo State, where is our own fence? Look at Orire Iju. The kidnappers, the assailants, they moved into the school openly without anything to control them, without anything to stop them.
0: Some of those schools were private schools.
1: Preventor, huh?
0: Some of those schools in Orire were private schools.
1: Were private schools.
0: How do you know that?
1: Where the children were kidnapped
0: were private schools. Yes.
1: Good. Let's leave that. I'm asking you, which of the public school have you seen fenced by suburb in Oyo State? Show me one. You say you won't answer for me, you won't answer for them, but you're answering for them now.
0: I'm not answering for them. I'm just giving you...
1: Where is our fence? Where is our fence? The billions of naira collected by the government, where is it?
0: I love something. I love when we mention issues and we're dealing with facts. When you say millions or billions of naira, I like to know if you have figures, how much they collected.
1: I won't mention that in the air, but they should come out and tell us. When we told them that they collected money for the Bodija explosion, first of all, they came out, they said they didn't collect money. Later, they came out, they said they collected 30 billion. Now, we told them that they collected 50 billion for the rehabilitation of the airport, the Alakia airport. They said they didn't collect any money. They are yet to really come out with fact. Other money is collected or not. So they should come out with fact. Let's come out with fact that they've not collected any money. Since we've been saying it, they should have countered us that they didn't collect money for this. Look at let me give you the third one. Look at the education budget in Oyo State. Have you taken time to study the allocation for education in Oyo State versus delivery? Can you score them pass?
0: I'm not here to score them. You are scoring them. Go ahead and score them.
1: No, It's a complete failure. Where your state is coming 26, 27 among committee of state in WAEC, in NECO? And look at what they say. They are touting that they are doing 20% budgetary allocation for education sector.
2: Absolutely.
1: But let's compare that allocation to delivery. Have they delivered?
2: You said
1: they have failed woefully. They have not delivered. Yes, that is the answer.
2: That's your assessment.
1: Is the assessment of my party.
2: Yeah, that's the assessment of your party. It's fine.
1: Look, every successive government. Let me give you another one.
2: They have a right of
1: every reply. Successive government in your state. I've always come to tackle the issue of water supply in the state. This is the only government for 7.5 years that has not, for one day brought a sachet of pure water to the table of anybody. It's not their concern. They are not even looking at that area.
2: If successive government had dealt with the issue of water supply in Oyo State, we will not be talking about water supply in Oyo State again. You will not be putting it on the table of Sheyi Makinde. If Ajimobi, for instance, who did 8 years, has solved the problem of water supply in Oyo State, if he did have solved the problem.
1: Let's assume Ajimobi didn't solve the problem.
2: Let's not assume. Let us agree that you said by your statement, you said successive government has solved the water supply problem in Oyo State. If they had done that, we wouldn't have Sheyi Makinde solving that problem.
1: They've tackled what water did they issue.
2: Do? What did they do?
1: They've tackled. Were you not here when Sakamuri was digging everywhere, laying pipes around Oyo State? And they left it where it is. And Sheyi Makinde had come. What has he done? He's an engineer. Let's assume those others are not engineers. The resources Lamb administration was getting that time, and they are working on this project. Is it the same resources that Sheyi Makinde is getting now? He's getting times five. They are getting me 30 to 50 billion every month. I know they could do for us in terms of road you are talking about is go to the road that is not bad, scarify, and take the asphalt away, go and recycle and bring back. Most fraudulent way to construct road.
2: Okay.
1: Most fraudulent way to construct road. Google it yourself, fact check, and see when you scarify asphalt on the road. You take it back, go and mix up S125, whatever they do, and they bring it back and you lay it again.
2: You're using big word for my audience.
1: I'm not using big word. That's what they are doing.
2: What does scarify mean?
1: That is what they are doing.
2: What does it mean?
1: Huh? Scarify. When you start peeling, peeling to one ha asphalt, don't feel order, or that feel quantity. What rest? Ha, come ha. What to work below? No, can you all mix it in coming? What to be better? What to all live for?
2: I'm going to take one short hour.
1: But the truth is, look, there's nothing to show. Nothing to show to date.
2: Okay, we'll take a break and return. We still have this conversation going on, but I'd like you to join me. Someone here made a comment. He said, Folade Oluwatomi, if schools are being fenced in other states, he said, but it's very dark man building school in River State. I don't know what you mean by that, but that's a comment on Facebook. Ajani Adeyemi said, Oluwatomi Makinde may have some serious questions to answer after leaving office, especially if the EFCC comes knocking. The irony is that a man talking about resetting Nigeria has been accused of resisting local government autonomy and controlling funds meant for councils. Roads and healthcare can wait, but 2027 ambition apparently cannot. Oga, before resetting Nigeria, show us the reset button you use on your local government funds. That's Adeni Adeyemi on Facebook. I'll be back after this time out. Do stay with us.
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1: very much. It's still Splash 105.5, your integrity station. People call your candidates, Senator Barrister Ali, billboard senator. Have you heard that before? You've heard people call him that.
0: And what about that? What's wrong with billboard?
1: That he has no tangible thing to show being a senator. In the last 3 years,
0: so let me tell you one thing.
1: You tell me what you have done as a senator.
0: Okay.
1: Yes.
0: Now, let me tell you. You see, sometimes they say, the Europeans, they say, well, let's cheat the black man. They now send some people, go and look at the way we can cheat them. So they came, they made research and went back. And they gave their report. In their report, they said that, look, one thing we've discovered about these people is they are so smart, they are very intelligent. But the only way to cheat them is anything you want to give them. Once you are ready to cheat them with the figures, write it in a paper, fold it and give it to them. An average black man will not read it. Any of those people, if you wasn't calling him billboard senator, good. Call that person. Ask them, let them phone in and let them tell us what is on that billboard. They don't read. Because if they have taken time to read what is on that billboard, they won't talk the way they are talking. You see, there is a problem in your South that I've been taking time to explain to people. It will be very hard for us to see our senators in your South perform the way we would have wanted them to perform.
1: Because you change them at every cycle.
0: We change them at every cycle. We've not had the opportunity of having a ranking senator in your South like they've had in your Central and your North. Thank you. So if you extray all our senators, right from Architect Adedejidi Barapa, East Manalele Ameje, show me one of his project that you can see on ground. Virtually none. Ajimobi took over. Ajimobi still has some balls, in the Barapa, maybe Ogunpa area and some other
1: places. So that's the reason he's not having projects?
0: Because they don't have enough money for their projects, so you won't see them. They have scanty
1: how
0: projects.
1: How about bills?
0: Yeah, they do bills. They do. Ajimobi had his own building. I don't know whether it was conclusive. Look, after Ajimobi came Kamaru Adedubu. After Kamaru Adedubu came Senator Lanlein. Senator Lanlein came Sodi Akambi. Sodi Akambi even took it to a level at that point. But he didn't have the opportunity of returning. Then came in Senator Kola Balogun of the PDP then. You know, PDP has never been non-performer anyway. And tell me what you can point to and say, this came from the PDP senator.
1: So you excuse him for non-performance because he was a first-time senator.
0: Yeah. So now, wait now. After Senator Balogun came Senator Sharafat Ali. Look, he was so structured. If anybody has said that any senator had performed more than Senator Sharafat Ali in the history of Oyo South, then the person doesn't know so much.
1: No, you can't benchmark him with senators in South.
0: I will benchmark him because he's getting little. His work is not to construct roads.
1: I'm not asking him to.
0: His work
1: has he done?
0: Now let me start.
1: Yes.
0: Go to Ibarapa East now. That's the agrarian area of this Oyo South, where we have the farmers. And we know what they produce. We have a lot of cashew there. We have mango. We have a lot of things. We don't have any program for the farmers there. He has started a project there now that is aimed at preserving farm crops.
1: Okay.
0: Because light is another issue there. He has been able to, outside his work, he has been able to connect with the Ministry of Power now. They are doing a solar-to-grid project there. The minister is coming to flag it off this week. And by December, they want to connect that area to the grid. They want to, generate electricity there.
1: It's working.
0: Wait. You want to know what he has done? Tell me which senator have been able to put that kind of Dangote program on ground since the inception of Oyo South. Look, seeing that the education sector in Oyo State is nosediving, for the past 3 years, do you know Senator Sharafa had been training students, coaching them, and each time they come out, The best of the pack, if you de-aggregate the number of students passing on your state, are those ones that is taken and they's been given the scholarship one after the other.
1: Senators give scholarship. We hear that all the time.
0: Good, good. But that is what he has been able to do. Have you seen his impact in releasing chemicals, seedlings to farmers in the agrarian area to boost food production in your state? Since you know that from the north, the security situation is not really allowing people to bring this thing in here. Have you seen, nobody has ever lighted the street of your south with solar street light better than Zero South Africa?
1: Okay, hold it. You have done something about that. So thank you.
0: Yeah.
1: I want to move on to that question.
0: Okay.
1: Senator Shafadin Ali's plan for your state is tagged Oyo Ahead,
0: yeah.
1: Am I correct?
0: Mm-hmm.
1: Now, it has about 10 pillars,
0: yeah.
1: And I've seen it from the website.
0: Mm-hmm.
1: It covers security, education, healthcare, infrastructure, digital transformation, local government, economic empowerment.
0: Mm-hmm.
1: Now, I want to look at what commitment would an APC government prioritize, you know, when they come to power? I want you to give us timelines, numbers. You have been strategizing, you have been planning. So give me timeline, give me funding sources, you know, that will be beyond general promises and what you're going to prioritize. Because you have mentioned some of these things that the government has been doing very well.
0: Yeah. Right now. You see, like the our candidate has mentioned, the first priority I want to get to government is release the local government from the pang of this killer APN government. Let their fund go to them. Let the people at the grassroots, let them have a feel of the good from the government, of democracy, whatever, from the government.
1: So he's promising that he will release the fund to them directly.
0: He has mentioned it all over. Local That's government autonomy is not negotiable.
1: One.
0: Mm.
1: Two.
0: You see, timeline on some of those things.
1: You're saying immediately.
0: That one is measurable.
1: So it's going to discountenance Jack that is in the constitution.
0: Listen now.
1: I'm asking
0: either you discountenance Jack, or you did not discountenance Jack. Does Jack put any foothold on local government money? Does Jack says spell that you should not release local government money to them? So he doesn't need to dispatch Jack to fund local government. Don't forget that he himself had been a local government chairman before.
1: You know
0: so he's experienced.
1: Here. What I'm doing here is I'm holding a promise.
0: Mm.
1: You are saying Senator Shafadin Ali is promising to release the fund of local government
0: to local them. Government. Yeah, let local government function on their own. Autonomy is not negotiable
1: that
0: under our government.
1: Answered. Second priority.
0: Mm.
1: What would be your second priority?
0: He has said that immediately he gets there. Look at these people on Circular Road that have been deeply hurt. Some people are pensioners, their homes, they've been rendered homeless. Within 48 hours, we will put a committee in place to begin to look into.
1: Within 48 hours?
0: Within 48 hours.
1: Okay.
0: Yeah, a committee will be put in place to look into what has happened around that corridor of air. The Circular Road. So people living on a Circular Road hope for joy. After this bitterness, after this sadness, joy is coming very soon. You will smile. All Circular Road people under APC government.
1: Okay. Three.
0: He has we have said it openly that we are going to give serious attention to education and health. Okay? If you look at what is on ground now by data, in the education sector, I've mentioned it here, what this government is doing is just, doing, what will I call it? It's just open painting. There's nothing serious.
1: But what are you going to do?
0: Yes, what we're going to do is, he has mentioned it clearly that the larger part of his budget is going to be voted to education sector.
1: Okay.
0: And we'll make sure that, according to the United Nations standard, we'll make sure that in each class, to aid learning, it will not be more than 30 students.
1: In each class.
0: And that comes with a lot of things. Infrastructure is there. Human capital is there. Okay? So which means we'll be employing more teachers, we'll be doing more classrooms, we'll be doing a lot of laboratory will be there.
1: Okay.
0: So laboratory people will come, they will eat.
1: Don't say everything.
0: Contractors will be okay.
1: You don't have to say everything.
0: They'll be okay. It's you can right. see what is involved in that.
1: I have heard that. So okay, thank you. I asked for three and so we are done.
0: Okay, you can let me put four.
1: No.
0: You can let me put five.
1: It's all right because of time. Now, okay. Timothy Adedokunbo Vaughan on Facebook said, on local government autonomy, most state governors are like Seyi Makinde. He said most. Said the one in Ogun State ensured the removal of Ijebu East local government chairman over complaints that the governor is denying him and other local government chairmen of the federal locations. So GSM is not getting 30 to 50 billion, but 25 billion or thereabout monthly. But his wage bill has also increased to 18 billion. And said, let my guests give truly verifiable information. Unfortunately, the suffering workers and pensioners experience under APC is what is still affecting the APC in Oyo State too.
0: That is the suffering pensioners that even the federal government had increased their allowance.
1: Okay.
0: The federal government promised that increase is for life.
1: Now, what I would say...
0: It's not going to be reversed.
1: I want to take some calls before I go now. What I want to say about local government autonomy that I've been consistently saying is that since your party is in power at the federal, and you have, I think you have at least 30 governors in your kitty, get the constitution to be amended in such a way that you'll be consistent with the vision of Mr. President for local government autonomy. See, promises are not binding, but law is binding.
0: But you've not been able to show me one APC state that local government autonomy is not working.
1: Is it working in Ogun State?
0: Tell me why it's not working. Tell me what we have seen. Like I've told you, what is not. I've given you figures in Ogun State now. Is cheap.
1: Hello, good morning. Yes, sir.
2: Yeah, I want to greet the honorable man in the house.
1: Well,
2: of
1: sir.
2: Course, I've been listening to him, but I also believe that most of what he's saying is on promises, and of course, APC are good in promise. And at the end, when they got there, they will use promise to get there. When they got there, all promises become council, APC. We knew that part of what he's saying that the current governor is not doing anything on education, and we knew what is going on, even free education and so on. As of today, 2026 NECO, Oyo State came third overall rating, pass mark, Oyo State. And he said 20-something, according to what he said. He was saying that three of their districts are paying directly to their local government, which was wrong. There was none. Lagos, they are having a local LCDA. So there is no way they can even pay to a particular local government. So everything comes to Jack. Lagos State might be doing well because they have a lot of resources. But telling us that this and that, quoting data, quoting, those are buildings on lies. And if we build our house on lies, then there will be problems. So the Oyo State people should be very careful for who they vote for.
1: Thank you. Hello, good morning. You're my last call.
3: Hello, good morning, Mr. Shew.
1: Good morning, sir.
3: I'm Dapo.
1: Sir Dapo, welcome.
3: Yes, the man is correct. I grew up in Lagos. I'm very familiar to Lagos. In fact, before that man said it, I said it where I was listening to as if he heard me, that Lagos is one. Go to Oshodi. Go and see what local government project they are doing. It's like a capital project. So the man is correct. What I want to say again is that when they get there, the local government fund that they promised that they will be releasing to the local government, let them be telling us every month that they are releasing that local government, because we that are staying in the local government, we are suffering. And that is exactly what we are conversing for. That is the reason I personally did not like this Seyi Makinde government. We want local government to function so that we that are living in local government area, inner place, we can feel the impact of government. All the inner roads are not good. So we want him to do that. I insist that this man that you invited prepared for you, and I like him. Thank you.
0: First line, please. Read it.
1: You read it now. You read it. You want to read it?
0: Okay.
1: You want to have to go now.
0: Does local government in Lagos State get allocation.
4: Directly.
0: FARC checks. Look at that. Yes. Yeah. Local government in Lagos State do receive FARC allocation.
4: You are getting it from where? What's your source?
0: My source?
4: You
0: take your own.
4: It's your source.
0: This is from FARC. Directly from FARC. This is from FARC. Yes, look at it. Read document. It. That's why I say read it. Okay. Read it. This is fact checking. Read it now. Read it. Tapo, read it for him. Read it for him. So tell me one local government. That man say Ogun State. You say Ogun State. Bring the figures.
4: We have to go.
0: 5 billion to Southwest. 5 billion to Ibadan Southwest. Nothing to show for it.
4: Thank you.
0: Me with local government in Ogun State. They are nothing.
4: Thank you.
0: APC all the way. I want to tell our people, please let's vote this government out. APC is the party to go with.
4: Thank you very much for coming, sir.
5: Hello.
4: I
5: don't
4: know.
5: I don't know.
4: Okay.
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0: morning, good morning. It's still Splash 105.5 FM Ibadan, and this section is called to you by Lacto Growth 4. My name is Ewa Oluwa, and I'm here with...
1: My name is Precious. Thank you for listening to us. And if you're a mom or a parent listening to us right now, just know that this segment is what you don't want to miss, because you might just be watching it for your children.
0: I mean, not just parents or moms. I mean, it could be an aunt, your cousin.
1: Yes, and whoever. If you have toddlers between the age of 3 to 5,
0: yeah, just stay tuned.
1: Stay tuned.
0: And I think I cannot but point out, Precious, you're looking so good this
1: Thank
0: morning.
1: You. You don't look bad either.
0: Thank you. Anyway, so let's get right into it. I think there's one thing I find funny about children is how they grow without you looking.
1: Mm-hmm.
0: I mean, like, 1 second you are supporting their
1: yes.
0: head, carrying them,
1: helping them, being soft with them,
0: changing their nappies and everything,
1: yeah.
0: and all of a sudden they are asking you not to dress them up,
1: yeah.
0: don't feed me,
1: oh,
0: don't
1: I can do it on my
0: I can
1: own
0: do it by myself. Like, it's so funny how they just grow without you realizing, without you looking. I mean, do you have any I'm particularly fond of my 4-year-old cousin,
1: mm-hmm.
0: and I can say for a fact that the difference from when she was like
1: one
0: like
1: under seven months
0: to like how she is now, she's 4, by the way, and like I'm like so shocked. Because 1 second, I mean, she's like, I want to, you know, she wants to follow you everywhere,
1: yeah.
0: and then now she's giving you attitude.
1: That's funny. And that's actually how children grow. Have you seen them ask you some questions, and you'll be wondering on your own, be like
0: how did you
1: even think this deep? That's just to show that children are growing, and they need everyday nutrients to support their growth.
0: And I think we cannot just point out how they just become so much more independent, how they are picking up new words,
1: new habits.
0: That's why they will tell you, like, when you're around certain children, that don't do some things, don't use some words, you know. Yeah, so that's just how it is. And I think this is where Lacto Growth 4 comes in.
1: Yeah,
0: because Lacto Growth 4 is a

0: or don't feed me and all those things.
1: Yeah.
0: But you can allow them to like grow into these little humans, but do provide the appropriate nutrients. So
1: that
0: this
1: they
0: is
1: need.
0: A really good
1: yes.
0: way of, you know, providing the appropriate nutrients for them. And it's interesting how once you tell them something,
1: yes, they grab
0: so fast
1: and they don't forget
0: so fast. And I mean, there was a time when I think there was this big word that she used. I can't really remember. I mean,
1: that your cousin?
0: Yes, I can't remember, but it was such a big one, and I'm like, when? How
1: did you learn this?
0: How did you know? How did you even know how to use the word?
1: Should have used dictionary.
0: Like, it's so funny how fast they go,
1: yeah.
0: And it's really beautiful to see
1: yeah.
0: that journey. So you know, and Lacan Growth 4 doesn't just work towards brain development or growth and whatever. And when we're talking about growth, we're
1: mm-hmm.
0: not talking about. Them growing out of their clothes.
1: Yes, and just becoming adults.
0: Yes, so fast.
1: So fast.
0: They're growing taller every single day. But
1: no,
0: we're talking
1: about
0: like, you know, nutrient.
1: Yes,
0: yeah.
1: That helps children
0: mm-hmm.
1: grow. And so, if you're a mom listening to us right now, the question that you actually might be asking is, how can I help my children,
0: mm-hmm.
1: my child, to grow? And one of those. Answer to the question is balanced diet.
0: Mm-hmm.
1: You can say that nutrients.
0: Yes.
1: And so, for a healthy child,
0: yeah.
1: Lacto Growth 4 is
0: yes.
1: one of the things that can help them to grow. It's not a replacement for any nutrient. It's just a complement to their food. It's a complement to everything that they have on the table.
0: Okay, so I think now we would have to like go on a break, but just stay with us and don't go anywhere. Thank you.

0: Welcome back, and don't forget that this segment is still brought to you by Lactogrow4, and Lactogrow4 is a milk appropriate option for your children. It is it serves as a great nutritional complement. It is reliable, part of balanced and varied diet that helps support their daily energy need, growth, and overall well-being.
1: I think I should list out some of the nutrients so they really like get a full grasp of what we're talking about. So in Lactogrow4, there's a blend of calcium, protein, phosphorus, and vitamin D to support strong bones, healthy muscle development, and for the brain development, there's high iron, iodine, and omega-3 fatty acid that supports the brain and cognitive development. There is a combination of fats, carbohydrates, and vitamin B.
0: This is actually very rich.
1: There's a lot of benefits.
0: Yes.
1: Like, there's really a lot of benefits. So this is literally the best option for your child between 3 to 5.
0: To
1: age of 4. Yeah. Like, it's like really, it has everything.
0: Yes. And it is packed with so many nutrients that your child will be needing.
1: So this is the point where I'll tell you that our kids are they're getting more independent every day, and they're learning new words, new skills, and it's just all part of the journey. Just know that it's just all part of the journey, and watching them grow, become more independent on the outside. Let's not forget that parents, as aunties, cousins, however, as long as you have a little child
0: between that age bracket,
1: you also have a role in playing, like, to support what's happening on the inside. Because 1 second they are babies, they are, like I said, holding, supporting, and the next second they are walking around, they are jumping from one couch to another,
0: they can do everything,
1: you know,
0: on their own.
1: So many. So let's just, instead of, let them say, oh yeah, I can do it by myself, let them say I can take care of myself.
0: But you on your own as a parent, help them.
1: I mean, even as adults, we're always advised to, like, use vitamin supplements to support our immunity and, you know, health and gut health. So, I mean, this is a good
0: option. This is for children.
1: Yes,
0: Lactogrow4 is for children.
1: So I just want to, you know, let's go through it again. Lactogrow4 is an age-appropriate milk, specially made for children aged 3 to 5, and it forms part of a varied and balanced
0: diet.
1: So I think that's going to be where we wrap up our little Lactogrow4 conversation for today.
0: So
1: make sure you invest in those children's nutrition, because they are busy becoming their own person.
0: Yes.
1: Their own human.
0: Yes.
1: Thank you for staying with us. Don't go anywhere.

0: Welcome back. So before we leave you, let's just tell you the reason your children, especially children from the age bracket 3 to 5, yeah, the reason they need Lacto Grow 4. So the things that they need in Lacto Grow 4 are growth development,
1: the benefits, yeah, growth and development,
0: yes,
1: energy.
0: Their energy, the immunity, and it has a very rich ingredient, like a blend of calcium, protein, phosphorus and vitamin D to support strong bones and healthy muscle development during their growth. So when we talk about the brain development part of it, mm-hmm, it has iron, it has iodine, it has omega 3 fatty acid support to support their brain and cognitive development. And so for the energy also,
1: yeah,
0: this children needs these things,
1: yeah,
0: and it is a combination of fat, carbohydrate and B vitamins to help support.
1: Yeah, I think it's important that parents don't just pay attention to whether my child is full or they're well fed.
0: Yes.
1: You should really pay attention to the ingredients, details of those ingredients. Because in this Lacto Grow 4, you get a variety of so many nutrients,
0: yes,
1: just in one.
0: Yes.
1: You know, so it's really a good investment to just for your child to ensure that, you know, that because literally they keep growing.
0: Yes.
1: Just invest in it. When your child start asking you 500 questions about why, whatever,
0: mom, how did you do this?
1: How do you do it?
0: Just know that you've invested in them.
1: Like, they're going to keep growing. They're going to keep becoming, yeah, these beautiful little humans, forming their own opinions.
0: Yes.
1: Starting to have their
0: taking up new habits.
1: Yes.
0: And all of those
1: so
0: things.
1: just let's try and invest in that good nutrients for.
0: And that's why Lacto Grow. That's why we are bringing to you Lacto Grow 4.
1: Yes, that's why we're bringing it to you. Just invest in that child because they're going to keep growing. It also reminds me of I can't stop talking about my little cousin. Anyways, it reminds me of her, and there was a time where she couldn't call an aunt of mine. She couldn't call her name well.
0: Really?
1: I think her name was Maureen. So
0: okay.
1: her name is Maureen. So she used to call it Moi. So at some point, when she just started saying Maureen, and she's like, no, why are you saying Moi now? Like, where's my little girl that used to say Moi? So that's just how it is. Like, before you know it, they are now pronouncing their words. When I was younger, I used to say lice instead of rice. My mom told me, yeah, I used to say lice instead of rice.
0: Yeah, children
1: but
0: have
1: now,
0: the area of just
1: miss. Yeah, so before you know it, in the twinkle of an eye, your baby is literally an adult walking.
0: Yes, that's just show that they're actually growing.
1: So just invest. So that's why we're going to keep talking about that. Just have to go for, like, just invest in this.
0: Yes.
1: It's the best.
0: Yes, and see it as a partner to whatever your children is,
1: yeah,
0: having.
1: Yeah, a good investment for your future.
0: For your children, yes.
1: Literally, a good investment for your future because you're getting so many nutrients. That, I mean, really, we adults, we use supplements.
0: We
1: use,
0: so
1: vitamins, or advice to, like, take all these things, take fruits,
0: to boost our immunity,
1: to boost your immunity, to build your gut health.
0: Yes,
1: and there's a lot of talk about even gut health and your, like, just always bringing this new or use this, like,
0: for
1: so,
0: skin,
1: yeah,
0: and all of those
1: so
0: things.
1: So this is a all-in-one package, literally, just
0: for children. Yes,
1: you're getting a lot. Like, how did that
0: food
1: that they're eating,
0: add
1: it to it and just invest in it, you know. That's just what we're basically trying to let you know,
0: talk to you about Lacto Grow.
1: Yeah, so and that's just let's not forget that the early years are also, like, the most important years for learning.
0: Yes,
1: yeah.
0: And while they are busy growing,
1: mm-hmm,
0: you actually have a role to play as a parent
1: and pay more attention
0: to them.
1: Yeah,
0: to
1: so
0: what they are eating,
1: yeah,
0: the ingredients, the whatever is in the ingredient that they are using to produce what they eat.
1: Yeah, and so just make sure that they are getting the accurate nutrients that
0: for
1: they need, the nutritional health that they need. And while they are busy becoming their own little humans, you can just invest in that Lacto Grow 4 today.
0: Yeah.
1: So thank you for staying with us and listening to us about Lacto Grow 4. We bring to you Lacto Grow 4 the conversation today, and stay tuned on Splash 105. My name is still Ewa Olua.
0: Thank you. My name is Precious.
1: Thank you for staying.
2: 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That's why we are respected. 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
10: 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Ben yo, man je kenikeni ogbe omara. Wo ran yo je gbadun ayo pelu DSTV ati GoTV to ship baje. 15,000 naira pere ni DSTV kan bayi. 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
11: Hi guys, welcome to my channel. 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

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Results on the show. 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Minimum wage don't go up. Tax relief for small earners. Foreign reserves don't reach highest in almost 18 years. Inflation they come down and plenty other reforms. PBAT door to door. One good term deserve another. For election day, come out to go vote. Re-elect Tinubu Shettima.

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door to door. Now, independent grassroots movement where they support President Bola Ahmed Tinubu, make him win again for better Naija. Support President Tinubu reforms where they steady economy and position Naija for growth. Results on the show. Student loan will not get interest for almost 2 million Nigerians. Minimum wage don't go up. Tax relief for small earners. Foreign reserves don't reach highest in almost 18 years. Inflation they come down and plenty other reforms. PBAT door to door. One good term deserve another. For election day, come out to go vote. Re-elect Tinubu Shettima. On your

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3: So my son, welcome to the Kalangulo Shrine. The gods are with us. What can I do for you?
4: Baba, you have to save me. Oh. Somebody they do me. Oh. They do me with you.
3: You say waiting?
4: All my goats and chickens don't finish. Guy, he do me.
3: Ah.
4: Then my business don't bafuka. Chai, it do me.
3: I see.
4: My pikin wey dey do well before don start to dey fail for school. The witch do me. Oh.
3: Ah.
4: And I even sick self. I think say him give me HIV.
3: Eh? No.
4: What do you mean, Baba?
3: No way anybody fit use witch give you HIV. The D not they fly for air. If anybody tell you that one, na lie them talk. Because witch no fit give person HIV.
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6: The power of God Lord is descending upon the city of Ibadan. 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Adelakun, Reverend Dr. Elisha Obudia, Reverend Samson Ajetomobi, and in music, Lillian Ineji, Esther Igbekele, Pelumi Deborah, Boys Olorun, and the Dentons. 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

0: A very good afternoon to you. Here is the 1 p.m. news from Splash 105.5 FM, the Integrity Station. I am Ibukunluwa Olagunji. First, the news headlines. Senate President says Parliament carries the hope of average Nigerian. Lagos opens toll-free line to report fake product. U.S. death roll inmate Krista Pike awake after failed execution. Ronaldo says he's not retiring from international football. Now, the news in details. The federal government's independent committee investigating the death of 37 suspected illegal miners in the custody of the Nigeria Security and Civil Defense Corps, NSCDC, has requested a two-week extension to submit its report. Minister of Interior Olubunmi Tunjiojo had constituted the panel to investigate the death of the miners who were detained at an NSCDC facility in Minna, Niger State. Chairman of the committee and retired Deputy Director General of the Department of State Services, Jonathan Kure, disclosed the request at a press conference. The committee had announced that its findings revealed that there were institutional gaps and overzealousness on the part of personnel involved. Kure said the committee had made appreciable progress in its investigation, but required additional time to complete its assignment.
1: Now, because of the timeline given to us, by today we should have been turning in our report. But the peculiar nature of this investigation, we still have a lot of things to do. Before us is a large volume of testimonies and documentary evidence which will require our meticulous review and collation. We are still awaiting a forensic and pathology reports. And of course, those of you who know medical investigation, you know that will take some time. We promise Nigerians to do a thorough job. So because of this, we have applied and sought for an extension of another 2 weeks, where we hope that our report will be ready.
0: Moving to other matters now, Senate President Godswill Akpabio has stated that the National Assembly remains the bridge through which the hopes and aspirations of ordinary Nigerians translate into government decisions. Akpabio said this while addressing 153rd Assembly of the Inter-Parliamentary Union in Tanzania, where he identified inclusion, trust, and opportunity as the pillars of a democracy that delivers tangible benefits to citizens. The Senate President, who is also chairman of Nigeria's National Assembly and head of the Nigerian delegation to the Global Parliamentary Gathering, said the success of democracy should not be judged by elections or economic statistics alone, but by its impact on the daily lives of Nigerians. Akpabio said inclusion, trust, and opportunity are the foundations of a democracy. It cannot be demanded, commanded, or legislated into existence, but has to be earned through fairness, transparency, and accountability. Akpabio said Nigeria's diversity made inclusion both a democratic necessity and a national responsibility, insisting that no citizen or community should be excluded from the country's common future. The Lagos State Consumer Protection Agency has introduced a toll-free helpline through which residents can report fake, expired, and adulterated product, misleading advertisement, poor services, and other consumer-related violations. The agency's general manager and chief executive officer, Afolabi Solebo, in a statement obtained earlier today, urged Lagos residents to use the new channel to formally report suspected violations rather than relying solely on complaints made on social media. The toll-free line is 080-0005-2726, while complaints can also be sent to lasgopa@gmail.com or through the agency's social media platforms under the handle Lascopa. The development gives consumers a channel to seek guidance and bring suspected breaches to the attention of the state regulator. particularly in cases involving product or services that may affect the health, safety and financial interest. So Labour said complaints submitted to the agency should be supported by verifiable evidence to enable investigation and enforcement. It listed useful evidence to include receipt, invoices, photographs or videos, product labels, proof of payment and screenshot of transactions, advertisement or conversations with sellers. Recovery effort for the victims and wreckage of the Nigeria Air Force NAV ATR 42 aircraft that crashed in Igbokoda in Ilaje local government area of Ondo State has intensified with the deployment of two swamp buggies to the difficult terrain. This was just as the Nigerian Navy and Marine Police have begun search for the bodies of victims and wreckage at the crash site. The heavy duty amphibious equipment deployed by the Ondo State Government and the National Emergency Management Agency, NEMA, arrived at the crash site alongside technical personnel and specialized equipment to locate and retrieve the aircraft, which had sunk deep into the swamp. The development came more than 24 hours after the aircraft crashed into the Igbokoda Creeks, with the remains of the victims yet to be recovered as of Tuesday evening. Leading an assessment team to the site, the Commissioner of Police, Felix Uwagu, confirmed that there were no survivors.
2: Assessing the site of the crash was not easy. We have to use a smaller boat, this canoe boat, to assess it. We discovered that most of the body parts of the plane were just pieces. The bodies, we saw the cloth, the body poly pieces. So my men are still on the ground trying to recover the wreckage. Both human parts and plane parts, they have been recovered since yesterday and they are still on the ground. They are on top of it.
0: You're listening to the 1 p.m. news from Splash 105.5 FM. Turning to the foreign scene now, Houthi forces launched ballistic missiles and suicide drones at Aden International Airport in Yemen's port city, with no casualties reported as the Saudi-led coalition intercept a missile north Riyadh. Saudi-backed Yemeni government forces say they have tightened control over the highest peak in the Jabal Habashi district of Taiz as part of the Dawn of Yemen operation to reclaim territory. The Saudi-led coalition says the Houthi controls capital of Sana'a and governorate of Sada and Amran serve as sources of Houthi missile threat against the kingdom. U.S. President

0: to the bed in hospital. Pike was sentenced to death after murdering Colin Slemmer with her then boyfriend in 1995, survived two failed lethal injections last Wednesday in Tennessee. She was taken to the hospital where she remained unconscious for days as medical staff cleared her body of the injection chemical. Expert and her legal team say her apparent recovery is unprecedented. Pike is believed to be the only person to survive a lethal injection. And finally, the sport news for this afternoon. Cristiano Ronaldo has made known that he's not retiring from international football, but deserves to be punished for working out on Portugal after head coach Jorge Jesus twice broke his word. The 41-year-old captain left his country's Nations League camp last week after being an unused substitute against Norway and then finding out he would not start against Denmark. Al-Nassr forward Ronaldo has scored 146 goals in 234 Portugal appearances, both world records, helping them win Euro 2016 and the Nations League twice. Ronaldo's statement comes after Portugal head coach Jesus said there was no rift with the captain, following claims the five-time Ballon d'Or winner had refused to train. Jesus said on Sunday that the door was still open for Ronaldo to play for the country's national team. Ronaldo said that provided he was physically fit, playing with his team, and hopefully scoring goals, he would like to continue to play international football. And with that, we've come to the end of the news for this afternoon. But before we go, a recap of the news headlines. Senate President has said the parliament carried the hope of average Nigerian. Lagos State has opened toll-free line to report fake product. Outside Nigeria, we told you that U.S. death row inmate Christopher Pike is awake and speaking after failed execution. And from the world of sport, Ronaldo has made known that he's not retiring from international football. For more details on the news, visit our website on www.splashfm1055.com or simply follow us across all social media platforms. 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We have now come to the end of the news on Splash 105.5 FM, the integrity station and the best radio station in the southwest of the country. The news editor is Sunday Olawuwo, assisted by Ibukun Oluwa Olagunju. I am Ibukun Oluwa Olagunju. 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
1: Yellow kini so, empty head ni gba salaruge. Yellow kini so, empty head ni gba salaruge.
2: Hey, my name is Alex. I've been a content creator for a while now, and I always try to innovate to keep my audience entertained and engaged. When 5G came into Nigeria, I thought it was all noise, you know, like the normal hype, gang and all that noise. But boy, was I wrong. 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I can shoot a movie without being on set. Hey, now that's a godsend. 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If there's one thing 5G has done right, I'd say it's made it easier for me to do me.
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1: Yellow kini so, empty head ni gba salaruge. Yellow kini so, empty head ni gba salaruge.

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6: 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Miss anything? 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

0: 2 minutes gone past the hour of 3 p.m. On today, on this day, the 7th day in the month of October 2026. And of course, another beautiful time to take you through the length and breadth of the world of sports and bring to you all the latest and of course, all the best updates making the rounds in the world of sports. This is Just Football. Sorry, making the rounds in the world of football. This is Just Football, coming to you from the stables of Splash FM 105.5, broadcasting live from the White House building. It's another time, and of course, there is so much to talk about. But first, maybe I should say congratulations to all of us. The international break, the one that we thought was not going to end, it's finally ended. Of course, ended beautifully with the farewell game for Lionel Messi and the Argentine national team shirts. What a game it was! Benin Republic was the foe, but of course, a majority of Argentines came out to catch a glance of their legend, practically their biggest ever star, one last time in the official colors of the country. And what a game it was. I mean, it was indeed the Lionel Messi show. Getting the first assist, the second assist, and of course, eventually getting the goal, his last goal, the third goal of the night, in his final hurrah in the Argentine national team shirts. A perfect way to say his goodbyes. So it is, an era ends. Lionel Messi, from 2005 to 2026, 21 long years, finally comes to an end with a penalty goal. There were just 3 goals scored on the night, and Lionel Messi had a hand in each and every one of them. Talking about someone bowing out on the highest possible point. Of course, there is a lot to talk about back to club football, and we are welcome with the news of Mikel Arteta. He has put pen to paper a long-term contract. Arteta is here to stay. Is he on the way to becoming the new Sir Alex Ferguson? I mean, he has already done about 7+ years right now, approaching the 8th year. And it's looking like, well, he's not going anywhere anytime soon. Can he equal the record of Arsene Wenger, 16 years in charge of Arsenal? Or can he even go as far as 27 years that Sir Alex Ferguson gave to Manchester United? Or is it going to stop at 10 like Pep Guardiola gave to Manchester City? How long do you think Mikel Arteta will be in charge of Arsenal? Whatever it is, at this point in time, one thing we know for sure is that the journey continues. Well, we've got the guides in the studio this afternoon, ready to fire on all cylinders. And there is only one place to begin, the returnee. You know, I mean, it's been away for a while, and we've had, you know, we've been asking questions, where is Raymond? Where is Raymond? This team, you know, far and this me, but you are where? But then, he's back from break, and of course, he's out there, he's back to the fire. Yeah, like, yeah, I wanted to do, you know, Maguire to aspire, but it's not working. It's not working. Okay, Raymond, good afternoon to you. It's a great pleasure to have you back.
1: Yeah, good to be back. I mean, after some rest, which is needed, mm-hmm. Of course, back to fire more, mm-hmm. Score tricks, defend, greater coups, and prevent penalty kicks also. And destroy agendas, mm. And propagandas.
0: You have been doing that a lot on social media, especially on Twitter.
1: So we're back and better. So let's get to the game.
0: Absolutely. Also, we've got Toby Akintola in the studio this afternoon. He didn't go anywhere all this while. He has been here, and he's still here this afternoon. Good afternoon to you, Toby. Great to have you here.
2: Yeah, good afternoon, Femaiti. Good afternoon, guys in the studio. And good afternoon to our esteemed listener and viewer. It's a pleasure once again to talk basically football this lovely Wednesday afternoon. So Shooting Stars, they have one task today at the Lekan Salami Stadium. Just beat Canopilas. However, just make sure that you get that 3 points to get the pressure off the manager, Salisu Yusuf. You could see early days, but Shooting Stars failed to win the game today against Canopilas. I must say, Salisu Yusuf will not be in a good place.
0: Should there even be pressure? Because, you see, at the end of the day, we sometimes we create some of those things ourselves. I mean,
2: it's not creation.
0: Wait, we already created an air of, there's crisis, there's a problem. But even as at the time we were crying foul, Shooting Stars were, yes, they were 16th then, but they were 6 points, practically 6 points away from third or fourth. And they had two home games in the horizon. Yeah. So was there really a problem even when we said we are? I think the problem started when Shooting Stars were not able to defeat, Nasarawa United. Because if they had gotten the 6 points from their next two home games, they would have been in and around the top four, top three, they were supposed to. They had until you people gave them pressure and caused them to
2: draw.
0: They had won every game at home until people started giving them pressure.
1: The you people, you have to divide it. You have to be okay, sure.
2: I did not pressurize you.
0: Fans and journalists alike.
1: I don't know about that one.
0: But seriously, is there something to worry about?
1: Maybe, yeah. Because, like we always say, having a new manager, and first thing is you have to get results. Even if you bring Pep Guardiola or Sir Alex Ferguson.
2: The fans are concerned about the result.
1: It's the result, though, not the personnel. They want to see the result. The result is what that matters. And Shooting Stars must definitely start getting results.
0: Especially if you now fire somebody that everyone saw that was doing well.
1: Yeah.
0: Because you said you want to bring somebody better. The best is better must...
1: It must be better.
2: Must be better.
1: It must be better.
0: It must be better than best.
2: Of course.
1: So I think Shooting Stars was getting win today. It's not negotiable.
0: Mm. On a side. Of course, we've got Dolapo, the Titan Sport, also in the studio this afternoon. Good afternoon to you, Dolapo. This one that you are smiling. You know,
3: pity. Good afternoon, sport lovers. Good afternoon to the guys in the studio. Welcome back, Mr. Ray, Sports Illuminator.
1: Thank you.
3: Yeah, so happy to have you back, especially.
0: Did you give us amnesia?
2: He didn't give me this yesterday.
0: No, I'm at your philanthropy.
3: The end of the international break, we are happy, but you know, some a particular football club and fans may not be happy because they are going back to their, fact, you know, to their.
2: There's a comment on Facebook.
3: That was the reason I was smiling. I know you're not stressed, but let's get into it.
0: You guys, oh Lord.
2: Before we continue, United will play Tottenham Hotspur on Saturday, and then they play Atletico Madrid on Tuesday.
3: It is too early to remind them.
2: I'm just telling you that your next two games, Tottenham Hotspur is battling relegation and Atletico Madrid.
1: Tell that guy that he will not cut his ear in the next 5 years.
0: Okay, all right. So, but let's start from people who are doing well. Come on, let's not start with people who spoil the taste in your mouth. By the way, we're broadcasting live on our Facebook fan page right about now. Splash FM 105.5 Ibadan. If you're there, you can already see our faces in the studio, and of course we've got Olayin Kashafa being the first to actually get in there. I didn't know that, you know, the live video started. I just see me.
2: But
0: seriously, that young

0: in December 2019. So he's been at Arsenal for 7 years now. Mm-hmm. He won the Premier League title.
1: Approaching it.
0: Of course, he won title last season with Arsenal Football Club, their first Premier League title in 22 years. And so I must say that Arteta is with Arsenal to stay. He wants to continue. Arsenal wants him to consolidate on what he has started. And yes, I mean, they have a Premier League title to defend. They also have a Champions League trophy to go for. They have not won that trophy in their history. So that's the reason why they are keeping faith with Mikel Arteta. So it's a no-brainer. It's not something that is surprising that Arsenal have decided to continue with their manager, Mikel Arteta. Apart from Arsene Wenger, I think, the jury is still out about Arsene Wenger and Mikel Arteta, but I think Arteta has done very well for Arsenal since he became the manager in 2019. And kudos to the Arsenal management as well for sticking with their manager, because in 2020, Arsenal should have sacked Mikel Arteta. I remember the game against Chelsea at the Emirates Stadium. There were feelers that if Arsenal had lost that game, Arteta would have been sacked. But somehow Arsenal won that game by 3-1.
1: The gap between a legend
0: just
1: that, because just, I remember just also we usually say that Sir Alex Ferguson also was on the verge of being sacked. I mean, I think there was a cup game.
2: 2002 through
1: if he had not back then 19. So if he had not won that final, he could have been sacked.
0: Fair mighty, in 2021-2022 season, I think Arsenal lost their first two Premier Leagues out of the three. They lost to Chelsea, lost to Manchester City scandalously, and the fans were saying that they should sack Mikel Arteta. Well, they are enjoying the fruit of sticking with their manager right now.
1: Absolutely. Raymond, well, Arteta, after winning the Premier League title, he spoke a lot about domination.
2: Yeah.
1: Domination, going after the Champions League, domination. Well, what kind of domination are we expecting from Arteta in the next couple of years? Is it going to, I mean, Arsene Wenger won, what, two, three Premier League titles?
0: In 22 years.
1: how many more Premier League titles are we looking at Mikel Arteta getting for Arsenal? With this whole song of domination, we are attacking champions, not defending champions, and all these beautiful words that he has been throwing around.
2: Well, you can't predict how many titles is going to win, but if you win the squad and how it is, compared to whatever,
1: and the era that is competing in, his biggest headache is about to be out of the scene now. So when you call him up,
2: so it looks like it's a straight path. But nevertheless, you cannot just sleep on it too, because every season, anything will come up.
1: Yeah,
2: and you as well, we need to be on their toes too, not just be complacent because you feel like everybody is weak. So you think they can win the title anytime they want. So you can't put how many is going to win. But then you can always be rest assured that
0: you win more.
2: They will win more titles. Yeah, it's a balance.
1: Did you say domination? I mean, when we say domination, we're talking about
0: Arteta said
1: after last season's win that the next project now
2: is domination.
1: So when we talk about domination, what kind of domination are we expecting from them?
2: Well, can he ask?
1: Can he do a three-peat or something like that? Or 3 in 4 years or something like that? Or 2 in 4 years?
2: I'm not sure.
0: It's not going to happen.
2: But let's say Arteta is going to use 10 more years, for example. I think in 10 years, I think he should be able to win 5.
0: At least let him defend the title that he won last season.
2: I think
0: he'll
2: be able to win 4, 5 titles.
0: He's a great manager.
2: In 10 years.
0: Yeah.
2: But I think he will defend this title this season.
1: Okay, well, with Manchester City's bubble already burst, it's looking like it's Arteta and Arsenal's title to lose. Now, of course, that's just by way of introduction. That's their, like, first of all, you know, introduction. Now, let's talk about the New York Times yesterday reviewed in a very interesting expose that FIFA knew that DR Congo should have been banned. They thought about it, they weighed the options, and they decided.
0: So why didn't they tell us?
1: We're just going to tell them.
0: Call up everybody.
1: Their appeal came in too late, and based on technicalities, there is nothing we can do.
2: No, not game out now.
1: This has become one scandal too many under Infantino. I think right now it should be no doubt, no brainer, that Infantino, this should be his last tenure as FIFA president.
2: Africa will vote for him.
1: Do you think Nigeria will vote for him after this?
2: We have
1: with this that has happened.
2: We have voted for him already. Leave that one.
1: with all this that has happened, yes. Then it has to mean that is about something else, maybe about money, not about what is best for Nigeria. Because if
0: someone is money is part of it now, you're talking as if you don't know.
2: Money is part of it, definitely.
0: Of course, money is part of it.
2: So even if there's a corruption case for Infantino. Is it drop money now?
3: Money is even ruling. So
0: money is part of it.
3: Money is the main thing.
2: So well, for Super Eagles for Nigeria, is it a sad thing? No. But
0: thank God that we didn't even qualify.
2: The only thing is we are being told the reality into our faces.
0: Yeah.
2: So Nigeria is not special. Stop overrating.
0: We are not the giant of Africa.
2: I beg. Stop overrating yourself.
3: Not again.
2: So if CAF can allow Guinea-Bissau to play on that pitch.
0: That's tough. Yeah,
3: I was about to say that,
2: Life will not deal.
3: Yeah.
1: But I remember a certain Amajimi Pinnick said it was important for us to have a voice speaking on
2: the
1: not
2: get the voice
1: FIFA.
2: Now.
3: But he's the voice
1: he's
3: now, right?
1: He's a special assistant to the now FIFA
2: mouth
1: president.
2: Will I get. Now mouth. You know, the Pinnick said get mouth.
1: We have mouth. We don't have voice.
2: You don't get power now. So you can Congo or go work on 50-something years ago. They lied to now.
0: I mean, just imagine this happened to Ghana or Egypt or Cote d'Ivoire.
2: Morocco.
0: Or Morocco.
3: Morocco would never agree to that. Just
0: imagine.
2: So, girl, you walk away. Hello, to Amo.
1: But should Nigeria pursue this case? Should we sue FIFA for
0: something? If you sue FIFA, what are we going to do?
1: It feels like an injustice. It feels like something that we should not just sweep under the
0: carpet. To what end? What do you want to get?
1: I've already pissed that it feels like it's foreign media that is even projecting this thing more than Nigerian media.
0: The local media.
1: We should be crashing out. We should be dragging FIFA
3: You know, we are not even happy that this team, we are not happy. So we should not be going all out to be dragging FIFA. What's the outcome? What should be the outcome?
2: Why
3: expect?
2: Draft FIFA for? Wait, think.
3: What should we expect? The team is not even.
0: It's just
1: to make us. You remember very well. NFL was so sure that
0: they had a case.
1: They were telling journalists, "Go and book your ticket. Go and
2: appear.
1: Go and appear for a visa."
2: And they talk about it. How much time to be doing that? They say they give you Lamba. So they go anyway.
3: You see,
1: means that we had a case.
2: And you had a case is different from you have the power to execute the case.
0: Of course,
2: they look at you and say, "What is this key? Throw it away."
3: So you know, I was discussing with someone, and the person said, "There is local politics, African politics in football. You play your ball, and you also play the politics. Sure. There's international politics. I think our administrators, what they know is, let's get. I'm not saying they're
2: corrupt. There's something in my mind.
3: Let's get the money, but they don't know how to play the politics."
1: And according to reports, see how they write also. As at that time, an ally of Infantino, a friend of Infantino, known as Veron Masengo Omba, was about to contest for the Congolese FA presidency. And according to reports, if FIFA had done what they were supposed to do, it would have been on him. And they'll probably in anger not vote for him.
0: So it means that
1: 2 months later the election happened. In fact, the election happened with Masengo Omba are coming out as the sole candidate. This was practically a favor from the FIFA president to his friend.
2: Femality. In all these stories, all these things, you want to tell me that Penny did not know about it.
0: I didn't see anything.
2: Pinnick is assistant to. Pinnick is not weird.
1: Let us end it there. Let us not go further. We've got to, so we should not pursue this case.
0: Pursue for what? That's what I'm asking you. To what end?
1: And
2: we're still going to back
1: Infantino for
2: you. You about to say it about Fagu. If you pursue this case,
0: they also many people will be.
1: I want to understand you now.
3: You won't be pursuing anything.
1: We've got to go for a commercial break right about now. When we come back from this break, Just Football continues. We'll put the phone lines. We'll also read your comments on our Facebook fan base. So keep them coming in. www.splashfm105.5 Ibadan. 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

0: Okay, welcome back from that break. And of course, this is still Just Football. Broadcasting live from the White House building, Felele, in the Asian city of Ibadan. All right, let's go on our Facebook front page quickly. And of course, let's see what you are saying. Ajetunmo Video says, full squad this afternoon. I'm looking forward to Shooting Stars winning convincingly against Canopilas today. I will talk later after the match. Both Fenaiti and Sport Eliminators had added enough weight during this international break. We wait Manu performances to do the needful and bring them back to shape. What's the meaning of that? I always...
1: Happy
2: damage. Yeah, that's a Muslim teller.
1: I mean, Raymond is not a United fan, so that okay. He's not a United fan.
0: Let's move on. Adebayo Sunday says, good afternoon. Who give us that African giant, don? That giant of Africa. Please, do people have answer to that
2: question?
0: Now, tell us, I'm not joking. Sorry. Olaikashava says, honestly, not going to lie, the moment I switched on your live stream and I saw Femadion, Messi Lufa, it clicked in my head that Baba is trying to get enough rest before Mayu start giving him nightmares. What is you people at Mayu? What is your own? Who told, did I ever come to you and say that Mayu is giving him sleepless nights?
3: If you are being sincere, maybe.
0: Jai says FIFA is a joker. Seriously, this era of Infantino has destroyed football completely. Many awkward choices and decisions. 3SC problem is beyond coaching. It's more of management. Wait, is it the same management that came in last year and we were hailing them? Finally. Mm. The saviors have come. Mm. Are they still the same problem that we're talking about now?
1: I think they're the problem.
3: They miss their seals.
2: So, for the people who actually gave Nigeria jam to Africa, now I knew.
0: we panicked.
1: We have won the AFCON 3 times. Egypt have won it how many times?
2: 7 times.
1: So how can we say we are
2: Jan Africa? So the Jan Africa
4: not only football.
1: Just sports. I mean, even sports. We are not the
2: British. Look at you people are giant of Africa.
1: Oh, maybe because of population.
2: But you know those times they won.
4: And our giants used to be something big, huge now.
2: Yes, we know Nigeria is, of course.
4: And maybe population.
2: But the reason for that is they use our wine, you can subdue all that.
4: premium wine.
0: Abdulji Mutala says, hey, well done, guys. Good afternoon to you. Welcome back, Mr. Raymond. My question is, hope it is not the law of karma that is visit, even though it says Camo, but I know it's not
1: Camo.
0: It's visiting shooting stars. I think it's auto shooting star due to what the management did to Nuruddin.
1: I mean, the fans are talking about that coach right now. That why did you have to sack?
0: It's a bit too early to be talking about
1: Femaiti, if a manager is doing
0: it's
1: very
0: just
1: well.
0: Match day 7.
1: No, I'm asking, if a manager is doing very well, why do you need to sack him?
2: You're not the management now.
1: The management should be happy that the manager is doing very well, right?
0: Well, according to you, maybe last season, maybe what the management told him was to win league. And he went and qualified us for
3: I think everyone was expecting this because when you sacked the manager 2 weeks to the beginning of the season
2: of
3: and
2: course,
3: stuff,
2: yeah.
3: So everyone was good. Expecting that if the result go the other side, just expect things like this. So
2: that's how it will start.
0: Good afternoon, guys. Please, why are people crying like babies because Lionel Messi is retiring? The man is still available now, or is there something I'm missing? Still available for Inter Miami, is done for Argentina. So Argentines are the one crying. Did you see any?
1: No.
0: Testimony might cry. Congratulations to Mikel Arteta for the new contract. And with Manchester City in troubled waters, Manchester United, who are unable to get 5 wins for 3 years now, Chelsea still building, Spurs in tatters, and Liverpool, despite their heavy spending, are in the shadows of club team. Arteta might be in for a long winning stretch in English football. And he also says, on a final note, I believe that Coach Salisu Yusuf's days are numbered already in that seat if he doesn't get positive results later today. So if we sack Coach Nuruddin Awuru, who else? Because the truth is
1: Salisu Yusuf, right?
0: Coach Salisu Yusuf, who else? Because the truth is, every good coach, the reason why we landed on Salisu Yusuf before. No, it's because nobody did.
1: Coach,
0: nobody did.
1: That's supposed to be a compliment.
0: Whatever it is.
4: Have you seen Sports Illuminator CV? Don't worry.
0: Darren Black says, even if FIFA decided to disqualify Congo, that doesn't mean that the beneficiary will be Nigeria now. Well, it was in the game against Nigeria that they used that goalkeeper.
1: Yeah.
0: What about Cameroon that was beaten by the same Congo in the semi-final of the playoffs? Don't you think they have a case too? And even all the teams they played in the main qualifier itself, I feel FIFA was aware, but didn't want the stress of handling too many cases at the time. And the World Cup was fast approaching at the time. So if FIFA gave it to Nigeria, it would be very unfair to the other teams that Congo beat.
4: What's the essence of having FIFA if that you cannot handle cases?
0: Okay, I'm moving on. But before we do that, the phone lines are open in case those who are listening via the radio set also want to contribute. 0706-949-3000 or 0701-447-5770. Those are the numbers to call. Once again, 0706-949-3000 or 0701-447-5770. Should Nigeria Yari, should we Nigba?
1: Yari for what?
0: What Morocco did now?
2: He went to a school in South. We want to drag South.
0: Moving on, let's talk about Cristiano Ronaldo. I mean, this has been a saga that has been on and on, you know, for the last 2 weeks thereabout.
1: That game started
0: before the Denmark game. Since then, I think, you know, they have played about two more games and now everyone has gone back to their clubs. Okay, before we do that, let's take this call. Hello, good afternoon.
5: Good afternoon, Femite.
0: Hello, good afternoon to you, sir. Your name and where you're calling from?
5: Kingsley from Europe.
0: All right, Kingsley, let's go. What's your thoughts?
5: FIFA deliberately killed you, Nigeria.
0: What did you do to them?
5: People that are saying other countries that Congo played, if they eventually met Nigeria, I mean those other countries, assuming they have defeated Congo, Nigeria could have won.
0: Who beat Cameroon?
5: The last bus stop before the World Cup. So NFF should do the needful. They should sue FIFA, collect money, and not vote for him again. I'm happy for Arteta signing long-term contracts. New contracts, more trophies. Thank you.
0: I'm sure you're an Arsenal fan. All right. Thank you so
1: obviously.
2: This is Undio.
0: Thank you so much for your call. No. Okay. But honestly, I mean, we should drag, you know, but then it is what it is.
3: Femeti, what do you want to take out of? Why are you so we should according to what Toby said, what will be the outcome? Give us our FIFA back. Give us our World Cup.
0: What would be the outcome of Morocco saying, give us the title?
1: The title is different, the African champions, you can't compare that to give Nigeria the automatic ticket to the next somebody suggested
0: at this morning that Nigeria, they should give Nigeria automatic ticket to the next two World Cup.
1: It doesn't work that way.
4: We may not be giant of Africa, maybe we are giant of jokes. We just put it down. We like joking.
0: Give us ticket to the next
4: World Cup. What do you mean?
0: All right. Moving on. Let's talk about this Ronaldo case. I mean, we have been talking about what happened, what the coach said, what Ronaldo did. But now we have a statement, over 2,800 words statement for Cristiano Ronaldo. First, I have to say kudos. He didn't do interview this time.
4: Piers Morgan.
1: Good writer.
0: But then, now that this statement is out, does this change the way we see things? Because before now, we've been saying, oh, Cristiano Ronaldo made a mistake, or shouldn't have stormed out, or he should have gone to greet the fans after the Norway game. I mean, going away, defeating Norway in their own home, should have gone. Can we now maybe understand a little bit of where Cristiano Ronaldo is coming from?
3: Yeah, I think at first we should have, you know, Ronaldo have been saying there's more to see, as in there's more to come.
0: But we cannot wait for him now. We cannot keep our mouth shut and be waiting for him to
3: then we shouldn't come to conclusion
0: 10 days after.
3: We shouldn't come to conclusion so easily, because people then were saying Ronaldo this, Ronaldo that, and then this statement, this write up, shown to us that everything that happened was the other way around. Because the coach that day, he wasn't planning to play. He shouldn't have been in the squad. The coach promised him, the coach said he needed him to play that match. And he came around, okay, I'm going to play. Why will you embarrass one of the best player that has ever played this football match? The best, one of the best player, embarrassing him to joke for like 30 minutes or so.
0: Guys, Yoruba has an adage. Sorry to those who don't understand Yoruba. Tell me about Gumbaba Yama
1: Joe. The manager is still the manager.
0: I was the one, you are not supposed to play the game.
3: Yeah.
0: I was the one who said, come on, play.
1: Change your mind.
3: Okay.
0: And then at some point I said, sorry. It's like you cannot play this game again.
2: Yoruba.
3: Someone
2: say,
3: like Ronaldo.
2: Yoruba said, say,
3: I like thank you, Illuminator.
0: Someone
3: like Ronaldo.
0: Are we saying that the manager was at fault now?
1: Of course, I mean, he said that on Saturday. It's also part of what happened. But I also think that what Ronaldo did yesterday, shown that, well, he's maybe not a bad person after all, because after what happened, a lot of people, many people actually criticized Ronaldo, especially the Messi fans, including testimony, saying that what Ronaldo did. Ronaldo is just is human, just like you and I. He's also prone to making mistakes, and I think what he did yesterday has shown that, well, he's still part of this Portuguese team. He wants to continue playing for them. We don't know for how long, but he says that he's not retiring anytime from now.
0: And that's the point now where I was going next. Ronaldo said he's willing to accept punishment.
3: Yeah.
0: That he knows there is punishment to storming out of camp.
3: Yeah,
0: we
3: yeah.
0: know it's 6 months ban.
3: Yeah.
0: And he's saying he's willing to accept the punishment. What should Portugal do?
1: They'll give him waiver.
0: Because the fact is this, if you look at it, Tele, no. It's only November that is that they will give. After that is March. By March, the 6 months will
2: have.
1: No, so, it's 5 months. 5 months. 5 months.
3: By
0: that time,
1: five months, not 6 months.
0: October, November, December, January, February, March. 6 months now.
3: Ronaldo can never serve that 6 months.
0: But should they just do that? Maybe just excuse him from the November international break to show that, hey, nobody's above the law. You see, in case another bigger player comes next time. I believe that I can just come out and be biggest in the land. I can just come out. Or should they say, Ronaldo, no, you know, Agbana, no, you cannot do that to you. No.
2: Before,
0: which means in the future, someone else will say, but you did not ban Ronaldo. Now, why are you banning
2: him? It has happened before now. Cavallo was talking about the national team.
0: And he was not invited until Fernando Santos.
1: He's the caliber of the player. I don't think Portugal will have a bigger player than Ronaldo in the next 50 years. I don't think so.
2: The first thing I think Portugal do.
1: I don't think so.
0: Rafael Leão can show.
2: The first thing Portugal needs to do is to call on Jorge Jesus. That man has been moving anyhow.
0: Yeah. I mean, Annie has been talking anyhow.
2: Yeah. They need to talk to him and say, hey, calm down.
3: Do the calms.
2: Ronaldo is our symbol.
0: But even like, someone who is not a Portuguese cannot.
2: No.
0: And do cheat Ronaldo that would talk less of somebody who is actually Portuguese.
2: Yeah. I mean, I was reading Modric's quote this morning. I said, Ronaldo does not deserve all this treatment. They need to give him a very good farewell. Then they will call on Jorge Jesus. We solve this issue. If you want to punish Ronaldo, yes, give him the punishment as a sign to every other. If we can ban Ronaldo for 6 months,
0: nobody's above the law.
2: I mean, it's above the law. They need to do that. Then they will now find a fair game for him. I don't expect.
0: So it should be done. He said he's still available. He still wants to play.
2: It should be.
0: After I serve my ban, I will be available. Now, if he serves his ban, he'll be available in
2: maybe June.
0: In March.
3: It will be 42 already.
0: It will be already. It will have to 42 in February.
2: Parramatta available for the Nations League, color final, semi final, final. But I don't expect him to be involved. I think they should just find a fair game for him.
1: The Euros in 2020. All right,
2: so they should not go to Europe. Europe will not know.
0: Can we take this call? Hello, good afternoon. Hello, good afternoon. Okay, can you come again with the name?
6: Abiola Fumulio.
0: Abiola, good to have you around. All right, let's go.
6: Please, the person that mentioned Rafael,
0: there
6: is that
0: too,
6: should be arrested.
0: Mr. Mighty, Mr. Mighty. Andy, Andy, Andy, Andy, Andy, Andy, Andy, Andy, Andy, Andy, Andy, Andy, Andy, Andy, Andy,
6: as I'm speaking right now, I'm organizing police
2: things. I support you.
0: Excuse me, I'm the one that picked your call. I'm the one that picked your call. Are you saying I shouldn't have picked your call? Because now you want to arrest me.
6: How dare you mention Rafael
2: Leao? He's wearing number 7 now.
0: I'm saying he can't. I'm not saying he can or he will.
1: thank you.
0: All right,
1: thank you. Okay. Femi, 5 Ballon d'Or titles.
2: Leah, we don't get it.
1: It is a
2: Leah is 20 years
0: old. I is
2: playing
0: touch.
2: What do you make you think of
3: him? He's wearing number 7 now.
0: He's the new number 7.
2: The prayer you put now is make Leah. No ways, I guess.
0: Let's take some comments. Olani Akimole says, good afternoon, sir. So Garemon has been cooking, frying, smoking, grilling on X. Welcome back. Like corruption, like FIFA. Leave FIFA alone. Make we face AFCON Bigo. Okay. All right. Another call. Sorry, I didn't see that. Hello, good afternoon.
7: Good afternoon, Taraji.
0: Hello, good afternoon to you. I think this is
7: Joseph.
0: Joseph, yeah.
7: Joseph, I want to ask you a question. Now, that goalkeeper of the Congo that was said was in against you.
0: Yep.
7: Is it only like that match that did he play the qualifier? When
2: they came
7: against
2: Cameroon,
3: he played.
0: At least I can confirm that he played against Cameroon.
2: Is that my own goalkeeper?
0: Is that?
7: He did not
0: took
7: the ticket away from them. Who are they going to
0: give
7: the ticket?
0: Nigerians
7: should be.
0: We'll borrow our country like 2 months before World Cup. We'll start qualifying all over again.
7: Then secondly, respect is earned. It's not forced. Respect is earned.
0: Is earned.
7: Phil Nando is a legend in Portugal, Europe, and world football. Mm-hmm. But the way he carries himself, people will not respect him. Can we? That issue, anyway. So as far as we all agree with me, but the way he carried himself is not the way a proper legend should carry himself.
0: Thank you. All right, thank you so much, Joseph. Okay, all right, going back to our Facebook fan page, Prosper Winfrey says, Femaiti, good afternoon. Make I enter everybody. No, enter me. Only a bad people have been entering it. Somebody just said that they're bringing police now. Man City will come back to get rating that add up to 115. Arsenal fans realizing they are still European virgins. Come on. Arsenal doesn't even know what a UEFA Super Cup game feels like. Can you calm down? Chelsea players realizing that this is the last time they will go outside England.
3: Okay.
0: And Liverpool coming to draw like okra soup with their new boy that is on 005. What is that?
3: Manchester United. Manchester United is missing here.
0: No, they will leave Manchester.
2: You want to enter everybody.
0: He has entered everybody.
3: He's cooking as a Manchester United fan.
0: He has entered everybody.
3: Okay, maybe you guys also have a 5-star performance so far this season.
0: Ojunogwa O'Malley James says, there seems to be a conspiracy against FIFA president. The type expected to raise an opera to further tarnish his image. However, there could be something Nigeria can do. FIFA should grant us automatic ticket to the next World Cup.
1: Does it work that way?
0: Prosper Winfrey says, Portugal coach biting the hand that fed him. Does he think without Ronaldo, good word?
1: They play.
0: Ronaldo's good word, he would have gotten the job. Well, now he's on the job.
3: Ronaldo spoke for him to get the job.
0: Okay. He wants to do the job. So Ronaldo should not play a competitive game for Portugal again.
2: No, I don't think it's not needed again.
0: But isn't this? Okay,
1: I still think he will go to the Euros in 2020.
0: Hello, good afternoon.
1: Yeah.
8: Hello, sorry, I just want to check this in.
0: Yeah.
8: I want to ask everyone to speak there because I know a lot of people have. In fact, if people have the chance, they will kill Ronaldo for what it is. But please let me ask you. We all everything started because Ronaldo walked out of the team and the fans in the stadium and all that left the camp because he was angry, right?
0: I'm not sure I agree with you, but continue.
8: So the question is, what I'm trying to say is, we all are human, and we all have every right to be angry at anything that comes
0: along.
8: We have every right to react, whether negative or positive. So nobody is human. People should call him some slack. Yes, he has realized his mistake. He has come out and said something and apologized. So for me, I will there. Nobody should blame anybody for getting angry.
0: All right, thank you. If you have been feeling our pulse for the past couple of days now, we have tried to balance it, but I think we have also made it abundantly clear that
1: as a professional,
0: Jorge Jesus messed up.
1: Yeah,
0: he messed up. See, the truth is it's just gainsaying if we say that all animals are equal.
2: It's
1: not.
0: So you cannot treat everybody equally. Hello, good afternoon.
9: Good afternoon, sir.
0: Hello, good afternoon to you, sir.
9: I greet everybody on the table today.
0: Everybody too is greeting you.
2: Mr. Richard.
9: What I want to say is, I want to believe that many a time they do overflog Ronaldo's issue. They do take his things out of context too much. Abedi Pele was, I think, about almost 42 years or 41 plus. And he went to World Cup.
2: Ojamila.
9: And he even scored a goal.
0: That popular dance.
9: We know that, yes, Ronaldo wants to score 1,000 goals. And the team rallying around to say, okay, let's help you. Let's do this for you. There's nothing wrong about that. It's just to talk to him about, the minute we play, just like he's explaining. But the way they blow every of he's the only one that have ambition that is just dragging Portugal down and all of that. For me, that is really too much on what Ronaldo have done for
0: They
9: should tone it down a little.
0: All right. Thank you so much for your contribution, Mr. Richard. Okay, I think we're going to pause it on the calls. Let's just take a few messages before we move on. Greetings, guys. That's from Ibukun Taiwo. I'm a Liverpool fan and I believe Liverpool will win at least 2 trophies this season. Hello, good afternoon. Sorry, I thought it was. You have to be careful. Please call back. He's actually calling from outside the country. So he said at least 2 trophies this season. Meanwhile, Ronaldo really needs to calm down. We keep saying he's human. The rest not human too. Make you go rest, I beg.
2: Let's call back.
0: Okay, yeah, I think he's calling back now. Hello, good afternoon.
10: Hello, guys.
0: Hello, good afternoon to you.
10: Hello, sir.
0: All right, your name and where you're calling from. Hello?
10: Can you hear me?
0: Yeah, I can hear you. Your name and where you're calling from?
10: I'm just Ola from Canada.
0: Okay, all right. All the way from Canada. Good to have you around. Let's go.
10: Regarding the Ronaldo situation, I'll tell you what. I told a friend of mine. So I told him, Ronaldo doesn't get the respect that he deserves for
0: sports.
10: And I asked him, to tell me categorically, how many chances were created for Ronaldo in the World Cup? And how many did he eat on top? The problem is everyone is looking at the situation from a Messi's standpoint. And then the way he plays for Argentina. Ronaldo is more like a point.
0: He's not the creator, he's not the
10: he creates for me, and you can tell me is there any other player other than Haaland that has
11: have a better position in the box than Ronaldo. You are you in the world?
0: Yeah, I agree. Right. I mean, we have still got Carlos Ramos, who is not really the best striker in the world, banging goals in the absence of Ronaldo.
11: How many chances are created for Ronaldo? You like, they play for Messi, but you don't play for Ronaldo. Ronaldo is taking their shine. But which is making it happen, regardless of him scoring or not, he's fresh in the box. So, Portugal, they literally have the best at the World Cup. But they have like the worst crazy chances.
0: Okay.
11: Even the players don't exactly want him.
0: Want him. I mean, the way the players even have been speaking, it shows that they'd rather not have him in the team.
11: Okay. Yeah, why would you give him the jersey number someone else like the match after you left? It just shows that there's a huge would be thinking that the jersey number would be retired after it's done for Portugal. But here we are seeing someone else wear the number 7.
0: Immediately.
11: If you offer the number 7 jersey, you should reject it.
0: All right. Okay. Thank you. All right. Thank you so much for your contribution.
2: Correction for that is a UEFA rule. It's not,
0: you cannot retire a jersey because when there is a FIFA or a UEFA tournament, the numbering has to be from number 1 to 26. Before it used to be 23, but now that they have increased to 26. Is it 23? I thought it's now...
2: At qualifying level and nations level.
0: Okay, 23 then at tournament level 26. So 26. You have to number from 1 to 26. So
2: it can't be skipped.
0: Yeah, it can't skip. Yeah, you don't see number, especially in tournaments and you can't see number 34, number
2: 99.
0: You don't see all that. Okay, all right, moving away from Cristiano Ronaldo, no matter. Let's talk about shooting stars now. It's just about 5 minutes before that game kicks off.
1: Well, like I said during the introduction, is a must-win game for Shooting Stars. However, just get 3 points. I'm not saying that they should beat Canopilas 4-0, 5-0. I'm not saying that they should win convincingly. Just get the win. Even if it's 1-0, 2-1, so that at least the confidence will be back. Because their last home game was at home to Nasarawa United. They couldn't win. In fact, they couldn't score in that game. They played a goalless draw. And that's the sign that something is wrong with Shooting Stars. They used to score goals at plenty at Lekan Salami Stadium. So the goals have dried up.
0: 70% of players that are there right now,
1: That's no excuse. It's peculiar. It's like that for all the NPFL clubs too. If you go to Rangers International, they also had new players in their team. So there's no excuse for you to say.
2: Because last season had 80% of their players off. They finished fourth.
1: That's the NPFL for you. That's no excuse. But they must win today that they can get everybody confidence.
0: Well, 4 minutes before that game kicks off, and they must win. Finally, while we're done with international football, club season is back. What are we expecting in a nutshell? For Arsenal, there is no Havertz. So Jokeres is probably. Merino is scoring now, so maybe.
1: And Jokeres is in fantastic form.
0: For Arsenal,
1: for 3 goals in 3 games for Sweden.
0: For Liverpool, I think we're not even sure if Cody Gakpo is available because he's injured.
12: He's also injured.
0: For Man City, is also injured. Haaland, we're not sure. For Manchester United, Dogu is out. Even though
1: he's not a first team player.
2: Dogu is not useless. So Tukarik. Dogu is one of the.
0: Yeah, that's the reason why
2: he's not useless to Carrick.
0: Carrick needs to assist.
1: When he was calling screamers for you guys last season against City,
0: and of course, to Real Madrid,
1: Kylian Mbappe is out injured.
12: Yes, a big blow.
1: Well, it's a reality. They need to live with it.
0: So what are we expecting coming into this?
1: I mean, for teams that have been struggling, they need to start winning. Arsenal lost the last time they lost away to Brighton.
0: Yeah.
1: And they are playing at home to Leeds United. United played against Tottenham Hotspur. Something tells
0: Man City will play against Liverpool.
1: Something tells me that Roberto Di Zerbi will get his first win on Saturday.
2: Sometimes prayer takes doesn't take.
0: Ladies and gentlemen, That's the size of the package this evening. Thank you so very much to everyone that has joined on our Facebook fan page. Thank you to you who listened at home, and of course True Radio Garden, we appreciate you, and of course to our amazing producer
1: DJ Spidey.
0: DJ Spidey, thank you so much for doing an amazing
2: Spider-Man.
0: Testimony, and I usually forget your
1: Daniel,
0: thank you so much. I still remember my promise. Thank you so much for being in the studio. This is the size of the package. Next week, Wednesday, is another time. But of course, tomorrow, 7:30 a.m., bright and early, will be back with Sports Bang. Until then, enjoy the rest of your evening. I'm Oluwafemi Akinsho.
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0: Thank you for joining us on the Bada News Update, and this is where we bring you up to speed on events happening in and around the Ibadan metropolis. I am Kenneth Gwije. Oyo State Police Command has arrested three suspects over the alleged murder and robbery of a family of six at Oloba Village in Lagilu local government area of Ibadan, the state capital. The suspects identified as Hamid Akimbami Ujo and Padronu Edward, residents of Oloba Village, were rounded up following credible intelligence gathered by police operatives. The command said the crime was committed at about 7 p.m. on September 22 when the trio, armed with a Dane gun, two cutlasses and a club, invaded the home of one Ifai Ichuku, where he resided with his wife and four children. The suspects dispossessed the family of 200,000 naira, a Boxer motorcycle, a Duma machine with a chainsaw, and the spraying machine. The attack took a deadly turn when Akibami shot the husband, while Ojo and Edward inflicted head injuries on the wife. Also, the suspects tied two of the children's hands and legs and threw them into a nearby river, before killing the remaining members of the family and dumping their bodies into the same river. The police public relations officer, Ayalade Olainka, a deputy superintendent of police, said detectives waded into the matter after receiving intelligence on the 2nd of October. The police spokesperson noted that during interrogation, the three suspects confessed to their involvement in the heinous act. Alainka added that while the remains of the wife had been retrieved from the river, efforts were ongoing by police divers and local search parties to recover the remains of the four other members of the family. The case file and the suspects are being transferred to the State Criminal Investigation Department, Yagoku, for further investigation. That's the Bada News Update.
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0: 8 minutes can pass 4 p.m. We're back on the radio for the last time this week on the show. It's a Wednesday, and we hope that you're doing fine. I'm Kay Boogie. Welcome to Splash Super Drive.
1: I am Charity. We definitely have to play that song after the intro because it came in with a bang.
0: This one, right?
1: Yeah, just the way it is,
0: okay,
1: right?
0: Okay, yeah. Okay, we're playing. Yeah.
1: Welcome to the show, guys. Beautiful Wednesday. Delighted to be back on the radio. Hope you're doing okay. Thank you for joining us. We're excited, even though it's the final edition of the show for this week. Today is the 7th day of October 2026. Hope you're doing good and that your day has been good to you.
0: Absolutely. We're here till 6 p.m. dropping all the songs that you love as you drive home after a hard day's work. All the good stuff, information you can use social media today. Right. In about 21 minutes, letting you into the trending social media stories. And, of course, the drive time requests in the 5 o'clock hour.
1: Right. Today we get to enjoy the throwback songs, not just from our end, from your end as well. So totally looking forward to what the request list will sound like today in the 5 o'clock hour where we get into the drive time request. But all in all, from now till 6 p.m. promises to be an amazing time. If this is the first time you're joining this show for the week, well, it's good to have you. You've missed out on a lot. This is the final edition of the show for the week. We're looking to have you join us from the start of next week, 4 p.m. to 6 p.m. every Monday, Tuesday, and Wednesday. Plus, you can catch us live on Facebook. 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I see Ebenezer Babatunde on Facebook saying,
0: I saw that comment.
1: See how Chacha looks innocent. Before, am I supposed to look guilty of something? I'm not guilty of anything. So, of course, I'm going to look innocent. But anyway, thank you for joining us on Facebook and welcome on board.
0: Yes, so, guys. Okay, so maybe we'll just go play some, pay some bills, first of all. And then we'll come back with this song from Tupac Shakur featuring Talent. That's a song this title changes. Don't go away.

0: the gate, whoa.
1: Come on the gate, whoa.
2: Season one of the Ember winning galore. 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Oh, start again. Oh, hey, they honor like this. No looking back.
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2: 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And now your state gaming board. 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I must go cash my own world. 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

0: right, so it's 18 minutes to 5 o'clock. Apologies, we're starting social media today, 12 minutes behind schedule. We had to pay the bills, of course, but we're here now. Bims is here as well. Kebugi's here, the complete team. And for the last time this week, we have to go through social media today.
1: Absolutely, guys. So we've got the stories that you're waiting for. We're here to lay them upon you and have you engage. Welcome.
2: Yeah. So social media today, as usual, mixed feelings. So let me start with this story of a man who recounted how his wife had cheated on him 5 different times with, of course, 5 different men. And he caught her red-handed, but he kept evidences for himself and he kept on forgiving her. So let's just take a listen to some of the things that he said.
3: So one day again, I traveled. She called me. I was supposed to come back. She called me. She said, "Are you coming back?" I said, "No, I'm not coming back." I was actually coming back, just that I wanted to like give my family a surprise visit. So, like, coming back to the house, I entered the compound. I from the window, I saw 2 persons on my bedroom. Yeah. I called her for confirmation. I said, "Babe, where are you?" She said, "She's at home." I said, "Where is Kamsi?" She said, "But Kamsi is in the parlor." I thought I'd been. She said, "Nothing. She's in the room." I said, "With who?" She said, "Nobody." I said, "With who?" She said, "Nobody." Don't I trust her? I said, "You're talking about trust. Look at the window." She looked at the window. She saw me. So me, I came into the house. The guy stood up. He was looking at me. I left him. He left. I called him. I said, "It's not your fault, though. You can go. Because if she has not given you that chance, you won't even come to my gate. Stop more coming into my house. You can go." Then the guy left. Me, I kept quiet. I went to the fridge. I brought out food. I microwaved. I ate. I went to bed. She was looking at me. I did not say anything. So in the morning, I called her. She sat down. I said, "What is the problem?" "It's obvious." She started crying and begging. All this time, I didn't tell anybody. So one thing I do is that all the things she do in terms of all like cheating styles and everything, always make sure there's an evidence. I was keeping it just normal. She never knew I was dropping evidence. So I thought I was going to work, that we are going to talk about this when I come back. I left. I started chatting on phone. Most of our discussion, I want us to chat a little before we now put in to physical discussion. I was just keeping evidence. I was being sure that I would save up. I was dropping everything. Even the one she went at school money, they have to involve family into it. For evidence, my pastor was at work. So after that one happened, she pleaded again. That was the second time. I forgive her. Then the third time was on Facebook. She was chatting the guy from Edo State, telling the guy that I'm not around, I traveled. I still came into that chat. I called the guy. The guy pleaded, said I should forgive, but he never knew she's married. I said, "You don't know she's married, but she told you that I traveled, so how come?" So that plan actually scattered. The fifth one was a lady warning her that she should leave her husband alone.
4: So she cheated with 5 times?
3: Yeah, that she should leave her husband alone. Then the lady tried saying that she was going to pour her acid. So I think she later actually stopped disturbing the guy. Then,
4: hold on.
3: The last one that happened again was I traveled. So around 12, I said, "Let me call my family and know how they are." Because sometimes she's awake. So I called her. She was on call. From 12 o'clock to 1 o'clock, she was on call. So immediately she dropped the call. And I was calling her repeatedly. I was not comfortable. What was happening? So immediately she dropped the call. My phone entered. I asked her, I said, "Who have you been talking to for almost 1 hour? She said, "I don't know the person. He's a friend." I said, "Male, I'll be female." She said, "He's a male." I said, "For almost 1 hour. Who is the person?" She said, "I don't know the person." I tried like forcing her because I was already angry on phone. So she said, "It's a privacy." That I don't need to be asking her that question.
4: Wow.
3: Okay, then I was in Asaba. I went for work. I have to leave that work by 12 o'clock, midnight. I went to, what's it called? Back of Kuka, across Kuka.
4: Yeah.
3: She was surprised when I called her by 3. I said, "Open the gates." She came, she opened the gates. Immediately she opened the gates, she just left, she turned. So I followed her when we got to the house. I collected her phone. Immediately I collected her phone, the number was trying to call back. It was not my best. So I did not pick the call. The guy now sent a message through WhatsApp. So the thing now flashed. As message would drop, the thing now flashed on the top there. He said, "Babe, I'm sorry. Should I come over?" So I actually snapped the picture. I took the picture of the messages and I kept. So that night I became angry. I said, "It's like you are actually tired of this marriage. Several you've been misbehaving. I'll still be the one to call you, to advise you, talk to you. You always promise you're going to change. As it stands now, I don't think, and all these things were happening. I wasn't calling my parents. I was only calling her parents."
2: There you have it.
0: Guess that's the deal. Like, I have so many questions.
2: Okay.
0: Why did he stay?
1: Even why did he have to wait up till
2: five times?
1: And I think that the five times is the five times he knows about.
2: Exactly. Yeah.
0: The ones that he caught.
2: That's just the one that he caught.
1: Because he seems to be making it look like she truly cheated five times. That's the only times. How about the... I mean, he's not omnipresent. He's not omnipresent to know...
2: everything
1: so
2: that
1: these
2: she
1: are the only doing. Ones he could catch.
2: Mm-hmm.
1: How about the other ones he didn't know about?
0: Mm-hmm. It strikes me like this is the type of marriage where the man loves the woman more.
2: Yeah.
0: You know, because I don't understand.
1: I think that ladies say that that's the thing that they want most times to happen.
0: Of course, yes.
1: For their husbands to love them more than they do. It creates some type of positive balance.
0: It makes you feel valued.
1: So
0: you feel
1: like you have so some this type is of it leverage. Now. What's
2: no, this
1: happening?
2: Is, no,
0: this is the excessive version of that, where a man is unable to exert consequences because maybe he's afraid to lose the woman. Otherwise, I don't know why you would catch in the... Imagine coming and seeing another man in your house, in your room.
2: Bed.
0: And then you just let the man go. You go and warm food.
1: Normally, you should let the man go.
2: Yeah.
1: You should never fight the man.
0: But he carried on with the rest of the day. Like all was okay. So
1: But that's the way to deal with it. When you catch your wife in that kind of situation, you don't launch into a situation that puts you,
2: so when do you
1: in a
2: discuss
1: domestic
2: it?
1: Violence situation. He later discussed it.
2: Okay.
1: My problem with this is, why did you allow it linger or fester?
2: Yeah.
1: Normally, when you catch your partner as a man, you catch your wife in that kind of situation, the best thing to do is not to immediately react.
2: Okay.
1: Number one, it helps you control your temper and your anger.
0: Mm.
1: Number two, it puts the other person, if they care, in a sort of emotional
0: distress.
1: And they are looking to make up, they are looking to not allow it happen again, you know? But it's good as a man, when you catch, you should just walk away from the scene, because you may do something very stupid. You may do something that you're not supposed to do out of anger. And it takes a very strong man, really, to walk away. Because that is not usually the way with men.
0: Absolutely.
1: You understand?
0: I agree.
1: But afterwards, why did you let it... Why did you allow it continue? Why
0: that
1: didn't you...
0: exactly is the conundrum.
2: Especially
0: imagine
2: when
0: that
2: you have more than enough evidences.
1: Why didn't you let her go?
0: He acted that right the first time he controlled
1: it. Yes.
0: So why did you let it happen multiple other times?
1: Don't you
0: so
1: think...
0: So much so that that evening or that early morning when he came around 3 a.m. And she opened the gate, she just saw him and turned back.
1: Because
0: there was
1: she was on a call. She was on a call.
0: There was no surprise. There was no welcome.
1: No, see, she wanted to quickly go and hide... The call.
0: But she had her phone with him.
2: And the man
0: collected it right before he even entered
2: inside
0: the
2: house. I'm sure he wanted
0: to
2: know who
1: she was
2: speaking with.
1: She wanted to do something. She probably wanted to do something real fast.
2: She didn't feel remorseful.
0: She didn't feel fear.
2: There was no fear.
0: When you see your husband, you're not expecting it.
2: You just opened the gate and you just turned back.
0: You just opened and then walked away.
1: But don't you think that a lot of ladies who do this kind of dirty things could be very manipulative and is pretensive an English word?
0: Yeah, pretentious.
1: I mean, pretentious, really. The first day he caught her, she denied completely.
2: Mm-hmm.
1: Her voice didn't shake. Where are you? I'm in the room. Who is there with you? Nobody.
2: Don't you trust
1: me? Are you sure? Nobody. Until he came.
0: He told her to look outside.
1: To look outside.
0: It was obvious that he was there.
1: I mean, she didn't shake. She didn't flinch.
0: All this type of people who are confident even in a lie.
2: Yes.
1: That's it. She didn't shake. She didn't... Where are you? I'm in the room. By myself. Where's my child? He's in the living room. So she leaves the child in the living room to go in with another guy to have sex on his matrimonial bed. So he should have just packed up everything. Are you disabled? Do you have a problem?
0: There's more to the story that we do not know.
1: Like more about what? Now this is a man.
0: That's the more now. That's the more that we don't know.
1: This is a man who looks like a typical family man.
2: Yes.
1: Who is
0: he's
1: devoted,
0: providing,
1: goes to work and comes back. He probably walks out of the city from what he says. He comes back home to his family. He speaks to his wife, advises her. He says he's done the advice thing a lot of times.
2: Almost every time.
0: It just feels to me like there's a kind of, is it, will I call it disparity between the love? it strikes me like this man loves her so much, so much, so much.
1: Shouldn't you love your wife so much, so much, so much?
0: You should. You should.
1: Is it not the thing you people preach to us?
0: Your partner should also be afraid of the consequences that comes with when they wrong you, especially on a level such as this.
1: Charity,
0: they should not be comfortable.
1: You know, in this conversation, I'm doing devil's advocate.
0: I know.
1: This is not me for this kind of.
0: Even me, Seth, I'm confounded by his the way he acted. Because why? Is he in a bottle? Maybe he's in a bottle. He cannot.
2: No, if he's in a bottle, he won't be able to talk about it like this.
1: SB is on the line. SB, first caller, tell us what you think about this story. Yeah.
5: Thank you. You see, in marriage, there are a lot of things you don't know. It may only be known to the wife, the husband, and to God. You see, that type of situation, something may be wrong with that man. It may not be about love. It may be about something he's trying to cover. And the woman knows the secret. So, and he does not want exposure. So, it's not a normal situation. That's the bottom line.
0: Right. Something is off about it.
5: Yes.
1: Okay.
5: It's not normal. Thank you.
0: Thank you, SB.
1: But if there was something off about it, really, if there was something that he was trying to protect or cover, why would he come on social media saying that he was piling up evidences? I mean, if you know that your wife has you on the other end with some shady stuff you did or some bad thing you did, you will not be piling evidences against her.
0: So I think that it's over now. It's probably the reason he's talking about. He didn't say, but for him to now chronicle how he was basically piling up the evidence, it means that he knew that there will come a day when he would need to present with evidence the things that the wife had done in the past. So he was wise enough to be, you know,
1: so
0: putting it together.
1: He said something that... you know, it's often a tip that they give people who have cheating partners, especially if you do not have them on video. They say when you have a partner who's cheated on you, and within that space of time that you caught them, you couldn't have them on video.
0: Document
1: try to have
0: somewhere.
1: That conversation by chatting about that thing with them. So they are responding, they're saying. And he said he did that.
0: Right. Maybe it's because of custody. You know, when they eventually end up in court. So that he can present that this is it. So, you know, there would be no doubt as to who the court should acquire.
1: But with all this that the man has said, do you still go by the argument that he had something? I don't think so.
0: I think there was something. For me, is that perhaps he loves her too much.
1: That's what I'm
0: more inclined to believe, that he loves her so much. He was, I don't know.
2: Because he said he didn't even tell his family. It was just the woman's family that he was reporting to.
1: Hello, good evening to you. Hello.
6: Hello, good evening.
1: Good evening to you. What's your name?
6: Adebi on the line.
1: All right, please keep your voice up. Tell us what you think.
6: What I think about the issue is, I think, from my own perspective, I think the man is out of view. Because for
1: the man is what? I didn't get that.
6: He's a weak man.
1: He's a weak man, okay.
6: Because I see, for you to allow that kind of situation to happen to you a couple of times, it stands for a big question. For you to forgive at first is a mistake a man shouldn't allow to happen. You know, accepting the first mistake, the second mistake, the third mistake, because I think women also, they are kind of intelligent people. They study men. If they see it when they are giving you some kind of attitude, which are not supposed to take, and you, due to your own, maybe I would say philosophy, you think you want to play the good guy, you accepted the mistake, you will be punished for it. That's just it. And when women truly loves, you will see the respect will be there. And for him to now come out at this point in time, when they were dating, this man knew a lot. But he maybe was just trying to...
0: to win her.
6: Make him say, I will change.
1: She will change. Yes, that in marriage she'll do better.
6: Because, yes, because things just don't happen overnight. That's what I believe. So, I think it's the cause of his own problem. The lady is not the problem. You knew the kind of person she was before you got into a relationship with her. So, you shouldn't blame the lady. Don't blame her at all.
1: All right, thank you so much.
6: You don't blame anybody for your polygamy.
1: Yeah.
6: So you are the cause of it.
1: Thank you so much.
6: Before you went into it.
1: Thank you.
6: So that's my own view.
1: For the lady, don't you think that she had a problem, a cheating problem, a sexual problem, really? Because oftentimes, ladies in marriage who cheat is because there's something that is not present in the marriage and they just have one side guy. Who, you know, they have in the
0: satisfies
1: corner.
0: That
1: satisfies that need. It could be some ex from some blast from the past. It could be someone. But you just know one person that she's been messing around with. But in this situation, it seemed to be multiple men. The guy, the lady who was calling that she was
0: on acid.
1: The other guy, the bestie, the different one that was in the bedroom within a short space of time. So I would think that the woman had a problem, some sort of...
0: maybe. Or maybe she's just this kind of person who just loves life. And
1: in marriage.
2: Some people accidentally fall into marriage.
0: They are not ready for marriage. But because they were pressured into marriage, they had to get married, but their eyes still there outside.
2: With different men.
1: No, because, normally.
0: Because she does not exhibit that level of remorse that somebody who, for whom it is something that is beyond them is happening to would exhibit. You know, like if it's like a kleptomaniac, when that steals without...
1: She might be a nymphomaniac, maybe.
0: You'll be like, sorry, no, babe, forgive me. This one is like...
1: There's a guy who says, can I come over? And that's not the same guy. Hello, Baba, good evening to you. Yeah.
0: Hi, Bolaji, naive that.
1: Yeah.
7: Namio.
0: Welcome, we're fine.
7: Sanyoko. You know, there's this Bible verse that says, even a fool is taught wise when he's quiet. Because the truth is, how do you know a wise man and a foolish man if the both of them are both silent? The only way you can decode who is wise and who is foolish is when they open their mouth to talk. You know that this person is mumu, this person is a wise man. You see, for every man out there who thinks that loving women more such that they will see you as a nice guy, you are on a long thing, they will use you, misuse you, maltreat you, overdo you, you go learn, and you will learn in a hard way. Every woman wants that man that when she look onto, she can say, this is my man, something she's proud of. And when she gets to that point, she knows the kind of man she's dealing with. The idea of seeing another man clamp and nothing ever come ahead, because she knows, say, number one, her man na wiki man, he go know. And then number two, if he know, she's already gone. So that thought of trying to be promiscuous won't even come on the inside of her. You see, for this kind of guy, that first time, second time, there are those kind of guys, there's still plenty. They never hear what they talk now, then they hear. Then go there right now. They see their babe. They give another guy face. Then go come, they try to please her, to seduce her, to buy her things so that she go come like them, pass that guy, leave that guy. Instead, make them leave the girl now. Now, this kind of thing, they did their results. Now, then they end up with Adanon. And Adanon, they bomb it up again. For many of now, when they hear me, when I go still learn and I go learn the hard way. The moment you are dating a lady and you discover some sort of promiscuity with her, let her go. You come carry and put for house, you go learn, and you never see anything. We see Promax.
1: Thank you, my brother, for calling. Thank you, Balaji, for that one. 0809-155-1055. It feels like we should play the clip again for a bit.
0: You can join us on Facebook too. We're live streaming. We're going to be taking messages in just a bit. But let's refresh your memory. Play what the guy had to say.

0: she called me. I was supposed to come back. She called me. She said, are you coming back? I said, no, I'm not coming back. I was actually coming back. Just that I wanted to, like, give my family a surprise visit. So, okay, coming back to the house, I entered the compound. I from the window, I saw two persons on my bedroom. Yeah. I called her for confirmation. I said, hey, where are you? She said, she's at home. I said, where is Kamsi? She said, but now she's in the parlor. I saw her even. She said, nothing. She's in the room. I said, with who? She said, nobody. I said, with who? She said, nobody. Don't I trust her? I said, you're talking about trust. Look at the window. She looked at the window. She saw me. So me, I came into the house. The guy stood up. He was looking at me. I left him. I called him. I said, it's not your fault, though. You can go. Because if she has not given you that chance, you won't even come to my gate. Stop must come into my house. You can go. Then the guy left. Me, I kept quiet. I went to the fridge. I brought out food. I microwaved. I ate. I went to bed. She was looking at me. I did not say anything. So in the morning, I called her. She sat down. I said, what is the problem?
1: It's obvious.
0: She started crying and begging. All this time, I didn't tell anybody. So one thing I do is that all the things she do in terms of all like cheating styles and everything, always make sure there's an evidence. I was keeping it just normal. She never knew I was dropping evidence. So I thought I was going to work. We are going to talk about this when I come back. I left. I started chatting on phone. Most of our discussion, I want us to chat a little before we now put in to physical discussion. I was just keeping evidence. I was being sure that I would save up. I was dropping everything. Even the one she went as home, I have to involve family into it. For evidence, my pastor was at work. So after that one happened, she pleaded again. That was the second time. I forgive that. Then the third time was on Facebook. She was chatting the guy from Edo State, telling the guy that I'm not around, I traveled. I still came into that chat. I called the guy. The guy pleaded, said I should forgive, but he never knew she's married. I said, you don't know she's married, but she told you that I traveled. So how come? So that plan actually scattered. The fifth one was a lady warning her that she should leave her husband alone.
1: So she kept it 5 times?
0: Yeah, that she should leave her husband alone. Then the lady tried saying that she was going to pour her acid. So I think she later actually stopped disturbing the guy. Then,
1: hold on.
0: The last one that happened again was I traveled. So around 12, I said, let me call my family and know how they are. Because sometimes she's awake. So I called her. She was on call from 12 o'clock to 1 o'clock. She was on call. So immediately she dropped the call. And I was calling her repeatedly. I was not comfortable. What was happening? So immediately she dropped the call, my phone entered. I asked, I said, who have you been talking to for almost 1 hour? She said, I don't know the person. It's her friend. I said, male, I'll be female. She said, it's a male. I said, for almost 1 hour, who is the person? She said, I don't know the person. I tried, like, forcing her because I was already angry on phone. So she said, it's her privacy. That I don't need to be asking her that question.
1: Wow.
0: Okay, then I was in Asabao. I went for work. I have to leave that work by 12 o'clock, midnight. I went to,
2: you see this last call? One, this mm-hmm. last one, where you're on the phone, you're seeing your partner's call coming, and you continue on the phone for up to an hour without, like, I think that's like the thing that shows you that she didn't regard the man, mm-hmm. because even if you're on a call and he's even family member, you either tell them, oh, my husband is trying to call me,
3: I'll
2: or
3: call
2: if
3: you
2: it's
3: back.
2: A WhatsApp message and the call is important, be like, babe, mm-hmm. sorry, I'm on the phone with mom, I'll call you back,
3: mm-hmm.
2: but this one she carried on.
4: And then when finish they confronted the conversation. You say you have privacy.
3: It's your privacy.
4: Hey!
2: No, there has to be something. There's
4: married woman.
3: Privacy
4: is telling her husband.
2: There certainly is something to the story that we don't know.
3: Something is just wrong with the woman.
4: Hello. It may just be a mumu.
2: I mean, the man.
3: And something is wrong with the man.
5: Hello,
3: too.
5: Good evening.
4: Hi, Lukman. Good to have you on the show.
5: I believe they have cheats, right?
4: I think what one from
2: at least one child.
4: At least a child. Yes, at least a child. DNA, yeah.
5: Not the father of.
2: You should go and do DNA, Abby.
5: Of course.
3: I think so too.
2: Actually,
5: it's a placeholder.
4: It is a placeholder. Yes.
5: Mm-hmm. And they dig. If they dig deeper, they will discover that the lady maybe another husband as well. So it just maybe.
4: Mm-hmm. Alone.
5: Or either his testosterone level is very, very good, you know, and he's trying to sound wise by speaking good English. The rage, no, go and sit outside there and put no, that was another thing, but on that, no, the guy, I said, like, if you want to do something with someone else's wife and you even dare to go
2: to the matrimonial room.
5: See, even if they do something, they carry and go station, they will say, what do you find over there?
2: Mm-hmm.
5: No, so that, I mean, I don't know. He has another problem entirely.
3: Maybe the one that wants to come over.
2: As well. Thank you, Lukman, for calling.
4: Mojid
2: Olojide on Facebook says, the thing about a serial cheater is that they are only humble when they are caught. After that moment, in a couple of days, they are back to it again. I will never forgive a cheater, even if it's once, because the cheating starts some months back before they are caught. Adekunle Adeosheun says, now that he is dropping evidences of his wife cheating, what does he want from us, we social media in-laws? Good question. Adetunji Adibi says, very irritating as a man for him to have the time to steal, or maybe you meant store, evidence from her phone. The man is the woman. Once you are, the man is a woman. Once you, I don't know, you caught her, is out. Oh, I don't know how that is. There's a grammatical error with that. Mm-hmm. But basically he's saying that the man is not man enough. The phone lines are going crazy. Perhaps it should
4: I think SB's trying to call back and Balaji trying to call back too.
3: Okay.
4: Let's see if we can hear what Balaji wants to add on. Hello.
6: Chacha.
2: Mm-hmm.
6: I think at the end of my message, did I hear you say Balaji seems a little bit harsh?
2: Yes, now.
6: Okay.
2: You're harsh.
6: Let me tell you why. Let me tell you why I'm harsh. You see, I've been around and I've seen some things.
2: Mm-hmm.
6: And by the grace of God, I grew up with wise men. Most of my close friends are way older men, men in their 70s, 80s. If you see me and them fluent, you'll be amazed. I don't want to mention some popular name in Ibadan. And I've learned something. Let me just give you a quick two story. There's this friend of mine that the wife was going to watch ball. The wife can't give her money. So I beg, if you come, buy me a posting or two. Then the guy watch ball finish. Can't decide me to go waiting the posting or two. When they call it, I can't see saying a contraceptive pill. And this now woman will never give and do for the past 3 months. No NDO. Somebody in the cell, all this out there. When I use outside language, because this Burantashi, the woman, Sian, come to tell her to say, this thing, when I give you, how you see the work? Whereas, for the past 3 months, never near wife. When he come meet me, tell me, I say, come, if not me, I will tell you, just let this girl be. Because I say, the love still there in eye. I say, just leave her, make she be. If she go, she if he gets sense, come back, the guy no believe. Then take the thing, go to their church. When this guy explain all this fact, the girl come, they cry. Mm-hmm. They tell the guy, say, but she be not you. We they do the thing together. The pastor confused, you don't know who they talk to.
2: Mm-hmm.
6: It's when you're the manipulative woman, you're in for a long time. Cut long story short, this guy is still there with this woman, and this woman, everybody for area know him, everybody for area know him. Now, to the men, when they do women out there, you know this is somebody's wife. Never you try it. One of the things that saved me way back, is when I was still coming up, an old elderly man told me, say, whatever I do, I should not sleep with another man's wife. And that thing has kept me. You see, there are some women, they are still married, but because they know they have weak husband, then go still they toast you. I've met quite a number of them that there's this one I met and was telling, when I was like chatting out, she now said, ask, are you married? She says, I said, sorry, I don't do married women. She goes, see why now? There's nothing wrong. My husband is not always around. We can always figure out time. Can you imagine? I say, no, sorry, I don't do married women. You see, I said something. Every woman knows if her husband is weak or not.
2: Okay.
6: All right, every woman knows.
4: Thank you. Thank you, Balaji, for calling. Thank you for that one.
2: So it's like the consensus is that he's a weak man, unable to exert authority over his wife.
4: Yeah, yes, because that's the only reasonable
3: explanation,
4: you know, to buttress why he behaved this way.
2: Mr. Rabo is trying to call.
4: He was keeping facts. Why were you keeping evidences and
3: for the future? Why not just take action purposes? Now?
4: Yeah, why were you keep
3: why
4: piling
3: why
4: up?
3: Why not just take
4: Mr.
3: action?
4: Mr. Rabo is on the line. Good to have you. Yes, sir. Yes, sir.
7: Yeah. Whether the man is a weakling or not, or is under spell or not, the situation is clear that it is not normal. It is not possible now. How can I catch another man inside my own house, inside my own bedroom?
2: And you say, get up and go.
7: You're not going to go freely.
4: But not being fault now. Now you are not the wife's fault.
7: Inside my house.
2: Nonetheless, you collect.
7: No, before I will talk to my wife or take any decision against my wife, the man decrees. Inside my house, inside my bedroom.
2: No respect.
7: No, you no go free. No go go free. If na outside, I go just pass. I no go stay beam because I don't get business with the man outside. You understand what I'm saying now? I no go even talk to my wife. She no go even feel come house. You understand? Because that is just the end of the release. That is just the end of the marriage. No Jupiter can intervene. Because it has always been my principle, I will not do, you will not do. The two of us should be sufficient for each other. If you refuse to give me,

0: ask if you're not eating a man like 10 times.
1: Mr. Iraba is imagining the scenario.
0: Okay?
1: Thank you, Mr.
0: Iraba,
1: for
0: calling.
2: I'll tell you.
1: Thank you, sir, for calling. Thank you for calling.
0: Tunkom Oluwatumishi on Facebook says, good day, Chacha, and everybody in the studio. The guy, na Dodoyo. Is that how it's
1: called?
0: Dodoyo, okay. I'm 100% sure that the man must have been seeing signs during their courtship. Never forgive a cheating woman, not even once. Ah, or more, the guy, na real Dodoyo. If you forgive a cheating woman once, she will use that forgiveness against you and even kill you, join. I'm 100% sure those children are not his.
3: So you should do a DNA test, right?
0: So it's not the fault of the man. The woman cheats, but the man will not be blamed.
3: It's because he didn't take any action.
0: 5 times? It sounds ridiculous to even say.
1: You know, where my mind goes with this is the ones he doesn't even know
3: exactly
1: about.
3: Exactly.
1: He cannot know about everything.
3: So it's just the one that he caught. So.
1: Yes, the one he doesn't even know about, that has passed, that has happened countless times in that same bedroom.
3: Yes.
1: She's
3: so comfortable that she invites them into the house.
0: Can I come?
3: Over.
0: Good evening.
2: Ishola calling from
0: Ibadan. Ishola, you're welcome.
2: The man and the lady. It looks like the man was not mature before they got married. Alright? If she's not mature before they got married, that is number one. Then number two, we ought to have known the background of the lady. Maybe she was dating an Olosho lady. Because the Olosho lady will not be satisfied with one or two men, even weak, at the top of the farm. So if you have to find a man, your bed, and then, okay, that is too much. The immaturity has failed that man, and the lady must be the boss of the house. I can assure you that the lady must have been the boss of the house. Is the man employed? Is he providing for the house? Do they have children? Do they have neighbors? All these things we can't ignore to know what the relationship is between the man and the lady.
1: All right, then.
2: That is my house.
1: Thank you so much Thank you, Shola, for calling. I think we should go on a short commercial break right now. When we're back, we're taking more calls and messages. 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
10: 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God bless you in Jesus Christ's name. Amen. Jesus is Lord forever.
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0: 25 minutes going past 5 p.m. We're taking probably the last set of stories before we round up social media today for this edition of the show.
1: Yeah. All right. Yes. All right. So, okay, the next story, right? We don't have any comments.
2: I just wanted to confirm that.
1: Okay.
2: Adekunle Adeosun says, I know a lady in my office that slept with one of our bosses. Mm. Somehow her husband got to find out about his wife's infidelity. The unfortunate Dodoyo. The unfortunate Dodoyo husband was begging the man to leave his wife. Oh. Things they really happen for life.
1: Yemi Adedigba
2: says, hello, lovely crew. I never hear Mr. Rabo provoke like this. So he said, is he mad? Like 300 times. Yeah, this one really got to him. Ademola mm-hmm. Adekunle is asking, what of if the wife is the breadwinner? Then somebody replied him and said she should keep her bread. Well, Charles Joe just sent him a message, says, I can't make any conclusion from what the man said. I wish I could hear from the lady as well. That's why we said we don't know the full story, but from what we know, it's looking sketchy.
1: And could there somehow be a reason why you would cheat 5 times? Five different times.
2: Alright, let's do our next story.
1: Alright, so another one. A lady turned down a date with a talking stage after he told her his budget for the date they're about to go to was 100K. And so she said that she cannot dress up, leave her comfort zone, and go out on a budget of 100,000. So, do you think is 100,000 not enough?
2: So how much do dates cost these days?
1: I don't understand again, no. Because
2: maybe she's a Lagos big girl. You know all these lucky girls, or which area in Lagos? All these Barbie girls, like they describe them. That they, I don't know. Maybe the guy supposed size the person where he can see now. It depends on. Hey, there are some ladies that 100. What are you? 100K is what. Maybe she's that. Let's not assume that those people don't exist. There are people who drive some type of expensive cars. Their lifestyle is, you can tell that they are living the premium life. They have people bankrolling every single thing that they do. So you can't come at them with 100. Perhaps
1: like that,
2: she falls into the category of those women. Otherwise, I don't know.
0: Guys who are listening to the show, you feel like 100,000 naira is too small to go on a date with.
2: It's not an ordinary girl. We should not assume it's an ordinary girl, because an ordinary girl will not act this way. An average, you know, okay girl is not going. This is certainly someone who has seen money, who has smelt money, or who is just plain greedy.
0: A girl who has smelt money will not ask you how much you're bringing to the date.
2: Yeah. Some people are materialistic like that.
0: A girl who is okay.
2: Some people are materialistic like that. They put it on social media and say, if you don't have so money, don't ask me out. We've seen posts such as those.
0: That's totally different from trying to ask a guy who is taking you out on a date how much he's taking you on the date with. That's totally
2: if you don't
0: different.
2: Have money, what does that mean?
0: Because if you're asking question, it means that you're already in doubt of the pocket of this person who's supposedly taking you for a date.
2: Or you feel like you're worth more than what he's offering.
0: Because it's something that's really rare for a big girl. It is a girl who's still forming big girl or acting big girl that will ask that question.
1: I don't know.
0: The typical big girl will not ask you pre the date.
2: The
0: typical big girl will ask you where you're taking her to. That's what she will ask.
2: It was the guy that told her that he had set aside 100K.
0: The big girl is saying, which restaurant are you taking me to? That's what the really
2: What's the difference
0: big
2: between
0: girl
2: how
0: would
2: much do?
0: Do
2: you have kept and which restaurant are you taking me to?
0: It's totally
2: the two of
0: different.
2: Them are aimed to size up
0: totally
2: how much
0: different.
2: You're intending to spend on this particular date.
0: If I'm asking you what restaurant you're taking me to, I want to size the kind of places you go to. I can have 500,000 naira to take you out with. I can be worth ₦1,000,000 to take you out with.
2: But
0: and my kind of guy loves to go and eat fish pepper soup in some joint.
2: When she asks you and you tell her, I'm taking you to fish pepper soup, she'll say, oh, sorry, you're not my guy.
0: It doesn't mean I'm poor.
2: The aim is the same. maybe this guy too is not poor.
0: Because there are a lot
2: maybe
0: of people.
2: Maybe this guy too is not
0: wait,
2: poor.
0: There are a lot of people who have the money to take people out, but they don't know the choice places. In a place like Lagos, if you don't really go out really much, you might not know the choice restaurants. You might not know the restaurants that have the best wines.
2: With ChatGPT and Google these days. All you have to do is search.
0: ChatGPT.
2: Romantic place I can take
0: ChatGPT
2: a girl
0: will
2: in
0: not,
2: Lagos.
0: ChatGPT will not give you the right places that people have a reputation for.
2: It will give you options.
0: No.
2: Then you will choose. Which one
0: Charity,
2: is no?
0: In a place like Lagos, especially on the island.
2: Should I try it now?
0: Charity, it doesn't work like that. Why I say it doesn't work like that is there might be 10 places, but there are places that have a certain reputation for this is how they make their fish.
2: You said the guy would not know choice places. I'm saying ChatGPT will give you options.
1: The guy
0: Charity,
1: might already
0: you
1: have
0: calm
1: the
0: down
1: place
0: and understand
1: in
0: what I'm saying. There are a lot of nice places, for example, on the island, but there are places that people have gone to and said this is how they mix their drinks. This is what their fish tastes like. ChatGPT will not tell you that. ChatGPT will just tell you these are the nice places on Ozumba
2: and
0: Badiwe.
2: It's for you to go and experience it.
0: So
2: now.
0: No, my point. Wait now. My point is for people who really go out, they know these places. And when the girl is trying to size you up, she wants to know if you know those places. So it's not like giving you blanket names of choice places. No. For example, now I could tell you a few places in Lekki that there's a way they do their fish. That nobody else does the fish like that. There's a way they do their croaker fish that you've never had before. ChatGPT doesn't have that detail. So if I go to places on the island well, and you ask me that question, if I start to tell you these places as a lady, and you probably have been there before, you would immediately just tell yourself, this guy in a really town guy, the waka.
2: Okay.
0: I don't know if you get my point. It puts you differently in social perception. You just know that this guy no place.
2: No, you started out by saying the guy can have money and decide to take her to a mama put kind of place.
0: Yes.
2: So I was trying to let you see that the question is to get the same result. Whether she's asking how much are you spending or where are you taking me to, she's trying to size you up. You're saying asking where you're taking me to is better than asking
0: It depends on what she's trying to size you up for. The story we took yesterday, the Igbo guy was a rich guy. But it was the story about the short guy on Drive Time Confessions.
2: Okay.
0: About the short guy who
2: friend.
0: He was a well-to-do guy, but he no be what's up guy. He had everything to finance an outing, but he no be city boy. You understand?
2: He doesn't know how to package.
0: No, I mean with respect to even going to places. That kind of Igbo guy will get shop now. Trust me, he may not know some of the choicest places to go to. But this girl is looking for a city boy, you know. So that's why I feel like a rich girl will not ask you about the money, because it would be disappointment times 10 for a rich girl to know that for all the places that I visit as a rich girl, you are coming there with 100,000 naira. Come on, are you kidding me?
1: But this guy doesn't know that you visit those places.
0: She expects that you know as a town boy. She just expects that you know. Do you understand? So if you start to ask me how much I'm planning to spend when I take you out, I will start to look at you a different kind I would start to look at you as a cheap girl. Instead, ask me what are the kind of
2: not
0: places.
2: Not a greedy girl, a cheap girl.
1: Greedy.
0: A cheap girl.
2: Not greedy.
0: Not greedy, because if we go to certain places on ordinary Maryland, leave Lagos in Ibadan, in Bodija. There are certain things where we want shop. 100K, no go fit cover amo. We want to take a few wines. We want to eat certain things. 100K, no go fit cover amo.
2: So then why are you thinking about
0: letter
2: her
0: J,
2: cheap girl? That means she's expensive now. She knows that 100K no go reach. So you said you're going to see
1: for
2: her.
1: The guy to know.
2: No, Kibuki said he will see her
1: enough
2: as a cheap girl.
0: If
2: and now you're saying that there are places where
1: she's
2: you
1: just
2: go
1: greedy.
2: And 100K no go reach. So she's in order to say 100K is too small.
0: My point to you is that big girls don't ask that question. Matter of fact, they ask about the location.
1: Yeah.
2: My point is that whether they're asking about location or they're asking about price, the aim is the same, to size you up. and see how you know what because it I, is I feel that it's you're uncouth. Made of.
0: It's pretty
2: it
0: uncouth.
2: It is uncouth. And
0: the prize.
2: Yes, it is.
0: It's more
2: it's Raz.
0: Yeah, but it's palatable. It's okay.
2: Nicer
0: if you ask the location.
2: Exactly. Because, I agree with that 100%.
0: Because the location can also make me determine what I want to wear to the place.
2: Absolutely. I agree with that point 100%. You know, yes.
0: So if we're going by the body, a restaurant that's by the body of water, for example, like some places have, you know, you see that you guys are by the ocean, you guys are by the beach, the restaurant is facing
2: the beachside restaurant. Like that,
0: it will determine as a lady what I may want to wear to that kind of restaurant, what time we're going. You understand, are we going by twilight, are we going in the evening? So maybe I'm thinking of wearing a gown maybe to go to that place. I'm thinking that I'll take some pictures that will resonate with the of the environment. So if you ask me of that location, I say, okay, why don't we, no, we're not going by the beach, we're just going to a nice cozy restaurant.
2: It makes more sense. Than to say how much you know, how much is it again guys? What is the best response for people like that, to just block them or to respond to them? How do you, I mean, as a man,
1: if you're
2: thinking of taking a lady out and that unfortunate behavior surfaces, how do you handle it?
0: The best way is to answer them with a question. Is there a problem? I would ask you if there was a problem.
2: Obviously, there's a problem.
0: Is there a problem? So I'll leave you to explain yourself. I'm not going to be answering you.
2: So eventually, you still think person out.
0: So no, from there, my mind don't be come out. But I'll leave you to explain yourself, because it will make me second guess what kind of lady that you are. Yes, you know. So I'll leave you to. I'll ask you: is there anything? Is there a problem somewhere? So now you go start to the shalaye now while you're asking me.
2: But if she asks you, where are you taking me? You're not going to. That's fine.
0: Okay. That's fine. You know, that's fine. So if you as the lady now gauge my pocket from there, that's left to
2: course,
0: you.
2: That's
0: you
2: fine.
0: Know?
2: Yeah.
0: But I'll answer that question and say, oh, somewhere in Oluyole, somewhere in Bodija is fine. Okay. Do you do restaurants or bars? Some ladies have preferences. Some ladies will say, oh, I do fine dining. You know, I've met a couple of them who say, oh, I just do fine dining, I don't do bars.
2: So
0: they see bars as Raz for them. And she just says, I do fine dining. Do they have a parking spot? Do they have a place to park? So if a lady don't they ask you, do they have a place where she can park? I say, guy, you supposed don't know. Say,
2: she can be driving in Micra now.
0: Doesn't matter. She drives. She's buying fuel.
2: Or she can be driving a bike.
1: She
2: needs a parking space.
0: She doesn't matter. At least she drives. She knows that she's on a certain pedestal. You can gauge her. And she's saying, oh, do they have a park? Is it safe? Is it where? Oli, right?
2: Or we can get a pep safe.
0: You understand? And with that
2: one,
0: I can gauge and say, okay. This kind of girl is on a certain, she's probably not coming on a bike or she's coming with a car hailing ride or
2: right.
0: You know, so that's it. But
2: so it's in bad taste, ladies, to do that.
1: Don't do that to
2: ask a man how much.
0: Hello, good evening to you. What's your name?
3: Kebuge, good evening.
0: Good evening, my brother.
3: Emmanuel from Oluyole. Chacha, well done.
0: Emmanuel, good to have you on the show.
2: Welcome.
3: You see, like one of our friends on the show used to say, that first story, that man now don't do.
2: It's Balaji that says that.
3: I beg you. It be like the man, they lie self. Because just they use English, they speak English, they speak nonsense.
2: Okay.
3: So, you see, this other story that you mentioned, well, it depends on the tone, though. I remember when I was dating my wife, sometimes when we want to go out, she will say that, what's our budget for this outing? Not because she wants to contribute. She just wants to see. I don't know what she was getting, but she just said, what's our budget? She's not even asking.
2: She didn't say, what is your budget? She said, what is our?
3: What is our budget?
0: Maybe she wanted to help out too.
3: Not that she really not that she wouldn't help out if I asked. That's her person.
2: No, his wife.
1: His wife.
3: Most times she doesn't do that. I'm the one that put the bill. But she just say,
2: She just wants to know.
3: I think there was one day I mentioned it because I said, why do I want to waste this much? Why don't I let us cut it down?
0: Wife material. Wife material.
3: So you get, I guess maybe the tone sometimes. I don't think it's a bad thing to ask.
0: Okay. For somebody you're just meeting or somebody who you've been dating, it's different.
3: Well, you know, they are on a talking stage.
2: Yes. And these days, times have changed, though. It's not like before. Times, a lot of things have changed.
0: Thank you so much for calling. Thank you so much for calling, my brother.
2: Victor Chinidubo on Facebook says, good evening to you guys. You're doing well. I'm enjoying the program. The lady in question is a true definition of a financial woman. While Tunkom Oluwatumi, she says, thank you, K Boogie. Your own no go spoil. Now, Almajiri girls, they act that way. One thing where they pain me, be say those dodoyo, right?
0: Yeah.
2: Guys, they always fall victim, he says. Yeah. So that Dodoyo guy is so this guy that responded is a Dodoyo guy.
0: What did he say when she asked him? What was his response?
2: He told her he had 100,000 naira for the date. And then she said,
0: I don't think he really thought it true before he answered.
2: Maybe he thought the 100K was a big money.
1: He probably didn't have the 100K for the he just said, okay, let me say 100K. He probably had like 50,000 because he's going to feel like they'll just, you know, go to the regular place and have their phone and, you know, go. But when you ask that kind of question, when a lady asks, you are expected to, you know, don't sell yourself short. Like, you know, you want to impress. For somebody to ask you that question is, although it's, for me, is wrong.
0: Because I've never met a lady who asked me about how much I was spending. The most questions I've ever had from ladies was,
1: the location.
2: Where are we going?
0: Where are we going? Yeah. What do you have in mind?
2: I would even allow
1: and
2: you to
1: surprise
2: me.
1: And that's even necessary for her to ask.
2: Surprise me. Yeah. If the surprise is an unpleasant surprise, I'll make sure it does not happen again.
1: That is it.
0: But you may lose your life for a body part.
2: If I say surprise you,
0: because you are just meeting this guy, he carries you to one place that they start fighting at night.
2: Am I sleeping in the car as we are going to the place?
1: No, he carries you to it's the location now that he's even talking about.
0: It's the location we're talking about.
2: As we are driving, we are going to Sabo. We're just driving, we'll pass Bodija, pass Jericho. You're headed towards Sabo. I will not sit there in the car and say, I want to see.
0: Which car?
2: I'm assuming you have card now.
0: Which car?
2: Are we checking?
0: Which car, Charity?
2: Are we checking to the place?
1: My bike.
2: I'm assuming you have car.
0: Not be all dates, the guy they carry you inside car. Some you they come meet them, we are in there.
2: Okay.
0: Some now you they come meet them, we are in there now. But
2: These days, guys,
0: because you're at your house, it's not all the date. The ideal thing, really, for a date is
2: for the guy
0: I come
2: pick you up.
0: I'm outside your gate, Charity. Can you come downstairs and we go?
2: That's ideal, actually.
1: Now, imagine this situation now. I want to talk about the Sabo location. The guy now asks you to give the bank man the phone. So you don't even know the location.
2: God, I beg.
1: Just be carrying you.
2: Yeah. That's not the kind of surprise. Please. I beg.
0: Anyway, guys, that's how much you can take on the show. Thank you for being there. And engaging on the show.
2: The
0: show is going to be back on Monday for 4 p.m. All right. So just do well to join us. Thank you, Beams, for the stars. We'll go pay some bills and come back to play some throwback music. Don't go away.
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0: Just a minute before 6 p.m. That's Soface, Make You Happy. And of course, we also played you something from Evelyn King with the song that's titled I'm in Love. All right, that's how much we could take on the show.
1: Indeed. Thank you so much for being a part of our week. Again, we're back on Monday for the Splash Super Drive 4 to 6 p.m. We hope that you stay well until then. Do have a beautiful evening, and I guess I would say stay tuned to Splash 105.5 FM. 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

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I'm Charity Jerome. First, the news headlines. Federal government expresses concern on overemphasizing physical presence over quality in students' assessment. NCDC heightens vigilance as Kenya confirms imported case of Ebola. On the foreign scene, France halts use of stun grenades after boy's hands was blown off in student protests. And on sports news, CAF appoints Rwandan officials for Comoros versus Super Falcons March. Details of these and more coming shortly.

0: President Bola Tinubu has congratulated the Indian Prime Minister Narendra Modi on his 25th anniversary in government, describing the milestone as a rare achievement in any democracy. Tinubu, in a statement he personally issued earlier today to mark the anniversary, congratulated Modi on behalf of the federal government and people, as well as on his own behalf. Modi served as Chief Minister of Gujarat for more than 12 years before becoming Prime Minister of India in 2014. Tinubu noted that Modi's 25 years of uninterrupted public service represented a significant milestone, particularly in a democracy. Nigerian president also highlighted what he described as Modi's contributions to India's development, citing infrastructure, digital public services, financial inclusion, and innovation. He added that Modi's leadership had contributed to the transformation of Gujarat and India's emergence as one of the world's largest and fastest growing economies. Tinubu also reaffirmed Nigeria's commitments to strengthening its strategic partnership with India, recalling Modi's state visit to Abuja in November 2024. The federal government has expressed concern over the practice of assessing children based only on their physical presence in schools, noting that the system may be counting the number of attendees rather than the quality of learning received. Raising the concern, Minister of State for Education, Professor Sueiba Ahmed, recalled a 2024 data by UNICEF, which found that 74% of children aged 7 and 14 lacked basic reading, cognitive and mathematics skills. Maintaining that not all children present in schools may actually be learning the way they should, she revealed the government's plans to make classroom safety, participation and learning outcomes part of how Nigeria assesses basic education. She noted that enrollment and attendance figures can no longer provide an adequate picture of Nigeria's education system because children could remain in classrooms but are shut out from learning by bullying, exclusion, ridicule, and unsafe environments. Speaking at the National Trainers Session on Safe Learning Environments, Gender-Responsive Technology and ICT Skills for Educators in Teacher Training Institutions, the minister said a child's presence in school must be matched by evidence that the child is safe, included, participating, and learning. The federal government's independent committee investigating the deaths of 37 suspected illegal miners in the custody of the Nigeria Security and Civil Defense Corps, the NSCDC, has requested a 2-week extension to submit its report. Minister of Interior Olubunmi Tunjiojo had constituted a panel to investigate the deaths of the miners who were detained at an NSCDC facility in Minna, Niger State. Chairman of the committee and retired Deputy Director General of the Department of State Services, Jonathan Kure, disclosed the request at a press conference. The committee had announced that its findings revealed that there were institutional gaps and overzealousness on the part of personnel involved. Kure said the committee had made appreciable progress in its investigation, but required additional time to complete its assignment.
1: Now, because of the timeline given to us, by today we should have been turning in our report. But the peculiar nature of this investigation, we still have a lot of things to do. Before us is a large volume of testimonies and documentary evidence which will require our meticulous review and collation. We are still awaiting a forensic and pathology reports. And of course, those of you who know medical investigation, you know that will take some time. We promised Nigerians to do a thorough job. So because of this, we have applied and sought for an extension of another 2 weeks, where we hope that our report will be ready.
0: And in other news, amphibious excavators have begun efforts to recover victims of the Nigeria Air Force ATR-42 aircraft crash in the riverine area of Ibokoda, headquarters of Ilaje local government area of Ondo State. The recovery operation commenced on Tuesday amid difficult terrain and challenging water conditions at the crash site. The joint operation is in collaboration with the men of the Nigerian Navy, Nigeria Army, Nigeria Air Force, Marine Police, Fire Service, National Emergency Management Agency, NEMA, State Emergency Management Agency, NSCDC, Amoteco, FRSC, and other emergency responders. The operation came more than 24 hours after the crash. Addressing newsmen in Ibokoda, the Commissioner of Police in the state, CP Felix Ohagu, disclosed that there are no confirmed survivors yet. Ohagu said security agencies and emergency responders had intensified efforts to also recover the victims and the wreckage. He added that the rescuers had faced significant difficulties assessing the crash site because of the creeks and mangrove terrain. The Independent National Electoral Commission, INEC, has declared that it has transitioned from the planning phase to full-scale execution ahead of the 2027 general election, with the commission assuring political parties and other stakeholders that preparations remain firmly on track. INEC Chairman Professor Joash Amupiton SAN made the disclosure in Abuja at a World Press Conference and National Stakeholders Meeting attended by representatives of political parties, security agencies, diplomatic missions, development partners, civil society organizations, election observers and the media as the commission marked 100 days to the first ballot scheduled for January 16, 2027. According to Amupiton, the 100-day milestone should not be viewed as a period for celebration, but as a critical call to action, noting that the commission had progressed beyond strategic planning and was now implementing activities outlined in its electoral timetable.
2: 18 out of the 22 registered political parties submitted 36 presidential / vice presidential candidates. Three parties, Accord, ABGA, and Youth Party, nominated no presidential candidates, while the New Nigerian People's Party, NNPP, withdrew its presidential nomination during the substitution window.
0: At the gathering, the IGP Olatunji Disu, represented by AIG Alienu Idu, said the security agencies were reviewing national security situation ahead of the polls, and that the chairman of the APC in Edo State, Jared Tenebe, had already been invited for questioning following his alleged threat to unleash violence with AK-47 rifle.
3: The right of a citizen to express himself have limits. And as I speak to you, I just confirmed from the Commissioner of Police in Edo that that peculiar citizen has been invited and reviewed to arrive at the source of his malice.
0: The Nigeria Center for Disease Control and Prevention, the NCDC, has heightened vigilance and commenced a review of Nigeria's preparedness measures following confirmation of an imported case of Ebola disease caused by the Bundibuyo virus in Kenya. Director General of the NCDC, Dr. Jide Idris, said the development underscored the risk of international importation of the disease through travel and population movement, including the possibility of importation into Nigeria. In a public health advisory issued, Idris said the confirmed Kenyan case was linked to the ongoing Ebola outbreak in the Democratic Republic of Congo, DRC. According to him, the case involved a Kenyan citizen who had been living in the DRC and traveled by road from the country to Kampala, Uganda, before flying to Nairobi, where he was isolated and tested positive for the Bundibuyo virus. Idris said the patient subsequently died, while Kenyan health authorities commenced contact tracing and other response measures. He, however, stressed that there was no confirmed case of Ebola disease in Nigeria as of October 6, 2026. 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Still to come, France halts use of stun grenades after boy's hand was blown off in student protests. And CAF appoints Rwandan officials for Comoros versus Super Falcons march. We'll take a short break now. When we come back, we'll bring you the details of these and more. Stay with us.
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0: finished, but I bought 7 days bundle. How did it finish in 2 days?
1: Ah, that's the thing, Jane. 7 days is when your bundle expires, not how long it must last. 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

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Results don't they show. 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Inflation they come down and plenty other reforms. P bat door to door. One good term deserve another. For election day, come out to go vote. Re-elect Tinubu Shettima. On your

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7: Well, thank you so much for staying with us here on the news at 6 on Splash 105.5 FM. Turning now to the foreign scene, where France has suspended the use of stun grenades for policing student protests that have swept the country after a 15-year-old's hand was blown off earlier this week. Interior Minister Laurent Nunes said he had requested the pause until the facts of Monday's incident in Lens had been clarified, with conflicting accounts offered by protesters and officials. Several groups have complained of police using disproportionate force towards teenagers. The disruption has continued, with more than 500 schools fully or partially shut, and Prime Minister Sebastien Lecornu is due to speak about the school protest in an evening address. Hundreds of thousands of people took to the streets on Tuesday to call for better school conditions, and in some cities, tear gas and water cannon were deployed. The Interior Ministry said 488 people were arrested and 43 members of security forces were hurt. Still on the foreign scene, Israelis are marking 3 years since the Hamas-led attack on 7 October 2023, in which about 1,200 people were killed and 251 others were taken hostage. Memorial events are taking place across Israel. They began with a nationwide minute's silence at 6:29 local time to mark the time the attacks started. In Tel Aviv, people stopped their cars to pay their respects. At the site of the Nova Music Festival, where 378 people were killed and 44 taken hostage, the mother of one victim says the attacks were dystopic and unimaginable. Ahuvaya Vinmayez, whose daughter was shot dead at the festival, said what happened was not human. And to sports news now, the Confederation of African Football, CAF, has appointed a team of Rwandan officials for the first leg of the 2028 Olympic Games qualifying fixture between Comoros and Nigeria's Super Falcons. Rwandan referee Henrietta Bukusenge will serve as the center referee, with compatriots Cedrine Murangwa and Regine Mukayiranga appointed as first and second assistant referees, respectively. Another Rwandan, Aline Umutoni, will serve as the fourth official. Namibia's Francisca Kajaimo has been appointed referee assessor, while Burkina Faso's Omuyisi will serve as the match commissioner. The first leg encounter is scheduled for Friday at the Remo Stars Sports Complex in Ikene. The return fixture will also be played at the same venue on Tuesday. And that's the news. But before we go, here's a quick recap of the major headlines. Federal government expresses concern on overemphasizing physical presence over quality in students' assessment. NCDC heightens vigilance as Kenya confirms imported case of Ebola. On the foreign scene, we told you that France has halted the use of stun grenades after a boy's hand was blown off in student protests. And on sports, you just heard that CAF has appointed Rwandan officials for Comoros versus Super Falcons March. For more details on the news, please visit our website on www.splashfm1055.com or simply follow us across all our social media platforms. 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The news editor is Tunde Olawowo, assisted by Ibuko Luaolagunju. I'm Charity Jerome. 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
12: 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Who will become Nigeria's next Kellogg Superstar? 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
10: Where's this Benjamin boy now? 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

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I am Tunde Onokoya, the Mechanic, and this is Auto Clinic with the Mechanic. Now, last time we started a conversation about CNG conversion, and I already know some people were listening and were saying, okay, when are we going to continue this? We've not finished this matter, so let's have a conversation about it. Well, you are right, because there are too many myths that are flying around. One person says CNG will kill your engine. Another person says that your car will become too slow because I'm a petrol head and I want power, I want delivery. The next person says you won't need to service your car anymore. Somebody else says, don't worry about that cylinder. Any gas cylinder will work. And then you have somebody who has converted his car and he says, my brother, CNG is the best thing since sliced bread. So tonight, let's remove emotions from this conversation completely. Let's talk mechanics. What actually happens to the vehicle? What happens to performance? What happens to the engine? What parts need attention? What mistakes are people making? And perhaps the question I get the most, should I convert my car? I am not going to answer that question for you. I am going to give you the information you need to answer it properly. And because we stopped at myth number 5 the last time, tonight we continue from there. But first, let's look at what is happening around CNG in Nigeria. Now, CNG is no longer a small conversation in Nigeria. In fact, the PICNG and EV program currently reports more than 120,000 vehicles converted. I don't like the word conversion. I'd rather say retrofitted, because it's just a hybrid. We are not doing a full conversion from one to another. You are retrofitting an alternative fuel line to that vehicle without affecting the existing fuel system. Now, over 400 certified conversion centers are in Nigeria at the moment and about 90 CNG refueling stations. The program is also continuing the deployment of CNG and electric buses, including additional buses recently handed over in Lagos. And yesterday, October 6th, the chairman of PICNG and EV again pushed the conversation forward by proposing that all commercial vehicles should eventually transition from petrol and diesel to CNG or electric power. So whether you personally want CNG or not, the technology is becoming part of Nigeria's automotive landscape, which means that motorists will need something more valuable than just propaganda. Motorists generally need understanding. And that is what we are doing tonight.

0: You're welcome back. The program is Auto Clinic with the Mechanic on Splash 105.5 FM, your integrity station. Two weeks ago, we started at myth number 5. Let me quickly run through them. Myth 1 is that CNG automatically destroys petrol engines. The answer is no. A properly engineered conversion on a suitable, healthy vehicle can work reliably. But the conversion has to be properly designed and calibrated. Myth number 2. CNG makes my car or any car very slow. My response to that? Not necessarily. There can be performance difference if not properly calibrated, but it depends heavily on the vehicle, the kit, and the calibration. And of course, the craftsmanship of the technician that does the conversion. I always give an example. I did retrofitting of CNG on my personal vehicle in 2023. The mileage on one of those vehicles then was 45,000 kilometers. Today, the vehicle currently is on 107,000 kilometers. Saying that means that I have done about 60,000 kilometers on that vehicle since it was retrofitted to run on CNG. Now, that vehicle has traversed length and breadth, I would say, of Nigeria, and it is still running well. 60,000 kilometers and 3 years later. And I do not have a performance difference because it was properly installed and properly tuned to run the same way it will run on petrol. Now let's go to myth number 3, that CNG doesn't need maintenance. Well, that is false, because you've just added another fuel system and that system needs maintenance. Now, myth number 4. CNG means I don't need to worry about engine oil. Well, that's wrong, because natural gas can result in less carbon contamination of engine oil, but you still have to follow the appropriate service schedule for your vehicle. Then myth number 5. Any cylinder that contains gas can be used as a CNG tank. I would say to that, absolute false. Because automotive CNG cylinders must be designed, tested, and certified specifically for CNG use. NADDC and PICNG have both made this very clear following that incident in Abuja. And of course, the Abuja incident became the reiteration of what was said after the Benin incident, where unscrupulous elements of people decided to go and design something and use for CNG. And of course, this disaster happened. Now, those were the 5 things that we did talk about 2 weeks ago. Now I'm going to proceed to number 6, which is any petrol car can be converted to run on CNG. Now, this is why I want people to start thinking like technicians. Somebody sees a petrol car and says, convert them to gas. Simple? Well, the answer is no. The first question is not how much is the kit. The first question is this vehicle suitable? And is this vehicle healthy? Before conversion, you need to look at the engine. Is it overheating? Does it misfire? Does it consume excessive oil? Is the check engine light already on? Are the injectors functioning properly? Is the ignition system healthy? What's the condition of the sensors? What is the compression like? Because here's the mistake people make. They have a car with existing problems and they convert it to run on CNG. Then the car starts misbehaving. And they say, CNG has spoiled my car. Maybe. But maybe the car was already sick. Don't convert a sick car. Fix the vehicle first. Then you do the conversion or retrofitting, as the case may be, properly. The program is Auto Clinic with the Mechanic on Splash 105.5 FM, your integrity station. 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If you have things you need to clarify, especially if you have questions around, should I retrofit my car to run on CNG? And of course, if you have questions with regards any other issue you have on your vehicle, or maybe you want to even talk to me about automotive training, well, that's welcome too. You want to get trained as a technician? You want to get trained as a service writer? 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Well, maybe you need clarification. Not a bad idea. 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Now let's go on to myth number 7. If the car feels weaker on CNG, something is wrong. Now we're getting that performance question. Let's be honest. CNG can feel different from petrol when you're using it on your vehicle. That's not a scandal, really. Natural gas vehicles can have comparable power, acceleration, and cruising performance. But driving range can be lower because less energy can be stored in a tank of comparable size. So, when you retrofit a vehicle to run on CNG, you may notice some difference in power if the calibration is not right. Depending on what's the condition of your engine, your spark ignition system, compression of the engine, and of course, the calibration if properly done. But there's a big difference between the car feels slightly different and the car is misfiring, struggling, and has lost serious power. I'd recall recently we did a CNG installation on a vehicle, and it was a Toyota RAV4, and that was taken. The owner was using it, enjoyed it for the first week, and after a week, the vehicle started lagging, couldn't move well, and the owner took it to his mechanic to get it fixed, checked out. And the mechanic said, I told you people not to go and do CNG. That is why this problem is there. And the rest, okay, just check the vehicle and fix it because there's nothing wrong with the CNG. He said, no, something is wrong. He said, he changed the plugs, he changed the coils, and then the vehicle still will not work well. And so the owner returned the vehicle to us and said, well, my mechanic said he has checked everything and okay. So we said, fine, let's check. So the first thing we did was took out the spark plugs. And we realized that two of the four spark plugs on the engine were broken. Even on petrol, how will a vehicle run well with two broken spark plugs? Secondly, we noticed that the ignition coils had been wrapped and taped to form extra insulation layer with an insulation tape. Because the ignition coils were already weak and they were leaking electricity all over. Meaning there's no concentration of electricity where it's required to create spark. Then we recommended to the owner, you know what? Change the ignition coils and change the spark plugs. They agreed. Both were replaced and the vehicle went back to running as great as it did in the first week without having to do anything on the CNG. So you see, when that car is misfiring, struggling, and has lost power, at that point, the vehicle needs proper maintenance from a regular mechanic who is not even working on CNG. Because whatever problem you have on your vehicle that causes it not to run well on petrol, it's going to be worse on CNG, especially when it's a spark ignition system. Now, if your vehicle that you have converted to run on CNG has poor acceleration, rough idle, hesitation, misfire, check engine light, difficulty going up hills, or inconsistent performance, don't simply say, "Nah, gas. Gas, no, they work well like petrol." No. Check the system. Check gas pressure. 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Check ignition. Check the sensor data. Check calibration. That is where diagnosis actually happens. That is you having done diagnosis on the CNG system. Now, myth number 8. CNG doesn't affect the ignition system. Well, this one is very important. Your engine needs a spark to ignite the mixture. A natural gas is more sensitive to spark quality than petrol is. So when you're running on CNG, a weak ignition system will become more obvious, just like I said earlier. That means that your spark plugs will matter. Your ignition coils will matter. The ignition wiring, where applicable, if your car uses a distributor system, will matter. The condition of the electrical system of your vehicle will matter. In fact, the United States Department of Energy specifically notes that CNG engines are more sensitive to ignition quality, and the ignition components need proper maintenance. Please, don't install CNG and continue using worn-out spark plugs, because it's still the spark. Now, that's not enough. Good fuel needs good ignition system. 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Like I said, you can call in if you have issues with your car, you want to contribute, you have questions. Numbers to call: 0809155105, 0805699 8678, and 0706 949 3000. You can call any one of those numbers if you have issues. We're also live on Facebook, Splash FM 105.5 Ibadan. You could go there, watch live, drop your questions, your comments, your contributions, and we'll be able to take them here live on the show. And today the focus, just like 2 weeks ago, is on CNG conversion, and we are busting the myths around it. So I move to myth number 9. CNG will automatically damage my valves. Yeah, some people say they've done that research. Now, this needs a proper answer, because there's a technical reason that this myth exists. So it's not totally fabricated. There's a myth around it, but that myth has a technical reason for which it exists. Now, natural gas combustion has characteristics that can create additional thermal wear considerations for some engine designs, particularly around the exhaust valves and the valve seats. Now, there's research that shows that valve seats can actually wear more when CNG is improperly installed and used on vehicles, particularly where the engine materials, perhaps the design, calibration, and operating conditions are not appropriate. So modern CNG engine development has therefore now included specific attention to valve and valve seat materials. And should I tell you, CNG will destroy your valves? No. It's too simplistic for me to tell you that it will destroy your valves. Should I tell you that valves can never be a concern? The answer is also no. if your vehicle has not been properly maintained before, you could have this problem. The correct answer is that the engine and the conversion needs to be properly matched and maintained. If valve clearance changes, where adjustable valve clearance is specified, if compression changes, if the engine develops a persistent misfire, if there's loss of power, if the engine begins to run abnormally, please investigate it. Don't wait until the cylinder head is damaged.
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So this, I want to hear from you. I hope you'll be able to get through. I hope the phone lines make more sense this evening. Numbers to call 0809-155-1055, 080-5699-8678 and 0706-949-3000. So I want to hear from you. Have you already converted your vehicle to CNG? What have you experienced? Has the car become better? Has the performance changed? Are you spending less? Are you having problems? Are you happy with the conversion? Or perhaps you're considering the conversion and you have a question. The phone lines are open now for you to seek that consultation free of charge. Call me. Let's talk about your real world experience because you're the user. I've shared mine. I've shared how well my vehicle has run in this period, but hey, if you have something else, please let's hear it. Oh, we lost that call. Do try to call back, please. Do try to call back. The phone lines are open right now.

0: 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Let's go to myth number 10. CNG maintenance is just engine oil and oil filter. That's a myth as well. Well, it is not that. That's not the way it works. You need to do proper maintenance of your vehicle. Because this is where some people get it very, very wrong. You convert the vehicle, you continue changing engine oil, maybe change the air filter, and then they think CNG maintenance is complete. No. You have just added another fuel system, so there's additional components that need attention. Depending on the system, that would include a cylinder, cylinder mounting, valves, high pressure lines, connections, regulator, filters, gas injector, sensors, and control electronics. Nigeria already has specific standards covering CNG conversion kits, vehicle diagnostics, storage vessels, roadworthiness, installation, and refueling infrastructure. So this is not put gas and forget. That's not how it works. What should a CNG service look like? Now, please come closer to your radio. If you're somebody who has converted your vehicle or has retrofitted your vehicle now to run on CNG, what do you need to look like when you're doing a CNG conversion? One, when your vehicle comes for CNG service, the technician shouldn't only ask when last did you change the oil. The technician should also be interested in fuel system integrity. Are there leaks in the fuel system? Are the connections secure? Are the lines properly routed? Is the cylinder and its mounting in good condition? Is the regulator functioning correctly? Are the filters due for service? Are the injectors operating properly? Are there diagnostic fault codes? Is the engine running correctly on both fuels? And crucially, does it switch between petrol and CNG properly? Now that's where you separate maintenance from proper CNG system maintenance. So you have to ensure you are doing a proper CNG system maintenance at all times. Now let's go to myth number 11. CNG will always save me money. Okay, let's talk money. This one is easy to misunderstand. Yes, CNG will offer significant fuel cost savings per kilometer. Well, PICNG and EV currently say CNG can be 40 to 60% cheaper per kilometer than petrol, while its present program information estimates average savings for commercial drivers. But your calculation should not be how much is one refill. The better question is, what does it cost me to travel 100 kilometers? Then you add your conversion cost, maintenance, fuel availability, refueling time, and your actual driving pattern. Because if you're spending hours to queue to refuel, it has economic cost too. Recent reports highlighted inadequate infrastructure and queues are continuing operational challenges in some parts of Nigeria. Ibadan is, I would say that, in my opinion and my experience as a CNG user, Ibadan seemed to be the best place at the moment to run on CNG. We have about 6 refueling stations in Ibadan. Interestingly, I think Lagos has just about 6 or 7 as well. And every station I enter or attempt to buy CNG from in Lagos always has a queue, a very long queue. In Ibadan, it is very mild compared to Abuja. Oh my God. If you run CNG in Abuja, sometimes the queue can be as high as the whole day for you to get CNG to buy. So it can be that difficult to get CNG. Now, because of this, you have to look at the CNG economics. And not, I mean, it's not just mathematics that somebody says, oh, it costs you this to travel. Yes, it would cost me personally maybe 10,000 naira CNG to go to Lagos and come back with my car. With petrol, it would cost me maybe about 30,000 to make the same trip. So, yes, I have about 30. I'm saving about 70% my usage. However, If I have to queue for 2 days to get that, the costs begin to pile up easily. So let's go to myth number 12 quickly. Once I've converted, any CNG technician can service it. No. And this is very important. Your mechanic may be very good with conventional petrol and diesel engines. That doesn't automatically mean that he understands CNG systems. CNG involves high pressure, specialized component, electrical and electronic control, engine management integration, diagnostics and calibration. NADDC maintains a current list of certified CNG conversion workshops, including centers in Lagos and Oyo State. So ask questions. Is this workshop certified? Does the technician understand this particular kit? And can they diagnose the system electronically? Do they have the right diagnostic equipment? Do they know the manufacturer service requirement? Because CNG is not just gas plumbing inside a car. It's automotive technology. Well, that's where I rest my case today. And I need you to know that running CNG comes with additional responsibility and you have to be responsible. I remain the mechanic, Tunde Onokoya. And this has been Auto Clinic with the mechanic right here on Splash 105.5 FM. Today, I've worked with Bimbo as my studio manager. And until next week, Wednesday, remember, don't guess. Get a proper diagnosis done because knowledge protects the motorist. Good evening and drive safely. Bye-bye.
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4: 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Yeah.
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4: 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God bless you in Jesus Christ's name. Amen. Jesus is Lord forever.
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0: Bene.
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0: Adumejila.
1: You shall want to ship one in Nigeria.
0: Is he a Benny Monsi?
1: New Kobo.
0: New Koloba.
1: She wanted to call you a friend.
0: Oh, feelings if women in Jimonda Kobe.
1: Only what be most in your
0: own. You tea be mommy or tea near.
2: Nino, I want tea, walk there, pa, one may fair for there, pa. Tanny walk pa no more.
0: Me for a yard. Me at you, Jula Jopa, ya.
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0: 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I mean, also from you pay on fellow Baolo, and any Kinidani Pioma, Bala, Luagidi.
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Well, it's another beautiful and really amazing Wednesday evening. My name is Tumi, and I'm happy to welcome you on board tonight on D-Rock, brought to you by D-Rock Quality Cafe Liko. I said it on a very cool note, but I'm taking it up a little bit right about now because we're back again, and you know, it's another really, really exciting Wednesday evening. It's another beautiful Don't Touch That Dial episode of Night on the Rock. And you know, this one is always brought to you by IDL. And it's a beautiful new week. You know, it's crazy how it's been. But I feel like, yeah, I can say that I heard some good news earlier today as regards the kidnap. And I'm hoping that we continue to hear good news and good stories. And we will not, you know, always have really, really bad news on social media. But anywho, regardless of how your day went, regardless of how stressful your day was, welcome to the show that will make your night a bit better, help you to ease the stress of the day, help you to unwind, and help you to have a good time and enjoy yourself, or play music, or just, or you know, just forget about all the blues and just enjoy ourselves. We're going to be relaxing on the show tonight. You don't want to miss what I have for you tonight, so you want to keep listening. And I'm going to be announcing the winner for the Independence Day celebration as well. So you want to stick around and just let us enjoy the show together today. Well, it's the first Wednesday we're meeting on Night on the Rock, and it's so amazing. It's a beautiful new month, and it's the second Ember month in this year, and it tells us that Christmas is knocking. Christmas is a knocking. So we can't wait to see Christmas, and we can't wait for the year to end and another to begin. But yeah, we're just excited to be here, and we're going to not rush ourselves. We're going to pace ourselves. We're going to see how we can have a good time and relax, even as the year is winding down. So welcome to the show. Tonight I'm going to start with Rolling in the Deep by Adele. So let's just listen and enjoy. And when we're back, we kick the show started.

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1: 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The rock cafe liquor. 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
5: 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And you know that this show is brought to you by The Rock Quality Cafe Liquor. And you already know about The Rock Quality Cafe Liquor. You know that it comes in different sizes. If you're hanging with your friends, then the 37.5 cl bottle is ready to share the vibe with you. If you are at a party, then the 75cl will be the power of your celebration. Wherever you are, either you're relaxing at home, or you're vibing with your friends, or you're partying hard, there's always a Duroc bottle that is made just for your moment. It comes with the smooth coffee taste, the bold enjoyment, and it also gives you unforgettable moments. And one thing Duroc will do for you is that Duroc Quality Cafe Liquor will help you to express your very, very bold side. Yes. So, you know, let me say thank you so much to all of you that have sent in your stories. Thank you for sharing your bold stories with me. Thank you for sharing with us. And one thing I want you to know is that everybody's a winner, you already know. So even if you were not voted as the winner, just know that it takes a lot of courage to share. And we're grateful that you have shared your stories with us. We're happy to have heard from you. We're happy to have listened to you. And for all of you who also voted, we're so grateful to have heard from you. Your feedback means a lot. And we're grateful that you're a part of what we do here on Night on the Rock. Yeah, so about the bold stories, I guess I just want to say that even if you couldn't share your story, or you shared your story and you're not going to be winning, just know that it shouldn't stop you from taking bold moments. It shouldn't stop you from, you know, doing things afraid. The most important thing is to start. I was looking at a video just 2 days ago about, it was two people in the video. One was trying to get the perfect way, those steps inside the ladder. He was trying to get it placed right so that he's able to move smoothly and with no stress. So he thinks that his men will just spend a lot of time trying to smoothen, sharpen, do everything to the steps before even getting the next step in. But there's somebody else who just has his planks with him and is just trying to put it there, move, put another one, just move, just move, just move. And in the end, the one that was trying to do it, you know, starting, that was just trying to start as he was, eventually he got to the top, he got there on time, and he got there. But the other person was still there trying to spend a lot of time. Now, it doesn't mean that you should just, you know, run into things or rush into things. It basically just means that you can be a thinker and a doer. Let me say that again. You actually can be a thinker and a doer. But you don't want to be a thinker that never does. And you don't want to be a doer who never thinks. But you know one funny thing is, people who actually first do, sometimes it's like I will F around and find out type of thing. And eventually they find a way, because the most important thing is to start, right? So I understand that you want to put in a lot of effort into the next step you want to take. You want to put a lot of thought into it. But don't stay too long. Don't stay stuck on thinking. Because one thing you want to know is that when you think too much about something, sometimes your mind just takes you places, and before you know it, you have like a million reasons you should never do it. For instance, you want to start a business. Instead of you to first say, okay, guys, I'm starting a business, come and patronize me. You will first start by analyzing you do SWOT analysis, which is very good. And then you now focus more on the weaknesses than you focus on the strengths. You know, SWOT is strength, weakness, opportunities, and time. Is it time? I think so. So we spend more time on the weaknesses than we will even spend on understanding the strengths or you have told like 1 million people, should I start? Let me say you have started. You're saying, should I start? And then 1 million people will give you different words of advice, and then you have to be sifting through things they have said. Before you know it, somebody that said, good morning, guys, now I'm selling Puff Puff, patronize me, I sold a lot, but you're still there. Some people will even spend a lot of time doing design, gathering social media manager. Let us do this. And somebody who is just saying, you guys, I'm selling Puff Puff, buy from me, I sold a lot. So my point is that don't be so stuck. Don't be too lost in the idea of thinking about something that you eventually don't do, because our mind is very funny. Your mind will find different reasons for it to not do. Then it is saturated. So I'll not be frying Puff Puff. Hey, before you know it, somebody else has taken the step and they've moved, you know, farther from where you are, because you're still thinking about why or how it wouldn't work. So yes, I'm just saying that. Thank you for sharing your stories, and don't stop dreaming, and don't stop taking bold steps. Don't stop doing things that scare you. Don't stop starting afraid. Don't stop doing things afraid. Just start it, and then as you go, gather the strength, as you go, gather wisdom to keep going, to not pause and to not get stuck as you move. So just know that I'm happy to have heard from you. And next week, our winner will be receiving 30,000 Naira cash prize. He will leave in the studio also with a full carton of the favorite drink. You know it. That's the Rock Quality Cafe Liquor 20 cl. So you want to keep listening, and then you want to hear a story. So we pick the winner, and I'm just going to be playing a story, after which I'll play you a song, and I'll come back to share some stories that caught my attention over the weekend and since the week started, and then we call the show a wrap. But yeah, I guess it's time for us to do a bit of music, and then we take the story of our winner as you have voted. Keep listening. I'll be back.

0: Hello, thank you so much. My name is Oluwatomisin Johnson Odwala. I am the guy who told you that I have a spinal cord challenges that I am battling with for the past 10 years. But I am not giving up and I am not thinking of giving up. You asked about the bold moments. Yes, I said that the first bold moment is on the day Lagelu FM turned 10 years. My area, my community road is not a good road that allows me to go anywhere except a place that is very important. But on that day, I have planned it and I can come to the Lagelu FM 10 years anniversary then. And I enjoy myself that day with the musicians invited. So for a person who is going through a spine challenges that does not always go out, going out to go and catch fun, to go have a little time outside will be a big thing because it's an experience that I have go through when I am 19 years old last before the incident happened. So since then I have been indoor. So going out that day to go and catch fun, except from going to hospital to go and do my checkup, makes a very good day. And the second one is having the power and the strength to go and buy a to send someone to help me to buy a clipper because I don't want to be using just any clipper. So that day I sent someone to go and help me to get a clipper, new one from the carton to able to use to be cutting my hair, doing whatever I want to do to my ear for me. So that day to take a bold step in me that okay, well, it may be a little thing, but in my own eyes a big thing because I don't like to use, I always use people clippers, but when I now have the knowledge of what that thing can do to my health, so having that bold moment to go and buy that clipper that day makes it a very good day for me. Yes, ma'am. Can you remember? I can send my picture to you. Can you remember?
1: All right, welcome back. Thank you for listening. So that's our winner for the bold story, and we're glad to have heard from him. And we're also glad to have received your votes because you did that. Yes, you did. A number of calls came in, a number of messages, and then we just decided that since you voted, he definitely won. So congratulations to you. If you're listening, you'll be contacted and you should be coming to the studio next week to get your gifts and all of your prizes as well. Now to stories that have caught our attention. This one is in the world of football and it's about Messi. Messi says goodbye to Argentina in Grandstand. The GOAT, our GOAT, has taken his final bow. Lionel Andres Messi has officially hung up his blue and white stripes for Argentina. He officially closed the chapter on his 21-year international career. And honestly, what better way to say goodbye than by taking on one last game at the packed Monumental Stadium in Buenos Aires in front of more than 85,000 emotional fans. Argentina defeated Benin 3-0, and Messi was at the heart of it all. He provided two assists before stepping up to bury a penalty and score his 126th international goal. But then came the moment that had football fans reaching for tissues after the final whistle. Messi stood before the crowd, soaking in the chants, the applause, and the love from a nation that once demanded everything from him. And eventually, they embraced him as one of its greatest ever heroes. And a beautiful twist, the referee handed Messi a yellow card and a red card, or not as punishment, but as souvenirs, because Messi's international story began with a red card in his very first appearance for Argentina back in 2005 as a symbol. 21 years later, that red card returned, but this time as a symbol of honor So we're raising the glass of Duroc Quality Cafe Liqueur to celebrate Messi, a very true legend. Congratulations to Messi. We wish him the best. And we continue to hear good stories about him moving forward. But yeah, he's done now with football. What a career. So nice, so nice. Moving on to this not so happy one. So this man says, my wife blocked me after getting to Canada with our four children. An Nigerian professional was taking social media in tears after his Canadian relocation dream turned into a bitter nightmare. The former banker narrated how he discovered his wife's infidelity back home in Nigeria, but chose forgiveness in hopes that they would start afresh abroad. After their permanent residency applications were approved, the husband paid 2 years' rent upfront in Canada and saw his wife and four children travel ahead, staying behind temporarily to complete statutory audits at the bank. Shockingly, the moment his wife landed, she severed all communications, blocked him on all platforms, and withheld their Canadian home address, leaving him stranded and broken upon arriving at the airport. This is well. Tenant discovers corpse buried under his sitting room. Go that big. So imagine that you're walking across your living room rug and you're going there every evening only to find out that you're walking over a grave. How would you feel? Well, that became the terrifying reality for a Nigerian tenant who went viral this week under the handle Mr. Bachelor. The tenant had lived in the rented apartment for over a year without incident, and until members of the landlord's family suddenly arrived with shovels and pickaxes to exhume the landlord's late father, who had been buried right inside the foundation of the sitting room. While the landlord nonchalantly promised to retail and repair the excavated floor afterward, the tenant is horrified and cautions renters everywhere to run rigorous background checks on rental properties before paying. I feel like there are a lot of questions you want to ask before you just move into an apartment, because it can be crazy. I mean, this sounds funny, but I can just imagine how terrifying the guy must have felt that day. So you're just, you know, in your house, maybe you're watching Big Brother, enjoy yourself, and then somebody just comes with shovel and goes, Uncle Joe, excuse me, I feel woo. Please, no. It doesn't even sound sweet at all. I'm really sorry to him, and I really hope that he gets his full rent back. Because that landlord is very mean. If you have just told him that, I mean, there's somebody there, and why did they even build on somebody? I don't understand. It's just crazy. But yeah, so many questions to be asked, including, is it prepaid or are you paying directly? And then you ask if there's already gbese on the meter. Well, you want to call me 0706943000 or 0701447570. So you're calling for a song request or anything. Let me know 0706949300 or 0701447570. And in the world of Big Brother, yeah, Temi and Kem actually won Big Brother that just concluded on Sunday. A lot of people were happy, while a lot of people felt like, oh my God, somebody that came from the abroad, yada, yada, yada. Well, they voted and she's won. And Aiko, oh my God, I mean, the numbers are very close. And yeah, I think I'm excited for him as well. Even though I think being a gambit, he wasn't going to win, right? As well, let's move on. Okay, this one is so exciting because I saw videos on social media. It's about the Nigerian model Rachel Juromi makes Paris Fashion Week breakthrough from the bustling streets of Lagos to the pinnacle of Parisian haute couture. 22-year-old Nigerian model Rachel has received a historic career breakthrough. Rachel, who gained viral fame online by transforming Lagos landmarks into impromptu catwalks using thrifted fashion, made an official runway debut for French luxury house Chanel during Paris Fashion Week. Her journey captured international attention after she and stylist Debbie Fasiha recreated an entire Chanel collection using secondhand finds, a creative feat that caught the eye of Chanel's creative director, Matthew Blaise. Today, she struts alongside world-renowned models, proving that no dream is too big when you're willing to be bold and when you're willing to pursue it. Sometimes the distance between where you are and where you want to be begins with simply having the courage to start, like I said before. So let's raise another glass of the rock to celebrate her boldness. Okay, two more stories. Okay, one more story. Yes, this one is actually something about an honest man that returns money that actually belonged to a deceased trader. And it's so funny that we have people like this in Nigeria. I mean, it's so good that we have people like this in Nigeria. So this one is about a Nigerian man in Delta State, how he has reportedly earned praise for an extraordinary act of honesty after returning bags containing money and other belongings that reportedly belonged to a deceased trader who was hearing and speech impaired. So rather than keep what he found, the man reportedly made efforts to ensure that the money and belongings reached the trader's family. At a time when stories of dishonesty seem to, you know, have dominated the headlines on social media, this one actually is quite refreshing, and it reminds you that good people are still out there. I hope that if it were you, you would return the money as well. I mean, I'm believing that you would do so. I'm believing that you listening to me would do so. Let's do some music before we call the show up. Just one. Yeah, let's listen and enjoy, and I'll be back in a bit.

All right, welcome back to the show. Now we're calling the show wrap. The show is over in 1 minute. Yeah, just 1 minute. Now remember that the show was brought to you by the Rock Quality Cafe Lico, and it is a uniquely blended coffee flavored creamy rum spirit with a dark golden color, delivering exceptional taste and satisfaction. This week is here, the energy is different, and the spirit of renewal is all around us. It is time to pause. It is time to reconnect. It is time to celebrate with those who make life a little sweeter. So whether it is a long overdue reunion you're trying to agonize, or you're trying to have a quiet moment for yourself after a stressful time at work, the truth is that the right vibe actually makes all of the difference. And that is where Duro Quality Cafe Lika comes in. It is crafted for moments that matter. So plan your celebrations and make sure your glass is filled with something rather premium. Follow The Rock on Facebook, on Twitter, and you can also call 0703-108-3733, 0703-108-3733. Follow The Rock on Facebook and X at The Rock Nigeria. Thank you for listening, and remember to turn ordinary moments into memorable ones with The Rock Quality Cafe Lico. The Rock Quality Cafe Lico is where great taste meets great moments. Stay safe. And I'll see you next week. Thank you for listening, and good night.

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0: Season one of the Ember winning galore. It been common for September. People pack money tire. Money will enter people hand up till now. 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The train don't start again. 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
0: You must get your own piece of the Ember winning galore for this month of October. 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And now your state gaming board, nine license.
1: 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I must go cash my own world.
0: Shooty cash, yeah. 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Yeah.
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